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0: The Dream from Alex Warren here on Nova. And he's really setting me up for it. It would be a fever dream to win your way to New York City. People don't think it could happen to them to win these ultimate prizes, but every single month here at Nova, we send Nova listeners overseas to see their favourite artists live. And this time, yes, it is New York City for the world's biggest superstar. We know it's not the same as it was. Harry Styles. And the man has so many hits. We've been doing all this late night talking. You're so golden. New York City awaits. Madison Square Garden. Harry Styles live with you and three besties. Are you joking? Yes, your next chance to win this big prize. 10:29, just over 15 minutes away. The phones are going to open for you to win. Get ready. Fresh hits and throwbacks.
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18: 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Right now on Nova.
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0: It is Maddie Rowe. Before we open the phones to get you over to New York City to see Harry Styles and win the ultimate musical getaway, yes, it will happen in less than 10 minutes, 10:29, lock yourself in. We are playing 9 minutes of Nova Boy Jams, and he has such great taste. Black Eyed Peas, Let's Get It Started, plus the song that Mariah Carey famously wrote about Eminem. He says they had a six-month relationship. She continues to deny it. Who's correct? Obsessed plays after Jagged Edge. It is Nova Boy Jams, 9 minutes of it. Nova.
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0: queen, our icon, our legend forever, that is Kylie Minogue's Light Up, the song from the brand new Netflix doco, which is available to stream now. That song is actually co-written and co-produced by Chris Martin from Coldplay. Fun fact. Good on you, Kylie. This is Melbourne's Nova 100, home to Jace, Lauren and Clint. Some really sad news coming out of the AFL community yesterday. Neil Danaher's passing gave Clint the opportunity to lay down a beautiful tribute.
1: Some people leave an impression. Neil leaves a void. A man who inspired so many simply by the way he lived. With courage, with warmth, with humility. Vale Neil, forever Australia's best and fairest.
0: Full catch up on the podcast with Jace, Lauren and Clint. They are back tomorrow morning with tickets for BTS, the world's biggest K-pop group, and Post Malone is coming to Australia. They've got tickets for that too. My name is Maddie Rowe. Would you like to see Harry Styles live in New York City? So much on. Details next. Fresh hits.
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23: 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On the Westgate Freeway, a little slow city bound from the Balti through the Burnley Tunnel. Delays on the Monash Freeway outbound from Turak Road to Warragul Road. On the Mornington Peninsula Freeway, works have a closed city bound between the Murdoch Highway and Bungay.

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0: 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Hello, good morning. My name is Maddie Rowe, if we haven't met before. If you haven't heard about it yet, we are sending you to New York to see Harry Styles with three friends. I know, it's ridiculous. If you want to win, next chance, 11:30 exactly. Fitzy Whipper and Kate Ritchie back from 4 p.m. They've got giveaways too. 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

0: 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Next chance to win is 10 minutes away after your news and traffic here on Melbourne's Nova 100. Home to Jace, Lauren and Clint. Following the sad news out of the AFL world yesterday, Neil Danaher's passing, Clint paid tribute this morning.
1: Some people leave an impression, Neil leaves a void. A man who inspired so many simply by the way he lived. With courage, with warmth, with humility. Vale Neil, forever Australia's best and fairest.
0: Catch up with Jace, Lauren and Clint on the podcast. They are back tomorrow morning from 6 with so many concert tickets to give away. They are getting you to the world's biggest K-pop group, BTS tickets on the show and Post Malone tickets.
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4: 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Works on the Monash Freeway outbound before Warragul Road. The left-hand lane closed off with speed back to 40Ks. Delays are back to Toorak Road. In Watsonia, works have Elder Street closed between the Greensboro Highway and Frenshaw Road. Take your Lambie Road instead. Ongoing works continue on Peninsula Link. It's closed city bound between the Murdoch Highway and Bungar Road. Take the Murdoch Highway. 300,000 Australians homeless. 7.8 million Australians, one meal a day. Feed the hungry, house Australians. Newdeal.au. 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A possible shower, 19, that's up right now in the city at 16 degrees on Melbourne's Nova 100.
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5: With your midday headlines, good afternoon, Ash Gardner with you. Another group of so-called ISIS brides are due to land in Sydney and Melbourne in the coming hours. The six women and 14 children left a Syrian camp last week. The women could face arrest when they land. Power prices are forecast to fall across the East Coast as renewables take up a larger share of the country's power. Benchmark power prices are set to drop by up to 10% for consumers and more for small businesses.
6: We're saving more of the renewable energy from the day and using it more to flatten out that nighttime peak and reduce prices. That is the system working.
5: Energy Minister Chris Bowen there. Police have returned to a remote property in South Australia as investigations into the disappearance of four-year-old Gus Lamont continue. Task Force Horizon members will be scouring the station over the next 3 days following heavy rain. 10 people have been injured after turbulence hit a flight from Brisbane to Hong Kong. A sudden drop seeing food carts tip during meal service on the Cathay Pacific flight. 8 people were hospitalised. The US military has carried out strikes on targets in southern Iran, saying they were designed to protect troops from

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1: All right, the phones are open. 13 24 10. It's Maddie. Who's this? Hello.
2: Maddie. Get me to Harry.
1: Done. Nova, hello. It's Maddie.
2: Oh, hi there. It's Alice. How are you?
1: You're a fan of Harry Styles. I can tell.
2: I am. Yes.
1: You're in.
2: Yay. Thank you. My daughter is going to be stoked. She's at school at the moment and she told me I had to ring.
1: Okay. This is getting sent through the schoolyards now. People know.
2: They know.
1: The children know.
2: They certainly do. They're at school on their phones, but in woodwork at the moment trying to get through.
1: Okay.
2: And they're not meant to be on their phones, of course.
1: Kids, do your schoolwork. Well, come on.
2: You run this competition and won this good, you can't keep them back.
1: It's actually true. You know what, kids? I get it. Yeah. Get your phones out. But you didn't hear that from me, legally.
2: I said you could do it.
1: Okay. Mum's on board.
2: Mum's on board. But Mum got through, so Mum's going to be a winner.
1: Yeah, she is. Hello.
3: Hi, it's Jessica calling.
1: Oh, Harry Styles in New York City.
3: Oh, my God. Don't even tempt me.
1: Three besties. You get to take whoever you want.
3: Oh, my God, I'm driving. I'm, like, shaking right now.
1: And imagine actually winning it.
3: Oh, my God. Wait, I'm getting emotional already.
1: Flights, accommodation, spending money, all expenses paid, you seeing your favourite artist live at Madison Square Garden.
3: Oh, my God.
1: I know. Oh my God. It's ridiculous.
3: Oh, my God. Wait, this is a really emotional time right now. So what do I have to do? Just have my phone on standby.
1: Exactly. And while you have your phone, you can also get on the Nova Player and register daily to get in the draw for this.
3: Okay, I'll be doing that. Absolutely.
1: The more entries, the better.
3: Okay, I'm on it. I'm doing it. Okay, thank you. What was your name?
1: Maddie.
3: Okay, thank you so much,
1: love
3: Maddie.
1: You.
3: Have a amazing day.
1: Love you, bye, love you. No, you hung up. Love you, bye. Hello? Oh, she's gone. Hey, we open the phones again for Harry in New York City. So...
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0: Impala's Dracula on Nova, sitting pretty, top 10 on the Billboard charts right now. Yes, Australian music really is that good. My name's Maddie Rowe. I host an Australian music show every weeknight from 9 p.m. called The Maddie Rowe Oz Music Show. But today's been fun. Thank you so much for hanging out. Lucia, you good?
1: Not much. I'm just driving to work at the moment. I honestly didn't think I'd get through.
0: Well, here you are. Hello.
1: Thank you.
0: I hope you have a fabulous rest of your arvo. Are you going to be listening
1: Thank
0: to Joel
1: you.
0: Creasy?
1: Oh, 100%. I'll have it on all day.
0: He's one of my favourites. You know, he's giving away some free cash, $1,000 thanks to Aldi.
1: Oh, that will come in handy.
0: I know.
1: Keep an ear out. Not going to say no to that.
0: I'm an Aldi lover. I love going through those Best Buys and seeing
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0: 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I have the Queen of MasterChef here in her rightful position, both judging MasterChef and spending some time with me. 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Hello, Poe.
1: Hello, how are you, Jolly?
0: I'm always better for speaking to you. And
1: oh, please.
0: You are a one-name celebrity, Po. Well, how does that feel?
1: Oh, I don't know. People always say that, but, you know, it's happened by accident. It's not like, you know.
0: Yeah, it's you and the Teletubby.
1: I'm launched into it. Yeah, exactly.
0: We got to sit next to each other at the Logies. We're on the SBS table.
1: Indeed.
0: We were so far up the back of the room. Then the very next year, you were down the very front because you got the ultimate upgrade. You were nominated for the Gold Logie.
1: Oh, I know.
0: Who were you next to that year?
1: I was next to my dad.
0: Oh, I love that.
1: He was next to Sandra Sully, the poor thing, just a babysit dad the whole night.
0: Oh, my God, the queen.
1: And then to my right, I had Sophia and Andy.
0: I was looking on longingly. I was in a different time zone to you at the back of the room. I've told you this before. Season one of MasterChef was my show, was my jam. I watched my best mate. We would go down to the shops and immediately make whatever the challenge was. It was my best mate Ashley who I moved in with, and we watched it religiously.
1: Yeah. When you first started watching it, it's interesting. Like, how did you just go, oh, what is this weird thing? Because, like, we'd never had a cooking competition show ever, right?
0: Yeah, it was bizarre, and it stopped the nation. I remember the grand final where you v Julie Goodwin. I was at an 18th birthday party, and then everyone was surreptitiously leaving the table for other reasons, but everyone was secretly going home to watch the MasterChef grand final. And me and my mate.
1: Reckon?
0: Yeah, genuinely. I've never seen the roads quieter, hand on heart. Everyone was indoors watching Julie Goodwin throw down with Poe making a chockey cake for Donna Hay.
1: Yeah. No, it's really weird when I think back to it. It's such a blur because when you're going through it, especially in those last stages, you're waiting to get to the end and you keep getting through. And it's just sort of, you just have to take one day at a time.
0: Yeah.
1: And then suddenly you're there. So it's just like very surreal. And so I don't actually have much of a memory of those moments. So, yeah.
0: Oh, I love you, Poe. Thank you so much.
1: Thank you so much for having chats and for supporting the show.
0: Mwah. I'll be back after this. 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
0: 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But to get us there, drop dead. Sorry, what? It's Olivia Rodrigo's song here on Nova. I know.

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0: This week, you could score $1,000 to spend with the legends at Audi. Here's how it works. So simple. Each day, two contestants on the line ready to enter the Audi Arena. I have an Audi product with me in studio. You just need to guess what it is. Let's meet today's contestants. Emma, how's it going?
2: Hello, Mr. Creasy. How are you?
0: I am wonderful. Your lunch break treating you well?
2: Yes, I'm just excited to be thinking about Audi products.
0: Oh, yes. It could be anything. The opportunities at Audi are endless, and everything is delicious. Jamie is also on the line. G'day, Jamie.
3: Hey, Joel, how are you?
0: I am wonderful. How's your lunch break treating you?
3: Lovely. The baby's just gone down, so I've got some alone time for a little bit.
0: Okay, yes, great. Baby's down. We'll talk very quietly. All right, Emma, you entered first, which means you get to guess first. Here I go. I'm going to start with unwrapping the packet. Emma, from this sound, a bit noisier than yesterday, any ideas?
2: Could it be coffee beans?
0: Ooh, no, but good guess. I need to stop okay. up. Come to think of it. Jamie, would you like to have a crack?
3: Ooh, I'm feeling chips. Could it be chips?
0: No, not chips, but something
3: not
0: that
3: chips?
0: Is regularly in my pantry, much like these. All right, now I'm opening a packet. Smells rather delicious. I'm going to count how many of these there are in the packet. Oh, a good amount. I'm going to say there's about 15 in the packet. Emma, over to you.
2: Could it be like pita chips?
0: Oh, no. I only had a pita chip, though, for the first time the other day. Highly recommend. Jamie, what do you reckon?
3: Is it chockies, like a share bag of chockies?
0: Oh, okay. You're getting closer. Chocolate is involved. I'm now going to take a bite for you. This is very sexy.
4: Oh, I do that, Emma. Would you like to have a guess?
2: Is it the Chosa chocolate range?
4: No, but I love that you know the range. Go you.
2: I do. I love their chocolate.
4: Me too. A woman after my own heart.
2: Right.
4: Jamie, what do you reckon?
3: Is it the chocolate-covered pretzel?
4: No, we're getting closer. All right, I'm going to take another bite. I would say this goes well with maybe a glass of milk.
2: Oh, would it be like an Australian classic, like Tim Tam?
4: Well, Emma, you were ever so close. Jamie, have a crack.
3: Is it chocolate chip cookie?
4: Yes, it is, Jamie. Congratulations. You've won $1,000.
3: As soon as you said tea, I knew it.
4: Yes, absolutely. I've always got a packet in my pantry. They are Belmont Signature Cookies. Congratulations.
3: Yummy, yummy.
4: Yummy. You've won a $1,000 Audi gift card. I'm joking now. Congratulations.
3: That's amazing. Thank you so much, Joel.
0: You're very welcome. We'll play again tomorrow. If you want to win, register on the Nova Player app or online at novafm.com.au. I've got to go grab a glass of milk. Be back after this.
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20: 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A crash to watch out for in Eltham on Main Road, city-bound at Bolton Street. Two lanes are closed. Use Bridge Street to skip around. On the Monash Freeway, slow outbound from Turek Road to Warrigal Road. In Berwick, Clyde Road down to one lane in both directions at the Monash Freeway due to works. The outbound.

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3: Good afternoon. There are some delays about following an earlier collision on the Princes Freeway outbound before Corrick Creek Road, with traffic slowing back past Grief Parade still and onto the Ring Road to Fitzgerald Road. All lanes have now reopened after a breakdown on the Westgate Bridge heading outbound. Reports of a crash coming through for the Calder Freeway outbound before the Ring Road. There's been a collision in Laverton North on Doherty's Road inbound after Fitzgerald Road in the left-hand lane. Speeds have been reduced to 40. You can report non-urgent crimes or events through Victoria Police's online reporting service anytime. Search Report Online, authorised by the Victorian Government, Melbourne. Tonight, getting down to a low of 13 degrees. Tomorrow, rain expecting a top of 17. Right now, it's 18 degrees on Melbourne's Nova 100.
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19: I'm Michelle Stevenson. BTS has claimed some of the biggest awards of the night at the AMAs, with Taylor Swift walking away empty-handed. The K-pop group nabbing Artist of the Year and Song of the Summer, while Swift was a no-show at the Vegas event. The singers behind K-pop Demon Hunters band Huntrix winning Best Song for Golden, while the Pussycat Dolls may have cancelled their tour but took to the stage to perform a mix of their hits.
20: AMAs, make some noise! I'm telling you, loosen up my
19: buttons, baby. The opposition claims the upcoming drop in energy bills fails to compensate for years of high prices. The maximum rate retailers can charge customers on standard electricity plans will be reduced from July. But Shadow Energy Minister Dan Tehan argues it's a minor decrease on rates that are already too high.
21: We've seen power prices in this country go up by $1,300, and now he's boasting is because there's been some sort of small reduction, yet he will not give a guarantee that prices won't continue to rise.
19: A fresh police search is underway in outback South Australia for missing 4-year-old Gus Lamont, who hasn't been seen since September. Major crime detectives are using recent heavy rains as a window of opportunity to scour the family's remote property. Well, two people have been arrested over the movements of cop killer Desi Freeman as he evaded police for 7 months. A 48-year-old and 35-year-old man were taken into custody. And 7 in 10 Aussies are opposed to having driverless vehicles on our roads. Now let's see what's happening on 9 News.
22: Thanks, Michelle. Hello, I'm Tom Stein.
23: And I'm Alicia Loxley. James Heard tops the wish list as the impatient Bombers sack coach Brad Scott.
24: We are not comfortable with where we currently sit. We are not going backwards from here.
22: Hero Neighbour saves 5 lives as arsonists strike in Spotswood.

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1: Chrissy's Quizzy.
0: Michael.
2: Hello, how are you?
0: You are a fan, I can tell, because I'm going to ask you a question and you're going to give me an answer that maybe not many people have heard. Michael, what is your favourite Post Malone song?
2: So I like Candy Paint. 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

0: Swan show on Nova. Sometimes being petty is fun.
1: Have you been petty?
2: You are a petty, petty man.
1: We won't tell Jay Shetty.
0: No, your secret's safe with us. Jay Shetty's going to rain on your parade. You know, he's going to say you're bigger than that, and we know you're not.
3: Boundaries.
0: I am hiding a light-up 7-Eleven storefront that I bought off Facebook Marketplace everywhere my son least expects to find it, and it is very petty because he's a Family Mart man, which is another convenience store chain in Japan. And I'm a 7-Eleven woman, so that's
4: it. Once you've finished this petty game, actually, I was about to suggest that you frame that because I think that would look really cool framed, lit up on your wall. But I don't think that's going to last another 3 days. I think if you continue on the streak you're on, he will smash it and break it.
0: Do you know what? Here's my prediction. I reckon he's madly searching for a Family Mart one to get
4: back. True to get you back. I like it.
0: Have you been petty?
4: Always. This week, mainly, I have been petty about plastic water bottle lids around my apartment because my housemate has this habit of just leaving them everywhere. Like, he'll open a water bottle and then just leave these lids everywhere. Anyway, someone died on television last night, which we're going to talk about before 4 o'clock. And I don't know. I must have been sitting there getting frustrated about the fact they're all over our coffee table. And I said, oh, well, when you die, I'm just going to have plastic water bottle lids all over your coffin. Like, there was no connection between the two. It was so ridiculous. And he just looked at me like, wait, what are you talking about?
0: Like, way to work in passive-aggressive pettiness.
4: Just say, Jack, I should have just said to him, Chris, clean up your plastic water bottle lids.
0: You've said that 100 times. I know it. He doesn't hear that.
4: 13, 24, 10. Have you been petty?
0: Hello, Di.
5: Oh, hello, Christy. How are you? Hi, Jack.
4: Hey, Di.
0: We're celebrating pettiness, Di. What have you done?
5: Well, I find that table manners are really important. So I've got two kids and a husband, and I insist that every night after they finish their meal, they put their knife and fork together.
0: As if in a restaurant. That's the universal.
5: As if in a restaurant, yes. Everybody knows that you're done.
0: Yes, exactly. And what happens if they don't do that?
5: Well, they can't leave the table and they have to also take their own plate to the sink or put it in the dishwasher.
0: If I introduce that at my place, there's one child in particular that would have started sitting there in about March of 2011 and would still be sitting at the table.
4: I was about to say, Di, I'm glad you called and were part of this segment, but I don't think that's petty. I think that's just good parenting.
5: Well, it's just manners,
4: I think. Yeah, that's not petty. I'm here for that. Hey, you've got a $100 prize pack from Dermal Therapy. Let's go to Sarah Swanee.
0: Hello, Sarah.
6: Hi, team. How are we?
0: Oh, mate, I am excited to hear how you have been petty.
6: Well, when I'm driving on the road and you know how you're doing the speed limit and someone just comes up your backside and really impatient. Yeah, I tend to just kind of play with them, still doing the speed limit and that, and then they overtake you and then you see them at the lights and I just give them a bit of a wave.
0: And Sarah, I do exactly the same.
6: Yeah, it just annoys you. And they're never going to get anywhere.
0: Exactly. And also, you know you're in the right. It's like you can risk getting a ticket. But I'm actually on a golden point at the moment, Sarah. Do you know what that means? It's like if I get caught doing 1 kilometre over the speed limit, I am done for like a year.
6: No.
0: So I just stare them in the eyes and I'm like, sorry, I'm doing 40. It wasn't my decision.
4: Oh, my God, people like you drive me up the wall.
0: But I can't. I have to do the speed limit or I'll lose my licence.
4: I know. And if you don't have your car, this radio show will not go to air.
0: Correct.
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9: Good afternoon. It is an RDO today, so looking a little quieter on the incident front than usual. Just one crash on the board in Laverton North. It's on Fitzgerald Road, southbound at Doherty's Road, blocking the left lane with speeds down at 40. Some brief hold-ups on the Westgate Bridge heading outbound. Then once again from Grieve Parade as you're getting onto the Princes Freeway, backing off just after the Point Cook Bend. Also some delays for the Deer Park Bypass off the Ring Road and onto the Western Freeway just before Hopkins Road. $20 million could be yours with Oz Lotto. Grab a ticket now. 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Tonight, getting down to a low of 13 degrees. Tomorrow, plenty of rain and a top of 17. Right now, it's a mild 18 degrees on Melbourne's Nova 100.
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16: Good afternoon. A couple of things on the ring road, Altona bound. The first one being a crash at Boundary Road in the right lane, and further along, a breakdown after Ballarat Roads in the left lane. Both have speeds at 40. We're getting reports of an incident on the Hume Freeway outbound after Cooper Street, showing delays back to the ring road. In Laverton North, watch out for a crash on Fitzgerald Road southbound at Doherty's Road in the left-hand lane. Also a collision in Brunswick on Lygon Street outbound before Brunswick Road blocking the right lane, and an incident in Coburg North on Newlands Road near Murray Road. Take home a win at Dan Murphy's. 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Tonight, getting down to a low of 13. Tomorrow, rain 17. Right now, it's 18 degrees on Melbourne's Nova 100.
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17: Good afternoon, I'm Michelle Stevenson. Taylor Swift has walked away empty-handed from the American Music Awards despite leading the nominations with 8. The singer didn't attend the ceremony in Vegas, missing out on Artist of the Year and Song of the Summer to BTS, while Song of the Year went to Huntrix. Somba took home 2 gongs while he also made his AMA's performance debut singing Homewrecker. The Energy Minister claims a rising renewables take-up has helped lower electricity bills. From July, the energy regulator is reducing the maximum rate retailers can charge businesses and households. Chris Bowen telling Parliament it means power prices will fall right across the East Coast.
18: It's no coincidence, Mr. Speaker, that at the time we've hit 50% renewables in our grid, we are seeing energy prices come down. That's the first thing. Secondly, Mr. Speaker, what we're doing is seeing more of that cheap renewable energy in the day stored for nighttime.
17: A group of ISIS brides and their children are being warned they'll face the full force of the law once they land in Australia. The 7 women and 12 children are due to touch down in Sydney and Melbourne later today, where some could face arrest upon arrival. One woman who is deemed a severe security risk was left in Syria with her child. A fresh police search is underway in the South Australian outback for missing 4-year-old Gus Lamont. He disappeared last September, with recent rain prompting officers to attempt another look around the family property where he was last seen. And there's been a record-breaking heat in parts of the UK. Temps in London hitting 34.8 degrees Celsius, a full 2 degrees higher than the previous May temperature on record. Now let's see what's happening on Nine News.
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20: 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James Heard tops the wish list as the impatient Bombers sack coach Brad Scott.
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29: Fitzy.
30: We're very excited about this.
29: Whipper.
30: The team is on.
29: And Kate.
31: How about that, guys?
29: On Nova.
32: Oh, it's an absolute honour to be joining you. It is your Tuesday afternoon. Thank you for tuning in, Australia. My name's Whipper. Kate is here. You hear Kate? Say hi to everybody.
33: Present. Hi to my mum who's listening as well in the car today.
32: Kids, you got any shout-outs to do?
30: I'm so sorry I've rocked up in a wetsuit today, guys, but I'm going straight to Darling Harbour after this. I don't know if you saw the Vivid Festival in Sydney, but 90 drones fell out of the sky. I'm going to bag myself a few drones.
32: There's more drones than fish in Darling Harbour at the moment. Did any of them land on the land?
33: Falling stars.
32: If you were walking along Darling Harbour, right, yeah. You're a tourist. You've dropped into Sydney. What a spot. Bang, a drone lands behind you.
30: The issue was caused by radio frequency environment, which the company described as this is something
32: was
30: that
32: it
30: they
32: deliberate?
30: Haven't. Well, has someone deliberately done it?
32: Well, you can buy those things.
33: Sabotage.
32: Yeah, in fact, there's an Australian company that has the leading interference, I don't know, what do you call it, gun?
33: So you can rid of the...
32: You send a wave through the air and it brings the drone down.
30: Well, Whip, have you still got your dinghy?
32: Yeah.
30: All right.
32: Well, let's get the titty out.
30: Tommy, can we do the show from Cockle Bay tomorrow night? Yeah. Darling Harbour.
33: Well, send Ollie out now.
30: Oh, yeah, Ollie,
33: there
30: you go.
32: Ollie, that's a good idea. Tommy, we're giving away 98 drones today on the show. Don't all work.
30: We'll jam up the system tomorrow.
32: That's a good idea. Tommy, we're giving away 98 drones today on the show. Don't all work.
30: We'll jam up the system tomorrow tonight. There will be
32: a drone.
30: You get on the show, you get a drone.
32: How good is that? Okay.

0: end of the world, Marley. Don't worry about that. It's Tuesday afternoon. It is Fitzy, Whipper and Kate, all thanks to Chemist Warehouse.
1: Let's talk about religion.
0: Great song. Cracking song.
1: Losing my religion. Well, this is interesting, that losing my religion, there could be a few of these members that leave the church. The Exclusive Brethren.
0: Don't know much about it.
1: Well, that's why, because they're extremely secretive, mate. I think one of their directives is don't tell Whipper about any of what happens in the church.
0: It's worked very well. Don't let Whipper be interested in anything to do with it.
1: I mean, I think 60 Minutes did a story on the Exclusive Brethren years ago, and, you know, people, I mean, tie it to a cult or whatever. I mean, look, it's a religion, it's a church, and, you
0: What's
1: know,
0: the headline have, on it, Tommy? What if you type in Brethren?
2: Oh, sure, yeah.
0: What do you get on it? Yeah. Like, it's not a cult, is it?
3: The girls wear very long hair and headscarves.
0: Like, does it have much presence?
3: From my memory.
0: In Australia?
3: Well, where I grew up.
0: The Brethren Church.
3: Yeah.
1: Yeah, well, it's got 50,000 members in Australia.
2: Yeah, that's right.
1: So what's happened recently, right, is one of the leaders, Bruce Hales, The Age writes about this. Bruce Hales last month, one of his family members, a young relative, was attacked by a dog. So the directive that's gone out to every member of the Exclusive Brethren, the 50,000 members, is every household should be freshly cleansed of dirty animals. So you are not allowed to have pets in the house now if you're part of the Exclusive Brethren.
3: What does freshly cleansed mean? What does cleansed mean?
1: This is what's scary, because is it a purge of pets, Kate? Well, I don't know. Look, let's hopefully that they're giving it to the RSPCA or somewhere if they're not allowed to have them in their home and not getting rid of them in other ways.
0: My God. So one of the lead brethrens, are you saying Fitz was bitten by a dog or attacked by a dog?
1: No, well, a young relative of one of the leaders was attacked by the dog, and it was just the decision of the leader. Oh, that's it. No more pets.
3: No more dogs. But one bad dog shouldn't spoil the broth.
0: No.
3: As they've always said.
0: Well, I suppose it's better than the recent Hillsong story of the bloke who accidentally uploaded 7 minutes of adult entertainment.
1: Accidentally
0: posted 7 minutes of adult
1: Tommy,
0: content.
1: Tommy, you do that accidentally regularly.
0: No, that's not accidental. It's his own stuff.
2: It was a hack, guys.
1: So unfortunately, there's a lot of households here that are freaking out and they're leaving the church because they want to keep their cats or dogs.
0: Church or the dog. What do you do? And are they going around door to door? Hey, you got a dog?
3: I don't think they say that.
1: Tommy, the Exclusive Brethren, can you just check what God do they believe in?
2: Oh, wow. Okay, well, it's a Christian, it's a tight-knit Christian. It's Christian. It traces its roots back to England.
0: Right.
2: But very strict moral codes.
0: Right. And
1: gotcha.
2: And you generally only socialise with people who are also within the Brethren.
0: Okay, sure.
2: I understand.
0: And what about the British Brethren? Do they have to get rid of their pets as well?
2: How far does this go, Tommy? I don't know.
0: All the corgis over there and
2: British Bulldogs.
3: Sometimes your pet is just as is a valuable member of the family.
0: It's the best thing you've said all day.
3: You wait. I've got 2 hours to go.
1: See, you know what? I would say that pets are a religion as well. You can fall in love with your pet.
0: Well, my wife
3: It doesn't make them a religion, does it?
1: Yeah, but what I'm saying is that Kate, it's up to you.
0: Mm.
1: I mean, do you stay with the Lord or do you stay with Annie, mate? This is the thing.
0: You'd save a bit of money if you let Annie go. All those pairs of undies. She's ripping through them at the moment.
3: I don't know. I mean, it's a very big question. I don't think I will ever find myself in this.
1: Yeah, you'll never find the Lord then, mate.
3: Predicament. I mean, I often see Annie running up the stairs with my knickers in her mouth and I'm saying, Jesus Christ.
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5: 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Got a breakdown at the moment. Ring Road, Altona bound after Ballarat Road. Speed and lane restrictions in place for that one. Also a crash, Ring Road, Altona bound at Boundary Road and on the Hume Freeway outbound after Cooper Street. Got delays back to the Ring Road. In breaking theatre news, Aussie icon Jason Donovan is returning home to Melbourne to start in One Flew Over the Cuckoo's Nest, Athenaeum Theatre from November 13. Book at Ticketmaster. Down to 13 tonight, a shower or two for your hump day tomorrow at a top of 17. And right now, it's 18 degrees on Melbourne's Nova 100.
6: Don't they say you should call your private parts the correct name to children so they don't think it's taboo?
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0: Imogen.
1: Yes, it is for your Tuesday afternoon. Hey, great news. Theme Queen back at 5 o'clock today, hosted by Hat Richie. But 13, 20, 14. Love to know if you've done a storm out. How did you quit your job? Did you go out in style?
2: Job and
0: Shirley. Yeah.
3: Very dramatic.
1: This is a great story.
3: I mean, you have to be very sure that you never want to come back.
4: Yeah, well, I flicked the bird at Mr. Bellamy at Franklin's. No frills. See you later.
1: He deserved it.
3: That's right. You and your thin tie.
4: I still got a look from a girl who was working.
1: Really?
4: Who looked at me and went, wow, what, Fitzy? You're a hero.
1: Wow.
3: I don't know if that's what she was thinking.
4: She looked at me. There was a grin of, wow, you're a psycho. Well done.
1: Haven't changed a bit, have you?
3: Take me with you.
1: This is a great story. It's from a girl who said, my boss is an absolute D-head. The thing was, he thought he was the most popular guy in the building. He had a meeting with the CEO and we sat outside watching from the outside, as you could tell through the glass that the meeting was getting heated. Her boss then walked out. Opening the door, he yelled at the manager and said, if I leave, everyone else will get up from their desk and leave with me.
4: That's
1: so
4: not
1: what
4: bad.
1: Do you want to do?
4: Yeah.
1: And the boss said, we'll leave. And the guy said, right. Well, everyone, let's go. And he walked to the door.
4: No one got up.
3: Oh,
4: I'm not walking out if you did that. No chance at all.
1: He stormed out of the building with no one following.
3: Oh, how awful. I did. Yeah, that's funny you should say that, Fitzy, because I did think that you were talking about you when you said there was this guy that worked at this place and he thought he was the most popular guy in the building, but everybody thought he was a head.
1: Rebecca, hello.
5: Hi.
1: Did you do a bit of a walk out there, Beck?
5: Yeah, so I had a really bad nannying job in the Middle East.
1: Oh, yeah.
5: And the family were really horrible. So when we arrived in London, I just went through customs with them and hopped on the tube and ran away.
4: So you got a free trip out of a three-month trip
5: in London with no nanny.
1: Oh, suck on that.
4: That is great.
1: That's well awesome, Beck.
4: Michelle, did you walk out, Michelle?
6: I did. I certainly did.
1: What happened? Talk us through it.
4: What's the story then, mate?
6: I wanted to go on a dancing tour because I was a dancer and I was working at this job when I was 15 and they wouldn't let me go. So I told them to shove it and I threw the chair across the room and I went anyway.
3: Very clear.
1: Throwing a chair is a great final act, isn't it?
3: And was it worth it?
6: It was worth it 100%.
1: Michelle, one of the other stories here was a girl who was working as a waitress. She had a tray full of food, hated her boss, pretended to trip and threw the tray of food all over the boss and then just kept walking out the door.
6: Oh, dear, you'd have to keep walking with that one.
4: There's a level of freedom, isn't there? If you know you're not going back to that place of business, why can't you go out with a bang, you know?
1: So true. Mm. I would never do that to you, Tommy. Assuming you're our boss, I just can only assume you're the captain here.
7: Yeah, you'll never quit.
3: How would you quit if you were going to be?
1: I'd play that song. Am I ever going to see your face again?
4: You'd go out doing something that you love. Team lunch.
1: I'd walk from the final team lunch, Tommy, and I'll pay a cent.
7: All right,
1: and I will have had the lobster pasta.
7: Okay.
1: Sounds
3: like Christmas.
1: Grog, Tom.
7: Do it this Friday?
1: Why not? Thank you, Shay. Let's cut out the middle section there. All right. Cater some big dating news after the traffic.
3: I know I do.
1: I'm so excited for you.
3: Hold your breath, guys. It's pretty amazing and it's been a long time coming.
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0: A couple of crashes on our roads at the moment, including the Hume Freeway outbound after Cooper Street. That has speed and lane restrictions in place there. Delays back to the Ring Road. Also, Coburg North on Newlands Road near Murray Road. Ring Road slow, Greensboro bound from Boundary Road past the Dippard Bypass. Then from the Tullamarine Freeway to the Hume Freeway and Altona bound approaching the Westgate Freeway. It's also quite slow going on the Dippard Bypass outbound from the Ring Road to Hopkins Road and onto the Western Freeway. $20 million could be yours with Oz Lotto. Grab a ticket now. 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Down to 13 tonight, a shower or two for your hump day tomorrow and 17. Right now, it's 18 degrees on Melbourne's Nova 100.
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23: A crash at the moment on the Hume Freeway outbound up to Cooper Street. Left-hand lane is closed with speeds at 40. Delays back to the ring road for that one. Also, Coburg North on Newlands Road at Murray Road. Broken down truck causing all sorts of issues on the Deer Park bypass inbound after Robinson's Road. Left-hand lane is out in speeds at 40 there too. And incident 2, Chelsea Heights on Wells Road southbound after Thames Promenade. And slow going on the Calder Freeway outbound from the ring road to Calder Park Drive. Always keep rail tracks clear. Only start driving across tracks if there is room on the other side. Don't risk your life. A message from the Victorian Government, Melbourne. Down to a cool 13 tonight, a shower or two tomorrow at a top of 17, and right now it's 18 degrees on Melbourne's Nova 100.
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24: Good afternoon, I'm Michelle Stevenson. Taylor Swift has walked away empty-handed from this year's American Music Awards. The Vegas ceremony hosted by Queen Latifah had Swift, the most awarded artist in AMA history, with 40 wins under her belt, leading the pack with 8 noms, followed closely by Sabrina Carpenter, Olivia Dean and Somba. But it was BTS who took home a stack of the hardware, including Artist of the Year. Well, one of the so-called ISIS brides that's been issued with a temporary exclusion order has not made it to Australia. She was deemed a severe security risk and will remain in Syria along with her child, while 7 women and 12 children were able to leave. PM Anthony Albanese telling Parliament he has nothing but contempt for the women.
25: Point two, the government has provided no assistance for these people. Point three, any breaches of the law will mean that these people will face the full force of the law.
24: The police commander overseeing security at the Hanukkah event in Bondi didn't fully read an email warning of potential terrorist attack until after the incident. The Royal Commission into Anti-Semitism is probing the security response in the lead-up to the December 14

0: We're not going backwards from here.
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12: Yeah. Always like to get straight into it, guys. Post Malone tickets for your Tuesday evening. We have got them.
13: I've lost them.
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13: I had them in my pocket before.
12: What do you mean?
13: And I've just got a phone call from my best mate. He said he's found them, but he's already gone.
11: Oh, so a likely story.
12: He's run last scene, heading out the
13: who
12: door.
13: Who would have thought?
12: Kate Ritchie, this is so exciting. We've got a couple of tickets to give away. Post Malone, you need to take one of 24,000 calls off the board.
14: Oh, well, it sure did light up. But I think before we give them away, I might need to ask Kai whether he has a criminal record or not.
12: What do you reckon, Kai?
15: I have not got any conviction.
13: Yes!
14: That doesn't mean you haven't been in trouble. Yeah. You have no convictions, but you have two tickets to see Post Malone.
15: Thank you, guys.
12: Good on you, Kai.
13: No worries.
12: Plenty of accusations, just no charges at this stage.
13: Kai, taking your partner with you or a mate? Who are you going to take with you, Kai?
15: I'll have to see who loves me more.
13: Yeah, okay. That's a fair call. That's a great exercise.
12: Yeah, good way to test out a friendship. Congratulations, buddy. All yours.
14: Post Malone's Big Ass Tour comes to Australia in October with special guest Don Toliver. Pre-sale is on now. Tickets and tour info at livenation.com.au. Okay. Well done, Kai.
12: More tickets tomorrow. Speaking of music, though, Theme Queen. My favourite game to play on radio, hosted by Kate Ritchie. We're going to do it next. Here's Ella Langley.

0: Nothing beats a bit of Metro Station. Shake it on Nova. All thanks to Chemist Warehouse, Fitzy, Wepper Kate. Thank you for tuning in on your way home.
1: Don't sing that song in the urinal if you can.
0: No, because any more than three.
2: I don't get it. I want to talk about Russell Crowe. When you think you cannot love Russell Crowe anymore, he's in Paris. He's at the French Open. He's catching tennis balls.
0: Wow. Yeah.
2: Did you see that where he caught a ball in the crowd?
0: On my signal, catch a ball.
1: Has been playing quite a bit of tennis too with his partner.
0: Yeah, I saw those photos the other day.
2: There he goes. We're watching the vision now. Oh. He's got the big grey beard and his hair's quite lengthy at the moment. Aviator sunglasses
0: on. He's in a suit. He looks sensational, doesn't he?
2: He does.
1: Can I ask the etiquette of tennis? Is it like baseball where you're allowed to keep the tennis ball?
0: Well, you would hope so, wouldn't you?
2: I think you have to kiss it and peg it back at the player.
0: Right, or
1: do you,
0: like a fish.
1: Do you pass it to a kid that's in the crowd in the area?
2: I don't think there are any kids in those boxes.
0: No, the ball boy.
2: Throw
0: it to the ball boy.
2: Anyway, okay, so he's having a great few days. This footage, I don't know if you've seen this. No doubt we'll put it on our socials as well. But he's staying in a fancy hotel in Paris,
0: yeah,
2: right?
0: Of course.
2: He comes out of the hotel and he's surrounded by people wanting autographs and photos and all of that.
0: Yeah.
2: And what I'm loving about Russell is he's 62 years old. He's one of the most brilliant actors this country has ever produced. And he has his boundaries firmly in place. So he comes out and rather than just letting everyone flock around him and signing all of the autographs and it being highly irritating, he stops everyone. Have a listen to how he handles the crowd.
3: Are you listening?
4: Yes.
3: Stay where you are. Okay. Don't push in on me.
4: Sure.
3: I'll come to you.
4: Okay,
3: everybody's
4: safe.
3: As soon as somebody's in, I'm going.
4: Okay.
3: You got me?
4: Yes.
3: Clear?
4: Yes, sir.
2: He looks like Moses kind of parting the seas. He's like, stay back as soon as anybody's at, I'm out of
0: see,
2: here.
0: One of the guys waiting there for a signature, he's holding a vinyl version of the Gladiator music.
2: Yeah.
0: Could you imagine having that signed by Russell Crowe?
2: Well, I think someone asks him to sign it as Maximus.
0: Oh.
2: And he says, No way.
1: He actually looks like Moses at the moment. Is it the Ten Commandments from Russell about before he signs something for you?
2: I love it.
0: He's been, he was obviously Gladiator in Rome. So anytime he goes to Italy, he's the king. And now because he's done Les Mis, he would be a superstar in Paris as well.
1: Oh, I don't know about that.
0: Absolute superstar. People would be yelling out, revolution.
1: It's not like he did Romper Stomper. Doesn't mean when he comes to Australia he's treated like that. You know what I mean?
0: Not very early in his days, Romper Stomper. Is he Australia's greatest actor ever?
2: Oh.
1: That is a really great call.
2: Actually, he's certainly... For someone who's broken the international market, I do think there are some very fine actors and actresses. Well, bigger or better? They're two different questions.
1: Better. I mean, Nicole Kidman has to be put in the same
2: bigger.
1: Sentence.
2: Do you
1: Russell
2: think
1: Crowe.
2: Bigger?
0: No,
2: I,
0: not bigger.
1: I think Nicole's bigger.
0: I don't think she's bigger, but I also don't think... When I think bigger, I think of current profile, but I think better as in quality of actor.
1: Are you talking followers, mate?
0: No, I'm thinking about movies. You might say that Chris Hemsworth has a bigger profile right now than Russell Crowe.
2: Yeah,
0: but I would think Russell is the better actor.
2: Well, I don't think that's up for discussion.
1: The Oscar shows it.
2: You are. I'm not.
1: The Oscar shows it. Well, Cate Blanchett has to be put in that top three, doesn't she?
0: God, who else would be in it? Toadie from Neighbours.
2: I'm trying to think of other fine Australian actresses that have done really well. And
1: we're having a great
0: Sam Worthington.
2: Sam Worthington is great. What about
0: Joel Edgerton?
2: Hugo Weaving.
0: Hugh Jackman.
1: Yeah, amazing.
0: How did we not come up with Hugh Jackman earlier?
1: Yeah.
0: Superb.
2: Wow. Yeah.
0: Can we claim Sam Neill?
1: I don't know if there's an out here, Tom, or what we do.
0: Can we not just have a discussion?
5: Lots of wonderful actors and actresses.
0: Can't we just sit here and have a conversation?
2: I'm going to wait till someone says it.
0: Rose Byrne.
1: I'll go Nicole.
0: No, I think Nicole no. Goes. Okay, I'll say it so we can go. Kate Ritchie.
2: Oh, wow. It's me. Lindsay, Whipper and Kate on Nova.
6: 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A breakdown at the moment, Glen Waverley on Ferntree Gully Road eastbound at the Monash Freeway. Left hand lane's currently blocked there. Starting to pick up at the moment on the Hume Freeway outbound off the Ring Road past O'Hearn's Road, then between Craigieburn Road and Donnybrook Road, and also on the Calder Freeway outbound from the Ring Road to Calder Park Drive. 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Down to 13 tonight, a shower or two for your Wednesday, tomorrow at a top of 17. And right now, it is 17 degrees on Melbourne's Nova 100.
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3: Hello, everybody.
4: Yeah, hello.
5: Hello. Have you had a private tour of the Vatican?
4: Oh, many times. They gave me an honorary title, the Mayor of Rome, at a ceremony at the town hall there.
3: How good is that?
4: So I'm the ambassador for Rome in the world.
3: Oh, that is so good.
5: It's such a shame. Sally from Home and Away doesn't really get
3: she could have
5: opening as many doors.
3: She could have done it. It was a female
4: role. You get free fish and chips at Palm Beach.
5: I do. I'm not even that.

0: Maternal lover or material lover, whatever you want to go with. Sienna Spiro from Devil Wears Prada 2. Can we talk about Taylor Swift's wedding? Countdown is on.
1: I don't know when to start getting excited about it and doing my predictions and things like that.
0: Will you get an invite? Yeah, in your wildest dreams.
2: Any Australians get an invite?
0: Ian Thorpe normally turns up to these things, doesn't he, Thorpe?
1: What do you mean?
0: Well, like if there's a royal wedding, like if there's a big event, Thorpe's quite often on the list.
2: I don't think Taylor Swift's been a big fan of swimming over her career. But
1: what about Lord? No, she's not Australian.
2: What about Australian acts that she's performed with before?
0: Vance Joy. Yeah.
2: Vance Joy could be getting a...
0: Call him now, tell me.
3: Oh, yeah? Do you want... Yeah, no worries.
0: VD.
1: Please don't. Do you have his number?
0: Yep.
3: Okay.
0: Here's the thing. Taylor Swift has come out and announced no plus ones. I'm so sorry. We're going to be tight on numbers.
2: It's fair enough.
1: She's come out and said this, has she? Okay.
0: Yeah.
1: Who said she said it?
0: He said that she said it. And I'm saying it to you guys, so say it to other people. No plus ones.
2: Yeah.
0: And that she'll be doing some significant culling of the list.
2: Oh, that's a tough one. You'd have to RSVP very early. I mean, you couldn't be lazy on that RSVP.
1: It'd be the VB.
0: VB. Do you know what I think is interesting?
1: You know, it's lazy if it's your speech.
2: Hey, can you reserve my long neck if that's all right?
1: I think with Taylor and Travis, I guess he'll be there too, ruining everything.
0: TK.
1: You're either having the smallest wedding in the world or the biggest.
0: Yeah, you are.
1: Because I don't know how in amongst those circles you kind of hit the grey area of invites.
0: Here's the thing, if also as a hypothetical, if I could be invited to one event, would I want to do the wedding or would I want to do Travis Kelce's Bucks party?
3: I think Travis Kelce's Bucks party.
1: Oh, because you're a real cool girl.
2: You are such a dog like that.
0: Guys, you don't paint me out to be...
1: Have we got an air horn or something?
0: Don't paint me out to...
1: sick...
2: Skull!
1: You are...
2: Skull! You are so psycho, mate. You have not... You haven't changed in Scott.
4: You like to party.
0: Guys, no, seriously. You know I like to party. Can I party? And if you want to party, come with me because we'll party.
2: Man.
0: You know me.
2: And I can only imagine the memories.
0: Skull! Someone light his pubes on fire!
1: Which colour chinos would you wear? You'd have to wear the navy.
0: Way too far. Gucci chinos. Hey, here are the people that have been confirmed on the list. Gigi Hadid. Sabrina Carpenter.
2: Of course, she did the world tour with her.
1: Just one album of the year over Taylor Swift.
0: Cara Delevingne. Cara Delevingne.
1: Without their plus ones.
0: Cara. Yeah. Sophie Turner.
1: Oh, yes, of course.
0: And is she still with the chap from the Jonas Bros?
2: No, they split.
0: Thank God.
1: She's dating Chris Martin.
0: Yes.
2: Is she?
0: Yes, she is.
1: Well, that's what they said. Must be
0: true. If Sophie Turner turns to Taylor Swift and says, do you mind if I bring my boyfriend? So it's a plus one. Who is it? Chris Martin. Helps, but I've said no to plus ones. What do you do?
1: But maybe Chris Martin isn't a plus one. Maybe it's Sophie Turner and Chris Martin.
0: Yeah.
1: They're not saying Sophie Turner and guest.
2: Chris Martin would rather the Bucks party. Am I right?
4: I can't believe you said that.
0: Skyfall of beers.
4: Oh, mate, what happens at the Bucks party stays at the Bucks party.
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6: Melbourne traffic.
7: Nova 100.
6: Got ourselves a crash at the moment. Elston Wick on Kooyong Road southbound before Glen Huntley Road. The left-hand lane is currently out. Left-hand lane also out for a breakdown. Glen Waverley, Ferntree Gully Road eastbound at the Monash Freeway. Reports of an incident at the moment. Ring Road, Greensborough bound on the Pascoe Vale Road exit ramp. Starting to pick up on the Hume Freeway outbound off the Ring Road past O'Hearns Road. Then between Craigiebin Road and Donnybrook Road. And all sorts of issues on the Ring Road at the moment. It's slow Greensborough bound from Boundary Road past the Deer Park Bypass. Then from Airport Drive to Sydney Road and Altona bound from the Deer Park Bypass to the Westgate Freeway. 20 million reasons could be yours with Oz Lotto. 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Down to 13, tonight a shower or two tomorrow and 17. And right now it is 17 degrees on Melbourne's Never 100.
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3: 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Speeding, chances are you will be caught anywhere, anytime, anyone. A message from the TAC. Quite a few crashes out there at the moment, including Croydon North on the Maroondah Highway westbound at Croydon Road. The middle lane's currently out with speeds at 40. Need to take Dorset Road to get around that one. Elsenwick to Kooyong Road southbound before Glen Huntley Road, and a breakdown Glen Waverley Ferntree Gully Road eastbound at the Monash Freeway. The left-hand lane's currently out. 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Down to 13 tonight, a shower or two tomorrow, and 17. And right now, it is 17 degrees on Melbourne's Nova 100.
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4: Good evening, I'm Michelle Stevenson. BTS has claimed some of the biggest awards of the night at the AMAs, with Taylor Swift walking away empty-handed. The K-pop group nabbing Artist of the Year and Song of the Summer, while Swift was a no-show at the Vegas event. While the singers behind K-pop Demon Hunters band Huntrix winning Best Song for Golden. The Pussycat Dolls, meantime, may have cancelled their tour but took to the stage to perform a mix of their hits.
5: AMAs, make some noise!
4: A woman with links to Islamic State is banned from returning to Australia and is reportedly planning legal action. The so-called ISIS bride has been placed on a temporary exclusion order, meaning she can't enter the country for 2 years. A separate group of seven women and 12 children left Syria last week, and they've already landed in Sydney and Melbourne. Well, the opposition has again targeted the federal government over its changes to capital gains tax. Liberal leader Angus Taylor used question time to demand the government clarifies who's exempt from the changes.
6: Will the Albanese government carve out the hairdressers, builders, gyms, pharmacies, vets, dentists, or childcare operators from your broken promises and higher taxes?
4: A fresh police search is underway in outback South Australia for missing 4-year-old Gus Lamont, who hasn't been seen since September. Major crime detectives are using recent heavy rain as a window of opportunity to scour the family's remote property. And 7 in 10 Aussies are opposed to having driverless vehicles on our roads. Here's what's leading Nine News tonight.
7: Thanks, Michelle. Hello, I'm Tom Stein.
8: And I'm Alicia Loxley. James Heard tops the wish list as the impatient Bombers sack coach Brad Scott.
9: We are not comfortable with where we currently sit. We are not going backwards from here.
7: Hero Neighbour saves 5 lives as arsonists strike in Spotswood.
10: Lost everything. Anything I owned, lost the life.
8: And thousands of pensioners underpaid. Are you one of them?
11: We can make adjustments and pay arrears.
7: Don't worry, you haven't missed the news. You can start over on Nine Now.
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15: Well, hello there. And as Michelle in the newsroom just told me, it's good evening to you.
4: It's good evening. Stop saying good afternoon.
15: Well, I'm not used to being on after six. We've been on at 4 o'clock for 15 years. Well, I haven't been at least anyway. So
4: it's good
15: being
4: evening.
15: On in the evening is new. So thank you very much to Michelle Stevenson for passing that feedback on. Feedback is always welcomed in here.
4: Is it?
15: No. We have a $1,000 Aldi gift card to give away very soon. NovaFM.com.au if you want to be a part of it. Plus, we have some jaw-dropping stories.
4: Jaw-dropping. Jaws.
15: Let me try and do it. Let me try and do it. Let me try.
4: But I did it.
15: Let me try and do it. Let me try and do it. Jaw-dropping stories coming up very soon. The things you've seen people do that are... jaw-dropping.
4: Mine was better.
15: Droppy, jaw-dropping, jaw-dropping, jaw-dropping.
4: My jaw is dropping. Oh, my God.
15: But up next, you're never going to see me paragliding anywhere. And this next story...

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0: Ricky Lee and Tim on this, a Tuesday evening on Nova.
1: Hello, I'm sorry. Tuesday.
0: I thought you were about to yawn.
1: I was. I just covered it. Okay. But I didn't cover it well because you noticed it.
0: It's State of Origin tomorrow. So you being a Queenslander for
1: Queenslander!
0: Here. And Sarah Harris being a New South Welsh lady, New
1: yes.
0: South Welshman. What do you say for a New South Welsh lady? New South Welsh lady going head to head in Sting. Because it's not New South Welshman, is it?
1: It's not. But it's New so South Welsh funny lady. Watching you try and figure it out.
0: New South Welsh woman? Well,
1: there we go.
0: I'll be damned. Okay, that's coming up. Right now, it is time for some jaw dropping stories.
1: We were talking to a flight attendant last week on the show, I think, who was telling us like wild, amazing things that he's seen people do. And my algorithm is just going like it's on fuego right now. It really just serves me exactly what I want. It's serving me up all these videos that like I like, which are all these crazy, weird things that happen on planes. And so now I found a new podcast, which I absolutely love, called Two Guys on a Plane, and I'm obsessed with it. And these are some of the moments that these guys have witnessed on a plane.
2: The wildest, most jaw-dropping thing you've ever seen. Breastfeed a puppy.
3: Biting toenails in their seat.
2: Carry porta potty for their toddler and proceeded to use it on the passenger seat. Then carried the plastic container of poop through the cabin and tried to put it in our trash can in the galley.
1: I mean, that's amazing and resourceful.
0: Yeah.
1: That is a mom that's like...
0: Domestic flights in America to a different level.
1: They really are. They're full,
0: it's like catching
1: full
0: a bus.
1: Sized man dogs on the plane.
0: Pardon?
1: Like big
0: actual dogs.
1: Dogs.
0: Oh, God, okay.
1: On the plane.
0: All right, so we're talking about jaw-dropping.
1: Amazing.
0: Things that you have seen people do.
1: Watching you do that was jaw-dropping.
0: Rachel, the jaw-dropping things you've seen people do.
4: Hi, guys. Can you hear me?
1: We sure can.
0: Good start.
4: I'm a little bit concerned that this is the first time, this is what the first thing that popped into my mind, but when I lived in Hong Kong, I'd take the kids to Disneyland, and that was always a bit of a spectacle because they were quite blonde-haired, curly little kids. But when we're standing in the line for the rides, a lot of the locals wouldn't want to leave the line if the kids were busting for the toilet, so they just whip their willies out and pop it into like a little water bottle and let them wee in the line in front of them.
1: Really?
4: And it was mortifying, but apparently totally okay to
0: no,
4: do
0: I've
1: No,
0: done,
1: you're not allowed to do that.
0: I've done that before.
1: What? In public?
0: Of course, if you're busy and you're doing or you're lining up for something.
1: No, you know, like, I get it.
0: And you
1: if
0: can't
1: like,
0: leave your children. You can't leave them. You can't leave the line. And the little, you know, the little members fit into the bottle fine if it's your child.
1: Oh, my God.
0: It's resourceful. Bushwee. Blame Bluey.
1: Oh, yeah, true. Bushwee's good.
0: Yeah, Bushwee's are fun. Christy, the, let me do it for you. Let me do it for you. The jaw. Dropping things you've seen people do. Christy.
5: So really early on in my career, I used to be on the rental side of things.
1: Yeah.
5: And I was doing a inspection one time and I could hear this like scratching noise coming from a cupboard. And I was like, what the hell is that? Anyway, I open up the kitchen cabinets like over the bench and they just had live chickens roaming through the cupboard. And I was like, I literally got the biggest fright of my life and I just like looked at them and they just like looked at me like I was the one who was weird. And I'm like, okay.
1: Cooked.
0: Thank you, Christy. All right, Rebecca, it's time to hear your jaw dropping thing you've seen someone do.
1: Rebecca, what is it?
6: I was on the train in New Zealand and I saw a dude pick the scab off his elbow and eat it.
1: No!
6: Yes.
1: Actually, no!
6: It's true.
0: Thanks, Beck.
1: Why the eating part? I get
0: know,
1: the picking it.
0: But
1: why the eating?
0: Just flick it.
1: Or pop it in your pocket.
0: Scab in your pocket.
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8: Nova 100. Good evening. Crews are currently attending to a breakdown on the Monash Freeway outbound at Jackson's Road, which has the right lane closed, causing delays back to Fern Tree Gully Road as speeds are at 40. On the Eastern Freeway, we're getting reports of a collision inbound before Bulleen Road. It's heavy on the approach. Also been a crash in Croydon North on the Maroondah Highway westbound at Croydon Road in the middle lane, where you can avoid it by taking Dorset Road. And there's a crash on the Ring Road heading Altona bound at Boundary Road, blocking off a lane, and it won't really hold you up all that much. 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Tonight, getting down to a low of 13 degrees. Tomorrow, a possible shower heading for a top of 17. Right now, it's 17 degrees on Melbourne's Nova 100.
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23: Good evening. Crews are currently attending to a breakdown on the Monash Freeway outbound at Jackson's Road, which has the right lane closed, causing delays back to Ferntree Gully Road as speeds are at 40. On the Eastern Freeway, we're getting reports of a collision inbound before Bulleen Road. It's heavy on the approach. Also been a crash in Croydon North on the Maroondah Highway westbound at Croydon Road in the middle lane, where you can avoid it by taking Dorset Road. And there's a crash on the Ring Road heading Altona bound at Boundary Road, blocking off a lane, and it won't really hold you up all that much. 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Tonight, getting down to a low of 13 degrees. Tomorrow, a possible shower heading for a top of 17. Right now, it's 17 degrees on Melbourne's Nova 100.
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0: Melbourne traffic. Nova 100.
1: We have a breakdown on the Monash Freeway outbound at Jackson's Road, blocking the right-hand lane, bringing the speed limit down to 40. We have reports of an incident on the Eastern Freeway inbound before Bolleen Road. Croydon North, a crash on the Maroondah Highway westbound at Croydon Road. That's blocking the middle lane, bringing the speed limit down to 40. You best allow for some extra travel time and take Dorset Road instead. The Hume Freeway moving slowly outbound off the Ring Road past O'Hearn's Road, then between Craigieburn Road and Donnybrook Road. 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Showers tomorrow with tops of 17. Tonight will get down to 13. Right now it's 16 degrees on Melbourne's Nova 100.
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0: Club. It is not what you think. It is much more wholesome than that. More on that after 9 o'clock. Plus, a famous person has Trojan horsed into a Vegas gig with Gold Coast DJ Fisher. 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
16: 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She joins us on the show in the next 15 minutes. Right now, though, Ed Sheeran. 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
15: The fresh hits and throwbacks are non-stop tonight. My name is Maddie Rowe. Coming up, you're going to hear the collaboration between Madonna and Sabrina Carpenter. That is a collab I expected. What I didn't expect is for Ed Sheeran to jump on an electronic dance track with Martin Garrix. You're about to hear it. It's called

0: Tuesday night. This is Nova. Shout out Uber drivers, taxi drivers, nurses, people up late like me. 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Britney Spears is on. Gracie Abrams, That's So True, that's on as well. Plus, brand new Bruno Mars. And one of my favorite country pop songs from a 27-year-old artist named Ella Langley. Choosin' Texas is coming up. It's so good. Plus, on the other side, Olivia Dean and Sam Fender. I told you, the music is so good tonight.
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0: voice, beautiful. The songwriting, beautiful. That is Chills in Texas from Ella Langley here on Nova. She needs to announce some Australian tour dates soon. My name's Maddie Rowe. Hope you're well tonight. Hey, have you heard about this massive prize we're giving away? We are sending you to New York City with three besties to see Harry Styles live. If you want in, keep a locked on Nova, or you can head to the Nova Player if you're not doing anything tonight. You're sitting there on your phone. Head to the Nova Player, register your dates. We'll send you to New York to see Harry. You're welcome. Let's go!
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22: All right, Jodes, I got one for you, and you need to either confirm or deny, and if it's confirmation, I need examples.
23: Okay.
22: A study says that girls are more dirty-minded than boys. They just pretend to be innocent.
23: Mm.
22: Women are often encouraged to be more reserved or controlled when expressing these kinds of thoughts, while men are generally more open about them. Because of this, it may seem like there's a real difference, when in fact, it's often more about how people express themselves than how they actually think.
23: Okay.
22: Yes or no? Is that true?
23: Women dirtier than men?
22: Do women have dirtier minds than men?
23: I think that you would be shocked to the core if you overheard a conversation when a bunch of girlfriends get together.
22: And that is my question.
23: Mm.
22: So you regularly catch up with girlfriends.
23: Mm-hmm.
22: What are you guys talking about?
23: Well, the last dinner we had just ended up in tears of laughter talking about sex in the shower, I'm just going to say it.
22: Really?
23: Yes. Yeah. So, like, It disintegrated. Let's just put it that way.
22: Like, was it a funny chat, or were you talking about, was it a constructive chat? Like, oh, here's, let's brainstorm some methods as
23: no,
22: to why
23: no, no, no,
22: sex
23: no.
22: in the shower can be more effective.
23: No. It was funny chat. Okay. So, like, I don't know. It just goes downhill so quickly with us women.
22: So, okay. So, I want to know, like, though, if you're more dirty-minded than men.
23: Yeah.
22: Are you guys and producer Lucy? No, come back here. Come back here. Don't hide off in the corner, you little dirty bird. Well, are you guys like? What are you thinking about when you see, say, a good-looking bloke walking down the street? Okay.
23: Yeah, probably thinking to yourself, oh, I shouldn't be thinking that. You know what I mean?
22: What are you thinking then?
23: Well, I don't know. If there's someone attractive, you notice. But we're not as overt about it as you guys are. Like, you guys can't help yourselves. Your heads swivel like that, and
22: okay.
23: your eyes do that cartoon thing where they bounce out of you.
22: Oh.
23: Whereas we just have inside dialogue where we're like, oh, God, he's really good looking. Oh, gosh, but he's also quite young, so stop thinking that, Jody. You know, that sort of vibe.
22: Yeah, okay, but is it aggressive thoughts?
23: Oh, I'm not aggressive.
22: Okay, what about you, producer Lucy?
23: She's only got eyes for boss Josh.
22: Oh, right, okay.
0: But I think, Jody, like
22: no,
0: you
22: she's
0: said,
22: a chameleon. She's got eyes everywhere, darting off at different directions.
0: Yeah, but I'd never say anything.
22: Oh.
0: Like, I'd never be like, oh, there's an attractive guy getting a flat white. I wonder what he's like in bed. Mm. I just wouldn't say that out loud.
22: But you'd think it?
0: Mm. Oh, sometimes.
22: Why not? Thinking it? See, this is good. This is constructive, okay? We're being open. We're being honest.
23: We're allowed to think about it. You just have to be subtle.
22: Right.
0: But I might think it for about 2 seconds and then my coffee will get handed to me and I'll walk off and I'll never think about that again.
23: Yeah.
22: So
0: like, it's not a really deep thought.
22: Yeah. So
23: whereas
22: when the
23: guys,
22: girl walks
23: reckon...
22: past and the guy goes, oh, like that.
23: Yeah.
22: You guys might be doing that. You just don't show it. Is that what you're saying?
23: Totally. Yeah.
0: And then we forget all about it 3 seconds later.
23: Because whereas I think for you men, you might store that for later on down the track.
22: Okay.
23: Like if you say, same scenario, served by a really good looking girl in a coffee shop, you're checking that later.
22: Right.
23: So is that right? Is that correct?
22: Yeah.
23: Confirmation?
22: Probably.
23: Okay.
22: Yeah. Well, this is interesting. Mm. If you'd like to add to this as well, 13, 24, 10, we'd love to get your thoughts on this.
23: And
22: this is blowing my mind because I've always thought that the men were just the dirty species who think like this and ladies would never have an impure thought like this.
23: No, we do all the time, but we're just, again, better at concealing it.
22: What are you thinking right now, Judds?
23: I'm thinking I will never have a sexual thought about you ever in my life.
22: Oh, that's not what I... Damn it! Sometimes honesty hurts.

0: I'll make that decision and you ain't jumping on board.
1: You know what? Those feet, they're ugly.
0: Yeah. No one's going for those random bald patches on the side of your head, mate. Come on. Trying to make some money here.
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3: Sometimes it's not how you start, it's how you finish. Mm-hmm. And that is so appropriate for this, Jodes.
4: Yes.
3: If you finish with the power, you score a whole heap of cash after a minute.
4: 60 seconds, a player v. Ryan Fitzgerald. If you have the power, as you say, Hazy, at the end of it, then the cash is all yours. And the cash today's significance, $2,000. Stacey from Prospect, good morning.
5: Good morning.
4: Whoa, how are you feeling?
5: I'm feeling a bit nervous, but I'm pumped for it.
6: Yeah.
7: Oh, you've got to have the power at the end of 60 seconds. We know how Josh Rochelle felt about the power last week. He wrote it on a football.
3: Back the power.
4: No one's buying it, Josh.
6: Especially the crowd supporters.
4: All right, Stacey, you're good to go. You're going to go first, okay?
5: Okay, not a problem.
4: Just need to hold on to the power for 60 seconds.
6: All
4: right. You good?
5: Okay, let's go.
4: Stacey, what are elephants' tusks made of?
5: Ivory?
4: Yes. Where is the Mona Lisa painting hanging?
5: Paris.
4: Yep. We'll take it. Yep. What two primary colours can be mixed to make purple?
5: Green and red.
4: Incorrect. Red and blue. Fitz, true or false, a kid is the name of a baby goat?
7: True.
4: Yes. Simone Biles is wildly considered the greatest athlete of all time in which sport?
7: Gymnastics.
4: Yes. Name a country in the United Kingdom.
7: Wales.
4: Take it. Yep. Freddie Mercury was the lead singer for which famous band?
7: Queen.
4: Yep. What type of alcohol is typically used in a margarita?
7: Gin.
4: Incorrect. Tequila. Okay, Stacey, if you take a lie detector test, this is the machine that you would use. What is it?
5: Polygraph.
4: Well,
7: she's got it.
3: She's done it.
4: She's done it.
3: Oh, man. I mean bless your stutter there, Stacey. Bless your stutter. Polly.
7: Well, graph. If you actually, if you finish with anything but graph, you would have
4: lost.
7: It would have been incorrect.
4: Yeah.
7: So, well done. You've got the power. Well done, Stacey.
5: $2,000. Oh, yes. Thank you so much.
7: What do you need that for at the moment, Stace?
5: We're doing a family trip for my daughter's 16th birthday to Sydney, so we're going to be doing the Sydney Harbour Bridge climb.
4: Amazing.
7: Oh, perfect. It is so good. Do you know we did our show from there once?
4: Sydney Harbour Bridge.
7: At 6 a.m. in the morning. Mm. And, Stace, anything that you take up on the Harbour Bridge, you have to have it. Like, it has to be, it needs to be chained onto something because you can't, if you drop it, it lands on the cars driving across the Harbour Bridge.
3: Oh, wow.
7: So if you take your mobile phone up there, it needs to be locked in to your waist. Like, it's crazy. So
5: My kids don't know how I'm going to handle it because I cried doing the tree climb here in Adelaide.
4: Oh, no.
3: Oh, yeah. It's a bit more progressive than the tree climb.
4: Stacey, well done. And thank God Stacey didn't go, Polly. Waffle.
3: Yes.
7: Well done, Stace.
4: Well
7: enjoy.
4: Done, Stace.
5: Thank you so much. I really, really appreciate it, guys.
3: No, that is awesome. $500. Let's go again tomorrow. Up for grabs. Fitzy's going to return. Let's play Gone in 50 seconds. Thanks to Automasters.
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18: 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It's more powerful than you think. 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
0: Nathan, Nat and Sean. This is Nova.
19: Morning, everybody. Happy Wednesday.
20: Morning.
21: Oh, we have made it.
19: We have a treat for you.
21: Yeah,
19: the star... One of Off Campus, the hottest show on TV at the moment. Josh Houston joins us.
20: People are mad for a bit of sexy hockey at the moment.
19: I know. And he's not he doesn't play a hockey player. He plays a muso, equally sexy.
20: Oh.
21: There you go.
19: I know.
21: Banner in the spokes,
19: never trust
21: everyone.
19: A muso, hey?
20: He's mates with my fiancé, Jack, from their modelling days.
19: Okay.
21: Rousing.
20: Oh, yeah. Oh, Jack, Jack's so jealous. Jack's so jealous as he was picking me up from work yesterday. I was like, oh, the guy spoke to Josh Houston. He's like, oh,
22: I couldn't have done that.
20: Yeah,
19: that could have been me.
22: Just couldn't be bothered.
19: We talk about pregnancy announcements. How late do you leave it? Inspired by our friend Caitlin Bassett, who has announced she is indeed with child.
22: Wow, that was big news. And if you've been knocked out before, we have a conversation with people who've just woken up to a situation.
20: Yeah, what

0: Matt and Sean on Nova.
1: We've got the with child, Caitlin Bassett. Yeah. In the house. Seabass is expecting a baby. She announced to the world yesterday. At least you got your rabbit to do it. Big wee-wee.
2: Yes, big wee-wee.
1: Did a great job.
2: Had to be an animal in there. Reese was like, no animals. And I said, mate, you know what you married into. Come on.
1: Yes, exactly.
2: Yeah. I am having this child for you. You give me this one.
3: Mate, you're like the female version of Ace Ventura.
4: Yeah. I was going to say Dr. Harry. Yeah, not
1: yes,
4: Ace Ventura
1: exactly.
4: works.
1: But Seabass did wait until the week 20 mark to announce her first pregnancy. Yeah. Which is a little unusual. But, you know, you do you. This is very you. We want to talk to people about when they made their decision to announce it to the world, because it can be a mixed bag sometimes. Some people go very early. Some people go quite late. Mary's in Harrisdale. Talk to us about your pregnancy announcement, Mary.
5: Oh, yeah, apparently. So I announced to the world like a week before I'm about to give birth.
1: A week? Why bother?
4: Last
1: minute. Why took you so long? Why'd you wait?
5: Yeah, it's because I had a traumatic experience on my second birth.
1: Yes.
5: Second pregnancy.
3: Yes.
5: I lost the pregnancy.
3: Yep.
5: So I had a stillbirth. So after that, I was like very, very anxious. So I only announced it because I'm going to give birth already. So
1: yes.
5: if I didn't have to leave or anything, I would probably keep it until I have the baby in my arms.
1: And you can understand that.
3: That totally
1: completely understandable reaction.
3: Sure.
1: Yeah.
3: Mary, were you able to hide it for so long from people? Did you, by wearing, I don't know,
5: it was
3: different...
5: actually winter. So
3: I'm wearing
5: like heavy clothing.
1: Yeah.
5: But of course, I'm still showing. I'm a small person, so like I'm really big. And I still deny it in front of everyone. So like,
1: that's
5: no.
1: A really puffy jacket.
5: Everybody knows.
2: Skull is
5: here. Everyone knows. I just still deny it. Yeah.
4: You could just say, I'm wearing a bum bag, you know, under my jumper.
2: Well, like my
3: Mary's
2: friend
3: really
2: walking around saying, oh, I've eaten so much bread this morning, I'm really bloated, to all her colleagues
1: like,
2: at work.
1: What, eight loaves?
4: Right.
1: Thank you, Mary. Damien's in Rivervale. Hello. When did you announce your pregnancy?
6: It was actually a colleague of mine many years ago. She came through the warehouse rubbing her stomach. And I said to her, are you pregnant? She goes, no, I'm just fat. And I got in trouble.
1: Yes.
4: Oh,
6: God. I was a big boss and everything.
1: Yeah.
6: And then found out later that she actually was pregnant.
4: Classic gag.
1: But also, rule of thumb, everyone, this applies to everyone, never ask somebody if they're pregnant. And like, if they're in labour and crowning, maybe.
3: Yeah.
1: Maybe then ask them, is there any chance you're having a baby if they're writhing on the floor? But other than that,
3: don't do it.
1: Yeah, because when it goes wrong, it's really awful.
3: It's really bad.
1: Yeah. So, you know, that's my advice.
3: I feel for you. That's,
1: I know, especially,
2: she apologized
1: especially
2: for
1: as
2: you.
1: It was right. Kelly's in Armidale. Morning, Kel. How did your pregnancy announcement go?
7: Yeah, so it was back in 2021 when it was COVID and everyone was working from home.
1: Yes.
7: So I was going through IVF and I was going through the 2-week wait.
1: Yeah.
7: And then I had to have a blood test too, which would tell me if I was pregnant or not.
1: Mm-hmm.
7: And of course, I told my team leader so that she knew while I was having all my time off.
1: Mm-hmm.
7: And so I got the results, got excited, jumped on Teams, capitals, I'm pregnant. And then I started getting some replies from my team. I had messaged the whole team instead of just my team leader.
1: So at this stage, you're about 3 days pregnant, right? You're not
7: prepared. Four weeks at that point.
1: Yeah, the minimum.
7: So very early.
1: Yeah.
4: At least you got all the attention for the longest period of time.
7: I did. And, yeah, we tried for her for about 6 years.
1: Oh, yes.
4: Yeah. Oh, that's great.
7: Congratulations. Thank you, my journey.
1: Yes.
3: Oh, that must be so hard.
1: Yes,
3: and then,
1: exactly.
3: Oh, of course.
1: But then
3: expensive.
1: You just blurt it out.
2: Yep. The day that I told my greater team at work, so my boss knew, and I was like, I'll wait for a little bit to announce it. And then one day I just woke up and I go, I'll do it today in the team meeting.
1: Mm.
2: And I was like, I'll tell my boss quickly first. And I didn't see her beforehand. So we sat down in the team meeting. Everyone was talking about their weekend. And I said, oh, actually, I went to Baby Bunting because we're pregnant. And the girl next to me just gasped. And I said, what? She goes, I'm pregnant too. She's like, I didn't know whether to say it. I'd talked to our boss to talk about it in the team meeting today. And I was like, oh, my God, I didn't. I'm so sorry. I don't want to steal your thunder. She's like, no, I don't want to steal your thunder.
1: That's
4: nice. I was going to say story topper.
1: No,
4: you know?
1: Yes.
4: Save it for tomorrow's meeting, please.
2: Word. I know. So I was like, that's probably the best way. Because imagine
3: might
2: that
3: have been
2: next
3: relief
2: week
3: too.
2: I'm like, oh, by the way, I'm pregnant too.
1: Yeah, exactly.
2: Yeah, so it's fine.
1: And then, yeah, to raise it, I'm like, I'm more pregnant than you.
2: Exactly.
4: Yeah. I'm having twins. I'm having triplets.
1: The thing about when you wait a long time to tell people and then it's like it's over really quickly, right? Because 20 weeks, that's going to fly by. Yeah. But when you tell people really early, they're like, are you still pregnant? Like, how can you still be pregnant? Because 9 months really drags.
3: True.
1: But when you don't find out till later, easy. You've done it right, Seabass. We're right on it.
4: I thought the bird delivers them.
1: Yeah, the stork. That bird.
4: The stork.
3: Does it work? Nathan, Nat and Sean.
0: Nova. Returning to Australia in 2026. Hey there, this is Hilary Duff. Let the rain. The Lucky Me Tour, playing across Australia this October. 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Nova.
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0: Female what?
1: What do you call females in Ireland?
2: Lads.
0: The girls.
3: Girls.
0: Yeah.
4: Now, have your best flirt with Susan. Eric?
0: So, Susie, what are you up to tonight? Do you fancy going for a pint?
1: Yes, I would love a pint. Gee, a pint of Guinness.
0: Let's go split the G.
3: Where
2: would you go in Brisbane, Eric, for a pint?
0: I go a couple of the Irish bars around the city.
2: Finn McCool's.
0: Finn McCool's.
2: Nice.
0: Anywhere there's a bit of crack going.
2: That's nice.
4: That's good accent. That is nice. Well done, Eric.
1: They seem friendly.
4: Yeah.
2: They are very friendly.
4: We now go to Rochdale South. We go to Adash. Good morning, Adash.
5: Hey, good morning.
1: Oh, you need to say a few more things. So what? Tell us what you're up to today.
5: Oh, I went to the gym in the morning. While coming back, I was listening to radio as always, and I thought of calling you.
2: Ooh, yeah. Okay. That came in pretty strongly then.
4: Now, where would you take Susan on a date, Adash?
5: To a swimming pool?
1: Love
4: play
1: that.
4: The player.
1: A swimming pool. I think you're Indian, but you've got a bit of an Australian mix with that.
5: You're very close, yes. I've been living in Australia for 10 years or so now, so probably got that vibe.
4: Yeah, nice.
1: Is it weird if you've got an accent and your kids are born in Australia and they have a different accent to you?
5: Oh, yes, certainly. I have a 4-year-old who is completely Australian. She, I think she's starting to get to an age where she's mocking my accent now.
4: Oh, that's hilarious. That's your own child.
2: That's awesome.
1: You see that a bit on Instagram with Chinese people mocking their parents' accents. Yeah. Have you seen that?
4: They're not fully Chinese.
2: Yes, I wouldn't have said that.
4: Helena, out of Northgate. Ooh, go for it.
6: Good morning. How are we?
4: Ooh. Mm, you
2: haven't heard anything yet.
4: Well, Helena, where would you take Susan on a date? Just for the sake of the game.
1: Why me?
6: Well, I would take her on a horseback.
1: Oh. Horseback.
2: Horseback. I'm still not hearing the accent.
4: No, give us a few sentences.
2: Give
4: Helena,
2: something,
4: what are you up to today?
6: I'm on my way to work.
1: Any way to work?
4: It's cutting in and out.
1: Yeah, it's
4: first
1: cutting
4: I thought it was a bit, you know, Nordic.
1: Yeah, I think it is.
4: Where are we from, Helena?
6: Sweden.
1: It's funny because last week I was speaking to a full Swedish person who still lives in Sweden. Uh-huh. And it was hard to understand, so I can understand you.
2: Well, I mean, Sweden obviously has always been a beautiful accent.
1: Yeah.
2: Coupled with the fact that they have glorious skin. Mm. Sounds like, you know, at least if you look on the internet, everyone's a 10 out of 10 that lives there.
1: True.
2: You know?
4: Yeah, absolutely.
6: Well, most people think Switzerland. I lived in Germany for 10 years too.
2: So. Yes, we wouldn't know the difference. We wouldn't know the difference between Switzerland and Sweden.
4: We wouldn't. One more here. Shannon. Good morning to you, Shannon.
7: Shannon, how are we going?
1: Beg your pardon?
4: Let's go again, Shannon.
7: Can you hear me?
2: Yeah, man. What are you
4: on speaker?
2: What's doing? What are you up to?
7: Nah, I'm just on the side of the lake of motorway, bro.
1: Are you really a New Zealander?
4: Where are you taking Susie on a date, Shannon?
2: Is this Chris Lilly?
7: If she's keen.
1: Yeah?
4: Where are you taking her?
7: Oh, mate, we can pull up the Meccas, whatever, we can put up a snack, whatever's good.
2: That is sexy stuff.
1: I do like Meccas.
4: You know
2: how sexy the New Zealand accent is? That when they made those new Star Wars, they made, you know, they pretty much made Stormtroopers all Kiwis. You know, the Kiwi accent. You know, Jake the Mus.
7: Yeah, bro, that's him.
2: Jake the Mus, well, he became like, I think he's Boba Fett. Like, Boba Fett's a Kiwi.
1: Really?
2: In Star Wars.
7: He actually stole my last name, bro.
2: Mus or Fett.
4: Either or.
2: Either way, it's a cool name.
4: Gotcha, Brucha. Gotcha. Yeah,
2: there's something sexy about the Kiwi accent.
4: Well, thanks, Shannon. Thanks, mate. Have a great day.
7: Easy, bro. Thank you.
1: See you. Bye.
4: So, Suze, who do you want to give $100 to spend at the Cheesecake Shop to?
1: Definitely Ivan from the Caribbean.
4: Yeah, I thought so.
1: He was number one for me.
4: Ivan, well done, mate.
8: Thank you. Thank you, Madam Butterfly.
1: No problem.
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0: and Susie O'Neill.
1: I'm in a weird space now, I think, as a father with this. What's your thoughts on kids on social media? Do you put your kids on social media? Do you hide them? Do you have an age maybe where you pull them off social media?
2: Or do you put them on and cover their face up with with something?
3: I always laugh at that one. I don't know why. It's just like...
1: Oh, yeah, yeah. What's the point?
3: What are you putting them up for?
1: Because right now with Flo, you guys know Flo's only, 14 months or whatever, over a year.
2: Baby.
1: And I post her a fair bit, and my wife and I have discussed it, and we're fine with it. Obviously, she'll swing with you and in the paper in the Courier Mail on Sunday, Suze. But mum and dad, so on the weekend when I was away at Noosa, we didn't bring Flo with us. And mum and dad had her, and they're at the Brookfield show. Mm. And a listener, who was lovely, by all reports, everything was totally fine, but came up to mum and dad, and they recognised Flo. And they said, oh, my God, this must be Flo. Like, oh, we love the show. We listen every day. We know Nick's running, you know, the half in Noosa or whatever. Like, oh, this must be Flo. And I guess presumed they were just, you know.
2: That is so funny. They recognised her, and yes. You weren't even with her.
1: Yes.
2: She's very distinguishable.
1: I suppose, yeah.
2: Isn't she?
1: Yeah.
3: I mean, I'd spend the rest of my life in a some sort of baby, what do you call it?
2: Line up.
3: Trying to pick Flo out.
1: Yeah, like, you wouldn't
3: really
1: be able to.
3: No.
1: Maybe it's if you had kids before you'd be able to. But they just, mum and dad were like, they were shocked. She came and she was very nice. There was nothing wrong. But she came up, wanted to say hi to Flo, knew Flo, obviously from my socials.
2: Right.
1: Our socials, which is, you know, totally my choice. But then I was chatting with you about it off air, Suze, and it's sort of got the conversation going, 13, 24, 10, what your take is, because it kind of scared me a little bit. In the sense that, is it the safest thing to do to then be posting? I know she's so young, she will change so much over the years.
2: Yeah.
1: So maybe there's an age cutoff.
2: Well, I think when my daughter, if I look back to myself, Alex is 22 now. I think when she was little, there mustn't have been Instagram and stuff when she was a baby. But I know that when she was a child, I never posted her or my son, who remain nameless, on Instagram. Now that they're
3: old,
2: now that they're older, like, I think I put my daughter's 21st up.
1: Yeah, I feel like
2: it's fine. I felt uncomfortable, even though I spoke about my kids a lot on this show, so people knew their name. I felt uncomfortable people knowing what they look like.
1: Mm.
2: That was just me. I don't know. And also, there's that thing that people say. They don't consent to it.
1: There is that, yes.
2: That when they're older, you know, there's so many things that our kids are going to complain about us, you realise.
1: You put that of me up when I was younger?
2: When they go and see their therapist.
3: I totally get that.
1: Yeah.
3: I just think it's weird when people put their kids up with a pineapple head over their head.
1: Like, what's the point in posting them at all?
3: What are you doing?
1: Yeah,
2: it's meant to cover it, isn't it?
1: Yeah.
2: So that you can't tell.
3: I don't know. For some reason, I get cynical and think that's some sort of, like... I don't know what it is.
2: Like an attention-seeking thing?
3: A cry for attention or something. I don't know what it is. There's something weird about that.
2: I have seen people repost pictures with kids, like famous people, like Emma McKinn.
1: Yeah.
2: Like reposting something that someone's posted, and she'll cover out
1: the kid.
2: The kids.
1: She covered out with...
3: That's not her kid,
2: That's
3: though.
2: Not her
1: child.
3: Yeah. Yeah. Yes.
1: And, like, you've got to ask, if you're posting a photo with someone's kid, and obviously you need to ask them, and we're pretty open about it, but someone's sort of saying, as they get a bit older, like Flo's age now probably, she did get recognised, but it doesn't matter a heap, but as they get a bit older, let's say she's catching the bus home from school and then someone recognises her and then someone can be like, oh, you're such and such's daughter. Oh, I know where you're from. You know, it's that
2: sort of thing.
1: I think
2: there's a lot
1: of
2: sinister stuff around it as well. Is that what you're talking about?
1: Yes, absolutely. Absolutely.
2: Also, apparently you can take the pineapple off their face. We found out yesterday. Producer number two said that you can get some AI software
3: that can remove them.
1: So if you really wanted to, if you're really, like, you know, creeping that stuff,
2: I just think you can do that. Yeah, you just need to be careful once you start doing it because...
1: Where's the line with it, essentially? Like, when do you stop? What age? Because right now I feel like... And I spoke to my wife about it last night and we were sort of okay with it, but it did take us by surprise, this Brookfield show story, and just her getting recognised on her own.
2: And when she's at school?
1: Yeah, I think I'll have to stop
2: like
1: as
2: with
1: she
2: her
1: gets
2: friends,
1: older.
2: You know, and because they can all... Because you've got a public account, don't you?
1: Yes. Yeah.
2: Like, we put our kids' pictures on Cliff's account, which was always been private. You know, so we do, but on a private account as opposed to a public account.
1: Yeah.
2: Which is obviously different as well. But, you know, there's so many, when you've got a child, you just think, to be honest, even that swimming lesson that you did and then the paper, I actually thought, oh, wonder about this. But I did that with my daughter. I
1: when she was young.
2: I used her to get free swimming lessons as well with my friends.
1: Well, actually, haven't got any free lessons.
2: No, I haven't got lessons.
3: Oh, really? You paid the other day?
1: No, that was free. Thank you.
3: So you did get one.
1: Just one. Yeah, on a 13, 24, 10, if you want to weigh in on it, we'll get you on next. Like, do you have is there an age cutoff where you think after? Because right now that's what I'm thinking. Maybe after two or something like
2: when
1: that.
2: When they can talk?
1: Yeah. I mean, she can babble right now, but actually makes sense.
2: When they go to school? When they go to school.
1: Definitely when they go to school, I think, is
3: the interesting. This is where I'd like to see some of these people put the pineapples on their heads and then the kid becomes a child actor and famous and they're raking in millions of dollars a year. Then the no.
1: Hang on.
3: The privacy of this child is more important.
1: Yeah. You know.
0: Nick Lutze and Susie O'Neill on Nova. Oh. After sold-out shows worldwide, Alex Warren is back.
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13: You are listening to Nova. It is Jace, Lauren and Clint.
14: Right now, the enhanced games are being run and won.
13: Oh, this is the drug game.
14: This is the drug game. So basically, athletes who in a former life were clean and now they're juiced up. And they're
15: but
14: juiced
15: they're legal
14: up.
15: Steroids in terms of the world, but illegal in terms of performance.
14: When it comes to when it comes to professional sport, you can't have these in your system anywhere near your body. But for the enhanced games, you're allowed to do what you want, basically. Mm-hmm. They're almost two days in, and they've already been branded a huge flop.
15: Is it just swimming or is it all sports?
14: Swimming for the time being. That's okay. the first sport that's underway. And the first athlete to be representing Australia is the missile, James Magnussen.
15: What did he do? The freestyle?
14: That's right. He was a freestyler. He finished fourth in the freestyle. He was more than 2 seconds outside his personal best.
15: He was slower with all the juice. No.
13: Yeah, waste of money on the juice.
15: No. Yep. Well, I guess he's got older too.
13: I know, but it should counteract
14: Have you
13: it.
14: Seen his shoulders?
15: Oh, well, my all God. All I saw was this hot pink shirt he was in, and he looked like a WWE wrestler.
14: Oh, was he showing off the
15: He had a silky pink shirt done up with just the bottom two buttons. He looked like he belonged on the
14: Was he off stereo? He looked like he got off stereo. Yeah, what is it called? Stereo. Yeah.
15: Stereosonic.
13: Imagine how small his little missile.
14: Oh, can you? Because it does shrink, doesn't it?
13: Oh, yeah.
15: What
13: and
15: does?
13: The, and the balls?
15: What does?
13: I'm pretty sure.
14: The balls.
15: Why do your balls shrink? What are you talking about?
14: I think the peignoir shrinks.
15: When you're swimming?
13: No.
14: Well, sometimes
13: well,
14: if
13: depending
14: it's too
13: on the
14: cold,
13: temperature of the pool, yeah.
14: It's too cold.
15: What makes it shrink?
14: No, the juice makes both the balls
15: does
14: and the peignoir.
15: Yeah, does it make your body bigger shrink. So it just looks smaller?
13: No, when you were going in Brisbane, he was juiced up. Very small penis.
15: But did he have a small penis to begin with?
14: Yeah, pre.
13: Don't know, never checked.
15: Did you ever see his donga before?
13: Can you not call it a donga? That really rattled me.
15: He called it a peignoir.
14: Yeah. There was one record broken, and that being a 50-meter freestyle record, a Greek swimmer who achieved the first world record of the enhanced game.
15: But hang on. He hasn't actually broken a world record.
14: Well, no, because it doesn't count.
15: Oh, so it's just a fake world
14: record. It's a fake world record.
15: What do you get, a certificate?
14: Yeah, I guess you get an enhanced games world record certificate.
15: Wow.
14: Well, it's just like, it's just a bit shit, isn't it?
13: It is. They suck.
14: Like, seriously.
15: I mean, I don't mind it, to be honest. Whatever. But you like, but you're not break. You can't. You're not breaking world records like that. You can't say I've broken a world record.
14: No, and they've all.
15: But
14: got,
15: if you want to go and do
14: they're
15: that,
14: all running around with
15: out.
14: Small wangers.
15: Oh my God! So they've all got small willies.
14: Yeah.
15: Well, I mean, it's their choice. It's their bodies.
13: How many different names did you have for it then?
14: Oh, I've got so many names for it. Yeah.
15: What do you call yours? Something. Do you have a name for yours?
14: I don't.
13: Hey, hey.
14: Do you have a name for yours, Jace?
13: 13, 24, 10. What do you call it?
15: No. I don't have a name for mine either. If you're wondering.
13: 13, 24, 10 is our number.
15: What
13: do you call your bits?
15: What, they call their own.
14: Oh, but this can
15: no,
14: this
15: not
14: can
15: like
14: be
15: a name, not like a pet name.
13: But you might have a pet name with your partner, or it might be a slang term for, yeah, you know, someone else's.
14: But also, Lauren, you can tell us what you call your hoo-ha. What do you call your hoo-ha?
15: I call it my hoo-ha.
13: Stop saying your hoo-ha.
14: Do you say your hoo-ha?
15: I don't talk about it much, to be honest.
13: I feel very uncomfortable.
15: Why? You've been talking about willies, willy-nilly, no problems.
14: Willy's quite a, it's
15: a willy. No, yeah, that's a fun term. It's a bit childish.
14: It is.
13: It's a fun term.
15: But don't they say you should call your private parts the correct name to children so they don't think it's taboo?
13: Oh, no, yeah, they do, like, yeah.
14: Vajuts.
15: You're not saying to a kid, you're not calling it a vajuts to a child.
13: That's what he said on Kindergarten Cop.
14: Did
13: boys
14: he?
13: Have a penis, girls have a vajuts.
14: Did
13: no,
14: he?
13: No, no, no, he didn't.
15: I think we should talk about it. We should do something else.
14: No. 13, 24, 10, what do you call it?
13: People, Lauren doesn't think people will ring.
15: So you're asking hot. People, what do you call your schlong?
13: Or your hoo-ha.
15: Oh, my God.

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1: 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It is still early. Some delays forming on the Western Freeway around Ferris Road, continuing through to Links Road. Then, for now, clear run the rest of your journey onto the Ring Road, then the Westgate Freeway. 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Drizzle at times today with a top of 17 degrees. Right now it's 14 on Melbourne's Nova 100.
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4: Good morning, everybody. Welcome to your Wednesday.
5: Very good morning to you, Jason.
4: Oh, you just made it. How are you, Clint?
5: I'm very good. But very, very chirpy I am.
4: Oh.
5: Yeah. Had a good sleep.
4: Oh, you're in a mood. You're in a happy mood. You're in a cheeky mood.
5: I'm in a happy mood.
4: I haven't seen this little mood for a while.
5: I'm in a happy mood.
4: No, I'm excited.
5: Had a great sleep. Had a sleep yesterday afternoon and then a sleep last night.
4: Yeah, what's it, you?
5: You okay?
4: Yeah. Just,
5: That's a nice jacket you're wearing today.
4: Thank you. Thank you.
5: It's like a parka.
4: Mate, I go to bed in one bed and wake up in a totally different
5: where did you... What,
4: and not in
5: your own
4: fun
5: house,
4: way.
5: Though.
4: Yeah, like mid-20s, that might happen. I mean,
5: like
4: rare,
5: in a frat house.
4: But it might happen. Yeah.
5: So you're not in like a fun sort of frat house?
4: No, it's not a fun frat house.
5: Not playing beer
4: just,
5: pong?
4: No,
5: and then...
4: it's kids that wake sleep, Clint. So more melatonin for me. Hey, we're going to have a fun show coming up today. More details about that very soon. What's the news we're waking up to, mate?
5: Plenty happening in the news this morning. Two people now arrested over the movements of cop killer Desi Freeman after, you'll recall, he evaded police for 7 months. 35 and 48-year-old man, both taken into custody, separate locations northeast of the state. And it seems the apple doesn't fall far from the tree after all. Rebel Wilson's daughter, Royce, is already following in her footsteps after landing her first acting job in the US. Also,
4: What's her daughter?
5: Good question. I'll make sure I get onto that. Maybe 4 or 5, let's say.
4: No questions, please.
5: No questions about the news. Especially not at 5:30. Sport, how about this for a story? All eyes now on the Bombers as James Heard has indicated he wants to be considered for the top job at the Dons.
4: What's his background?
5: Well, you might recall back in 2015, he last coached the Bombers, but he was at the club when it hit a bit of a speed hump, a big speed hump when it came to the supplements.
4: Oh, my mate was in that team.
5: Yes. So Dean Solomon, for the time being, is appointed interim coach, but that is one to watch at the Essendon Football Club.
4: Thoughts, feelings, emotions?
5: Oh, I mean, if I was an Essendon supporter, I wouldn't be keen on it, but
4: no.
5: I'm not an Essendon supporter.
4: No, you are not.
5: No, and I'm kind of thankful for that,
4: yeah,
5: Jason.
4: Not planning to be. Yeah, cool. Wow.
5: Yeah.
4: I mean,
5: it was a tumultuous time. Essendon fans will recall how full on that was and how it almost destroyed their footy club.
4: Mate, I talked to a mate of mine who was part of that team, and you can still see it's with him today.
5: Yeah, exactly.
4: And that's I just the sit thing. There and I mean, go, really, not, for you to put your hand up.
5: Does it not reopen? Sort
4: yeah, old wounds.
5: Old
4: yeah,
5: wounds.
4: I feel like that's a selfish decision, him putting his hand up. Mm.
5: Well, he claims he has the best interest of the Essendon Footy Club at heart. He wants to make Essendon great again.
4: Was he holding a syringe in the air?
5: Just asking.
4: Hey,
5: they'll come for you.
4: We got a big show coming up today. How would you like to go and see BTS? We got your tickets.
5: We've got lots of tickets, Jace.
4: We got tickets to Post Malone.
5: Posty.
4: And, of course, the artist. This song always gets a run over grand final weekend.
5: Are we going to play it?
4: Oh, we can.
5: Let's play it.
4: Yes, we got tickets to Script coming up a little bit later on today as well. Yeah, should we play it?
5: Yeah, play it. I like the Script. Are they Irish? English? Oh, you don't like the questions,
4: no,
5: do you?
4: No. They are an ish. I believe Irish.
5: They're an ish.
4: I believe it is Irish. 13-24-10 is our number. If you are up nice and early and want some free stuff, give us a ring. You know when they roll this out?
5: Hall of Fame inductions?
4: Yeah. Would you please welcome?
5: Yeah. Those accepting his Hall of Fame award, Jace Hawkins.
4: The convertibles come out around the G. Say goodbye for one last time at the G. Let's stand and give him a clap.

0: Welcome to the MCG Grand Final Day. The script. There's always a vibe, isn't there?
1: Oh, great vibe. And that is a great bloody song. Welcome to you. What are we, Wednesday?
0: Huh? Dare I say, modern day Hunters and Collectors Holy Grail.
1: Very much so. And they are Irish.
0: Yeah, I told you. The ish.
1: Yeah, the ish.
0: Not the ick, the ish. 13-24-10 is our number. This is Pre-Drinks. It is Jason Clint. We're going to be joined by Lauren coming up from 6 here on Nova. Hey, have you caught out the Nautical Museum after dark? This is great. Invites you to explore Melbourne Museum after hours. Perfect for a memorable night out. We got tickets to that. I got tickets to a whole bunch of stuff this morning, actually. 13-24-10 is our number to join us on the air if you're a pre-drinker.
1: Let's say good morning first and foremost to you, Elizabeth. You're going to kick things off for a Wednesday. How are we?
2: Yeah, good, thank you. How are you guys?
0: Excellent. You're on hands-free, just checking.
2: Yeah, no, I'm on my phone.
1: Okay.
0: She's a cop.
1: She is a cop.
0: We got her.
1: We actually had the...
2: No, I'm not a cop. I'm a scientist. Forensic scientist.
0: Oh. So you got the badge or you work for the police?
2: No, I just work for them.
0: Okay. Right, okay, gotcha.
1: Forensics, like NCIS style. I love it.
2: Yeah, somewhat.
1: Somewhat.
0: Yeah, right.
1: Okay.
0: You're telling me it's not like in the movies?
2: No, funny that. It's nothing like it.
1: Okay.
0: I can't believe we're still taking photos of fingerprints these days.
1: Well, like, that could be the most traditional means lead to an arrest.
0: Hey, we're going to hook you up with, where should we send you? Off to, have you got kids?
2: No.
0: How about we send you the movies then? Double Pass to Masters of the Universe coming your way.
2: Awesome, thank you.
0: No worries, Elizabeth. Have a good day, doll. 13-24-10 if you're a pre-drinker.
1: G'day, Cara.
3: G'day, how are we?
1: G'day. How's the week been so far?
3: Oh, it's been busy, but I've got no work today, so I'm looking forward to that.
1: What are you doing?
3: Oh, you know, not a lot.
1: What absolute bliss.
3: Not having to go to work is a good thing.
0: Must have been nice. Yeah, well, I'll tell you what, you can sit on the couch at home and scoff down Daniel's Donuts. How about a $250 voucher?
3: Wow. Oh, amazing. Thank you.
0: That's a lot of donuts. Daniel Throwback Party Donuts are here. Classics like Fairy Bread, Chocolate Crackle. They're in store on May 28 while stocks last. You enjoy that.
3: Amazing. Thank you so much.
0: No worries.
1: Oh, you didn't let her say it finish. She said amazing. So. Okay.
0: You want me to go back for the munch?
1: No. Okay. Morning, Jody.
4: Morning.
0: Jody.
4: Morning. Hello.
0: Hello, Jody.
4: Hello.
1: Hi, Jody.
4: Hello.
0: How are you? Jody, hello.
4: Hello.
0: Hello.
1: Hey, Jodes.
4: Hello. Hello, hello, hello.
1: You there, Jodes?
4: Yes, I'm here. Can you hear me?
1: No, we're toying with you, Jody.
0: Sorry.
1: Where are you right now?
4: I'm just going to work.
1: Oh, nice.
0: Where do you work?
4: At the airport.
0: Oh, airport.
1: Oh, here we go. Okay.
0: Give us a clue.
1: Yeah, what do you do at the airport?
0: The section.
4: I'll do a bit of check-in.
1: Oh, she's just told me.
0: Great clue. All right, that's solid. I'd say you check in people.
4: Yeah.
0: It's a skill I have, Clint. I'm going to chuck you a family pass to Bounce so you can get the kids out of the house.
4: Oh, sounds awesome. Thank you.
0: No worries. Bounce the Ultimate Action Arena to test your physical limits and unlock your best performances. Not great, the clues.
1: Thank you, Jody. Good to speak to you. Have fun at the airport. Now, Jace, the State of Origin starts tonight.
0: Right, does it? Yes.
1: Queensland and New South Wales.
0: I distinctly remember. Mm-hmm. When I was in primary school, mm-hmm. we used to go to church. Believe it or not, I was a kid of the church. We'd go to Mass on Sundays.
1: You're a kid of the church.
0: We'd go to Mass on Sundays, and on State of Origin night, the priest hosted pies and beers to watch the Origin.
1: Did he?
0: Yeah, we all went up. We're in like the outside section outside church, and he'd set up TVs. And I remember my old man having a beer, and I was having a pie, and we're watching.
1: Wow.
0: Then I look over, and then... priest lights up a dart.
1: Did he?
0: And starts screaming Queenslander. I was like, jeez.
1: Good on him. Was he in, did he wear a maroon outfit, priest outfit?
0: What yeah, I think he got one specially made. Yeah. Queenslander down the side of the sash. I'm going.
1: Try time.
0: It is just gone. 17-6. Lauren joins us from 6. We had a lot of free stuff to go. Tickets, the hottest events, plus cash as well. It's all coming up here on Nova.
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0: Right across Melbourne. This is Nova 100. Jason Clint wrapping up pre-drinks. The Nocturnal Museum After Dark invites you to explore Melbourne Museum after hours. Perfect for a memorable night out. Clint, we've been offloading a few of those passes.
1: We have.
0: This
1: it sounds
0: morning.
1: Great, doesn't it?
0: And the big one's coming up. Your chance to win your way to BTS. We got tickets to The Script, Post Malone, plus cash to go as well.
1: It's all happening for show. All happening for a Wednesday.
0: Lauren going to join us coming up in minutes. And what's the news we're waking up
1: to? Two people arrested, Jace, over the movements of cop killer Desi Freeman. And how about this? James Heard's big statement. I want to coach the Bombers again. Well, him, not me.
0: Thank God. All the details coming up next on Nova.
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1: 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Western Freeway definitely building now. City bound from Ferris Road through to Hopkins Road. And delays continue on to the Deer Park Bypass. Passing Christie's Road through to Robinson's Road. On Ash Freeway, slow city bound from the Princes Highway through to Belgrave Hallam Road. And those delays are building. Works Watsonia Elder Street closed between Greensboro Highway and Frenshaw Road. 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Drizzle at times today, top of 17. It's 14 now on Melbourne's Nova 100.
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22: Good morning, Melbourne. Clint Stanaway with your latest news. Police say investigations into the last group of ISIS brides returning to Australia are ongoing, although no arrests were made on their arrival. The seven women and their children landed in Sydney and in Melbourne last night after leaving their camps in northern Syria last week. The Allen government is being accused of playing politics with gun reform. The Age is reporting Victoria Police backed the proposal to limit the number of firearms a gun licence holder can own. Just how cop killer Desi Freeman evaded police will be the subject of discussion in an upcoming inquest. Inquiries have also revealed specialist police continue to work without body-worn cameras 8 years after a state force began to roll out the technology. The US is being accused of committing a gross violation of the ceasefire currently in place with Iran. US officials claim the recent attacks on missile sites and boats were in self-defense. The Iranian Foreign Ministry has described the actions as aggressive and unjustified. And Russell Crowe, he's cracked it while signing autographs outside his Paris hotel. The 62-year-old actor, who was in town for the tennis, was seen laying down the law to admirers, asking that he be given space because of a lack of security. Nova Sport, this end of financial year at Mercedes-Benz Brighton. Enjoy savings on select new and demonstrator vehicles, plus additional end of financial year finance offers. James Hurd says he'd love to coach Essendon again. The Bomber legend says he's ready to go up against the best candidates in what will be an exhaustive process to find Brad Scott's replacement. 18 players were taken in last night's mid-season draft. Essendon took Tasmanian halfback Jackson Artemis with the first pick. And at the French Open, a little-known Aussie has pulled off a stunning upset in the first round at Roland Garros. Adam Walton beat 6-seed Daniil Medvedev in a topsy-turvy encounter. 6-2, 1-6, 6-1, 1-6, 6-4. And you're up to date on Melbourne's Nova 100.
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0: is Jace, Lauren and Clint on Melbourne's Nova 100.
1: Wow. Good morning, everyone. Welcome to your Wednesday. We're almost there.
2: Almost there.
3: Remember when we used to play Bon Jovi every Wednesday?
1: Oh, we did too. Today.
3: Living on a prayer.
1: Hang on, Bon Jovi might get a run today because today is Boy Band Wednesday.
3: Oh, my gosh, it is too.
1: Would they like being classed a boy band?
3: Well, I mean, they were on, I don't know.
2: It was very much a one-man show, wasn't it?
3: Well, no, it was the John Bon Jovi band.
2: Yeah, but it was, you know, he was
3: the front man. And that's what I'd say is the difference between a boy band and a male band, is that a boy band had no main front man. They were all equal.
2: Yes.
3: Like, your Fives, your Backstreet Boys.
1: Let me set the scene. After 7:30 this morning, we are playing nothing. Boy
2: Bands! Fantastic. I've got a nomination in.
1: Question. Savage Garden classed as a boy band?
3: They're a duo.
1: It's a two-piece.
3: You need four at least to be a boy band.
1: All right. Duo Tuesday next week.
3: And generally the boy bands didn't actually play any instruments. They were just boy vocalist groups.
1: Right?
3: And dance. Right. They danced.
2: Right. I've got a goodie.
3: Do you?
2: I'm obsessed.
3: Is it a walk back in time?
2: Oh, is it what?
1: Would you say these guys are a boy band?
3: Who is that?
1: That is BTS.
3: Kidding.
2: Behind the scenes.
3: Of course I know that. They just won, what did they win? Artist of the Year at the AMAs?
1: They won everything. And when you hear us play this song today, give us a ring and tickets to BTS will be yours.
2: Get it. Let it go. Anyway, are we well this morning?
1: Yeah. I'm excited. State of Origin tonight. Come on, Queensland.
2: Train time.
1: Come on.
3: I'm on the Maroons. I wasn't sure if it was the Maroons or the Maroons.
1: We do this every
3: now, Maroons
1: year.
3: Because I'm married to a Queenslander.
2: Queenslander.
1: Billy Slater's still the coach.
3: Now, and we love Billy.
1: Can we put a call through to Billy this morning, please?
3: Yeah.
1: We did last year.
3: Oh, he could get his wife on. I love how we can never get that close to the source, so we go the closest to the pin. I can try for his wife.
1: I'd rather chat with his wife. Let's get the wife on.
3: Chat to Nicole.
1: Let's get Nicole Slater on.
3: If you think I can talk, Nicole Slater can talk.
1: Jesus.
3: She will be on. We won't get her on.
2: What a great woman she is.
3: She's a ripper.
2: She's an artist. She's a, like,
1: what
2: paints,
1: do you mean?
2: Paints the most extraordinary.
3: Have you seen her art?
2: Horse canvas.
1: She's not.
3: Oh, hang on.
1: Trippy artist, is she? Like?
2: No.
3: Have you seen Nicole Slater's paintings?
1: No.
3: She's stunning. Amazing.
1: Does she paint Billy?
3: No, she paints horses, but like race horses, and they're... Hang on, please hold.
1: Okay. We're holding.
2: What? Are you asking if she does like portraits?
1: Yeah.
2: Yeah.
1: You know.
2: She does horse portraits.
1: Okay. Right. Yeah. I'm just thinking if you've got a Melbourne Storm legend living in the house, he's the coach of the Maroons, or the Maroons.
2: Yeah.
1: When you paint him as well.
3: Like, amazing.
1: Oh, wow. Oh, okay. She's not
3: like,
1: bad with the...
3: huge.
2: She's quite good with the easel.
1: Jesus. You know what she would have? One of those, the Crayola sets that you used to have when you were kids.
2: Yeah.
1: And you'd
2: the
1: open
2: watercolour
1: it up
2: ones.
1: The watercolour set, the crayons
2: strong.
1: In there. And
2: very strong.
3: She does amazing.
1: All right,
3: amazing.
1: We need to chat with her.
3: You call it realism, don't you? When you
2: realism.
3: Paint it, looks like a photograph.
2: Mm.
1: State of Origin tonight.
2: Let's
3: get Nicole Slater on. That's more fun.
1: Yeah, it's in Sydney. We're getting one down in Melbourne, game
2: the
1: two.
2: The following week, two weeks' time.
3: We are.
2: Then they finish in Queensland.
3: And I know they're coming to Melbourne because Paul said, I have to go to the State of Origin. I was do you?
1: Has he sorted?
3: Well, he was like, I've got to go to Brisbane. Probably got to go to Sydney. I was like...
2: Oh, is he there now?
3: I know, because he pretended there wasn't a Melbourne one and he wanted the boys' trip in state.
1: Right.
3: And I said, you know they're playing in Melbourne. He goes, no, they're not.
1: Can I take him to the Melbourne one?
3: If you like.
1: Yeah, I'll reach out to that big boy.
3: You can take it all three, to be honest. I don't mind.
1: State of Origin? Rugby league crap?
2: Yeah.
3: Went last year, remember?
1: Yeah, that's right. You did too.
3: With Tom Hawkins and Pat Rafter, and Tom Hawkins was on crutches and we were right down the front. It took so long to get down there on his crutches.
1: Come on, Tom. Don't
3: remember that? He'd had his foot or his knee or whatever was wrong done.
1: Hey, boy band day
2: Wednesday.
1: Coming up after 7:30. Thanks, mate. Not only that, we got tickets to the script and 5K up for grabs as well. Should we, just to get things going?
3: Do a boy band.
2: Let's do it.
3: This isn't a boy band.
1: But we are halfway there.
3: It is a all male band.
1: Got there.
3: Different.
2: With a headliner.
1: Got there.
3: With a front man.
2: Front man.
3: First concert I ever went to, John Bon Jovi at Waverley Park. was amazing.
1: Solid. I saw him after Shaggy at Rumba. Saw a little bit of smoke left in the audience from Shaggy. Here he is. Bon Jovi on Nova.

0: Heaven on a Prayer. Settle down, Dale. We are halfway there, Melbourne. Coming up after 7:30, we are doing Boy Band Wednesday.
1: I'm excited. So I love boy bands. Love them, and I love that they're back because we had a bit of a boy band
2: shortage.
1: Yeah, drought for a while. Mm-hmm. Now they're back. I mean, K-pop's really bring back the boy band, girl band.
0: Question. Is there any mature boy bands out there?
1: Well, yeah, like Human Nature, they've just got.
2: They're still
1: touring Vegas. Or something.
2: Yeah, they're
1: like
2: very click of the fingers, aren't
0: but
2: they?
0: But I mean, like,
1: and I went and saw the Backstreet Boys in the Sphere, and I would dare say that they are a mature boy
2: they're
1: band.
2: They're mature.
1: Still got it though, don't they, Clinty?
2: Still bloody got it.
0: But I mean, God, like, I anyone them. Launching into the boy band world. Mature.
2: I mean, pop stars ain't a thing anymore, so maybe
1: I mean, there's not a lot of artists that appear later in life as new artists, are there?
0: No.
1: Why? Have you got someone? Or are you
2: Are you about to do a Simon Cowell?
0: No. I was reading an article about Steve Carell the other day, and he really only, like, when it comes to movies compared to music, sometimes actors only, like,
1: come onto the scene later.
0: 50, you know?
1: But that's also because in the acting world, there are older roles that need, you know.
0: Look at, like, Ricky Gervais did nothing. I'm sure he did stuff, but we didn't see it until he was like 40, 45.
1: Yeah.
2: What do you want to do?
1: You can start an acting career at any age. I don't think.
0: Maybe I'm the next Anthony Hopkins.
1: Silence of the Lambs.
2: Bit of a psychopath.
1: I mean, he was young in that, to be honest.
0: Okay, bad example.
1: But you've got more chance of doing that than being in a boy band.
0: Maybe I'll go to one of those acting places where they take your photos and stuff.
2: Yeah, I could see you. I would check you in at NIDA, wouldn't I? Like, let's give him a shot.
1: VCA.
0: I dated an actress once, like someone that was studying acting, and it was a real scene.
1: Why?
2: What she put on a scene for
0: Pardon you? No, like, you know, it'd be an emotional day in the classroom, and they'd all have to just sit there crying for 3 hours, and real hipster sort of. Not my vibe.
1: Method acting, that's called.
0: Not my vibe, Loz.
1: Oh, so you dumped her, did you? No, she still would have dumped you. But go on.
0: Anyway.
1: So it wasn't your vibe. Did
2: she act emotional when she dumped you?
1: Yeah, she pretended to cry. She'd been working on it for weeks.
0: Come to think of it, she was a bloody good actor. It was the same face she pulled when she said, "I love me." Yeah, right.
1: Oh, shame. Hey, guys, we are heading out today to the Youth Cancer Centre at Peter McCallum. I'm very excited to go out there and meet a bunch of teens, listen to the show, because there's a big Sony Foundation charity lunch tomorrow that we're going to. They do an amazing work.
2: Yeah, it's
1: an amazing
2: work,
1: job,
2: isn't it?
1: The UCAN Centre, it's called.
2: There is a bit of a gap in treatment or in care between, you know, when they're really young kids and adults.
0: Yeah.
2: So this is set up to accommodate them. And
0: what I love about the area they have at the hospital is it doesn't feel like a hospital. This section where the kids hang out.
1: Yeah, yeah. It's like a giant living room.
0: Yeah,
1: isn't it?
0: Yeah. It's like you said, it's that teenage gap. Mm. You know, they're in there, they're playing PlayStations, just chilling out, trying to escape what they're going through.

0: pubs have fires going. Clint.
1: Hello.
0: Yesterday, you told us a story that you went to a sauna and then you got out and set that fire.
1: I did.
0: At the sauna.
1: At the sauna, yeah.
0: How amazing.
1: I love it. Yeah, I'm
0: so what,
1: right
0: you get out
1: it.
0: Of the sauna, have a shower and then go and have a tea by the fire?
1: Yes, there's an open fireplace.
2: In
1: middle
2: the
1: of the day, at lunchtime.
0: Question.
2: Right, everything's hot there, isn't it? The
1: sauna's hot.
2: Everything.
1: And the tea.
2: I'm overheating just hearing that.
0: Mm. Question.
1: Question.
2: Question.
0: Have you been to one of those floating saunas?
1: Didn't know where floating that was going. Sauna?
0: There's one in...
1: What on earth?
0: What? What do you mean you didn't know where that was going?
2: I'm not sure where it was going.
0: Huh?
2: How many different things are there out there?
0: Oh, the floating sauna. I've seen them all over the socials. There's one in Tassie. There's one up in like Dalesford or something.
2: Hang on. Are you talking like
1: work?
2: A float?
0: It's like on a lake, but the sauna is like on a pontoon.
2: I've seen
0: and
2: those.
0: And then you can get out and then you jump in the lake.
2: They look incredible.
1: So what is it, cold water or is it?
2: No, you're on a lake.
0: Yeah, then you get in the, you can jump, you can get out of the sauna and jump in the cold lake and then you climb up like a little ladder.
1: So it's
0: and get
1: like
0: back.
1: Hot cold.
0: Yeah, but have you seen it?
2: The best way to describe it, you know, a barbecue pontoon?
1: Yeah.
2: Right? You got the pontoon, sauna on top.
1: Wow.
2: So
1: okay.
2: It's like those, you know, those nice little Airbnb if you see
1: I
2: everyone.
1: See, I when you said floating sauna, I just assumed you were floating in
2: the
1: sauna.
2: In the sauna. That's what I thought.
0: No, sorry.
2: Yeah.
0: No, like this.
2: Yeah, I don't think you sold that right.
0: I mean, this one's in Canberra, but you get the idea. They're beautiful.
1: Oh, that's stunning. I must go.
0: Look at that one.
2: It's Canberra.
0: You know. No, that one's not.
1: Yeah, that's Canberra's lovely.
2: Is it? I've never done it.
1: You've never been to Canberra? The nation's capital?
2: Never been to Canberra.
1: You're kidding.
2: Nah, someone told me, unless I want porn or fireworks, there's no point going.
1: It's so good.
0: Queenstown?
1: Beautiful.
0: Long way to go for a sauna. Tasmania?
1: Surely Dalesford would have one.
0: 100%. That'd be
2: Dalesford. Yeah, yeah, yeah.
0: Just showing you all the different shapes and sizes.
1: Thank you.
2: So Canberra's the way to go, eh?
1: Yeah, Canberra's good.
2: I'll put on the list.
1: You're never going.
2: No, it's on the list. That's right, down the bottom. Hey, just gone 16 past six. Some huge news in the footy world has broken overnight, and I'm not sure how the supporters are going to feel. We'll go there next.
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5: Fairly incident-free around Melbourne for the moment. We are, however, seeing delays building on the Monash Freeway from Clyde Road through to Belgrave Helen Road. Then delays kick in again just after Eastlink and continue through to Warwick Road. Morning to Peninsula Freeway. Some delays forming now from Eastlink through past Thompson Road. Prince's Freeway is slow through the Mobby Bypass all the way through to Coroy Creek Road and delays building city-bound on the Hume Freeway from O'Hearn's Road past Cooper Street. 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

0: Hey, 13-24-10, I want to hear from Essendon supporters this morning. James Hurd wants the top job at the Bombers.
1: Does he?
0: Good idea, bad idea, given the history. Not too sure it's great.
1: Do the fans love James Hurd?
0: Well, of course they do.
1: But do also, they want him as the coach?
0: Bomber legend.
2: The fans, don't forget, 13-24-10 to weigh in. We're going to dive into it after this here on Nova 100. Morning.

0: 100. It is Jace, Lauren, and Clint. We're doing it. Thanks to our mates at Shell Already Express. Let's head to the hangar.
1: Yeah, the hangar is drama fueled at the moment because yesterday news broke while we're on air, actually, that Brad Scott had been sacked as Essendon coach. Now, that in itself wasn't too surprising. The timing of which was a little bit off, given the fact that we were mourning the late, great Neil Danaher, an Essendon icon.
2: I thought that was tacky.
1: It was a bit off. The club will tell you that it was in discussions at board level before Neil's passing.
0: But you would just hold fire for at least
1: 24 hours.
2: I didn't even know Brad Scott was the coach of Essendon.
0: I found that really disrespectful yesterday.
1: Yeah, look, I didn't love the timing.
2: Did they apologise for that?
1: They justified it by saying the wheels were in motion before they learned
0: of Neil's death. They're not dumb. They did it to try and hide.
2: To hide it.
0: Oh, just like sweeping under the carpet or the rug, depending what you got in your house, floorboards.
1: Yeah, that's fair. Now, Essendon one win for the year, so they're in a bit of dire straits, right? They need a reset. They need someone at the helm that is a strong coach, ready-made coach. And many have suggested that James Hurd is the man. Now, before we get to the history of James Hurd, let's hear about his... Well, he sort of campaigned last night on the television for the top job.
3: Do you want to be the coach of the Essendon Football Club?
4: If I'm the best man for the job, yes, I would love to do that job. But if I'm not, choose the best man and let's go forward with this club and make it the best club.
2: That sounds like a done deal to me.
1: Mm.
2: I don't think he would be talking like that if he wasn't going to be the coach.
1: Well, one of his best mates is the CEO of the footy club, Andrew Welsh, these days.
2: That helps, yeah.
1: The issue that a lot of people will have, and maybe not so many Essendon supporters, but a lot of football people, is that James Hurd was at the helm when the club was engulfed by the so-called supplements saga. It was a time that broke that football
2: club. Was he the coach then?
1: Yeah. And many would ask,
2: did he know about it all?
1: Well, here's the thing. Did he? Didn't he?
2: Does he say that?
0: So that was never answered. Yeah, right.
1: You know, the club was punished, and many say still, you know, feeling the impact and the effect of the supplement saga to this day.
2: Did an Essendon player win the Brownlow or something and have it taken off him?
1: Joe Watson.
2: Did he ever taken off him?
1: Yeah.
0: I was saying to Clint, I got a mate of mine who was part of that team. Whenever he talks about it, you can see it's still bloody raw.
2: Yeah.
1: So 13-24-10, we want to know from Essendon supporters, you know, would you have James Hurd back at the helm? Given the history, do you just want a clean break? Just get somebody. I don't know about ghosts from the past.
2: Was he a good coach when he was the coach?
1: Well, he took him to, he won a final, you know.
2: Like a grand final?
1: No.
2: A final?
1: No.
0: Simon in Kilmore, what's your thoughts?
5: Good morning, guys. Yeah, look. He's got unfinished business at the club, and after the whole saga where he was basically the scapegoat in the short terms, I really think he's the best man for the job. He's got a spiritual connection to every player that ever dons the sash. I think he'll go down as one of the greatest captains ever of the red and black.
2: So you don't think his tarnished legacy would do more damage than good?
5: No, I think this will be an opportunity for the club to repair.
1: But here we are talking about it again, Simon.
0: Yeah, that's the thing.
5: Yeah, but it's never going to end. Mm. But I think if he was to come back and have a, you know, maybe take us to a final, but get us up into the top eight, top four maybe, he would be able to sit back and say, well, look, that era is done. Look at where we're going.
1: Mm. All right. Famously captained the club to a premiership in 2000. Like his legacy.
2: In the year 2000?
1: Yeah.
2: That was a long time
1: wasn't
2: ago.
1: Wasn't it?
0: Jason, good morning.
6: Good morning.
0: What's your thoughts?
6: If James Hurd coaches the Essendon Football Club, I will never watch an Essendon game ever again.
2: Wow. Are you an Essendon fan?
6: Absolutely.
2: Are you a member?
6: I'm not a member, and there was no way I was going to become a member after what happened with the drug scandal.
2: Yep. Right.
6: The caller before just said about James Hurd being a scapegoat. That's not true. He came out early on and said, I'll take the rap if there's any rap to be needed to be taken. But he was the last one to leave.
2: Wow.
1: And your club's still feeling the effect of this.
6: We absolutely are. I reckon we're just We're just starting to come out of it, to be honest with you.
0: I agree.
6: We had to get a whole heap of players from different clubs to, you know, so that we could get a team together on the field. And we're just starting to get rid of all those players and regroup, you know?
2: Yeah, so start fresh, you reckon, Jason.
6: Absolutely. He was a great player, don't get me wrong. I one of the best Essendon footballers that I ever watched play, don't get me wrong. But as far as the coach, the damage has been done. Move on.
0: You know what? If it's dividing the fans, then there's your answer.
1: Jason, I love your passion, mate.
0: So do I.
1: I really do.
6: Yeah.
1: And I wish the Essendon Footy Club all the best because they've suffered for a few years now, haven't they? I just don't think James Hurd is the answer.
0: Well, no doubt people will be...
2: Are there other names being thrown around?
1: Well, there will be.
2: But not yet. The likes
1: of Adam Simpson and John Longmire.
0: Sure. Your dad ever step up? Give it a crack?
1: Coaching.
0: Yeah.
1: He did coach the under 12 or 14 Rovers back in the day, Glen Waverley Rovers.
0: How'd that go?
1: Did very well. Yeah, right.
0: No scandals or anything there with the Rovers?
1: No.
0: Well, they weren't testing back then, were they?
2: The Waverley Rovers. What a team.
0: Yeah. Oh, you'd get away with anything.
1: Dominated.
0: Hey, it's just gone 6:30. We'll keep across this story throughout the morning, but we'll check you around to work. Latest in news coming up next here on Nova.
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20: 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On the Ring Road heading green to Bound, we have an incident at Pascoval Road and delays a building. On the Hume Freeway, delay city bound from O'Hearn's Road past Cooper Street. Monash, a slow city bound from Clyde Road through to Belgrave Hallam Road, then from Eastlink through to Warragul Road. 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Drizzle at times today with a top of 17 degrees. It's 14 degrees right now on Melbourne's Nova 100.
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1: Good morning, Melbourne. Clint Stanaway with you. James Hurd wants to coach Essendon again. The Bombers didn't rule anyone in or out of the job yesterday after Brad Scott sacking. But James Hurd, he wants in.
4: Pit my wares against the other coaches and seen off the best man for the job. And if I'm the best man for the job, yes, I would love to do that job. But if I'm not, choose the best man and let's go forward with this club and make it the best club in the AFL again.
1: He did coach a club from 2011 to 2013 and then again for most of 2015, a period in which the club was beset by the drug saga. Also in the news, 19 Australian women and children with links to ISIS are now in Australia. No members of the cohort were arrested when they touched down in both Sydney and Melbourne from Syria. A man who was bitten by a police dog after an alleged attempted aggravated burglary in Melbourne southeast has been charged after spending 2 days in hospital. Landmarks across Melbourne lit up in blue overnight in honour of Neil Danaher. The AFL legend is being remembered after losing his 13-year battle with MND. There's now a growing push for a permanent statue to be built honouring the 65-year-old, probably at the MCG. And Drake has broken the record previously held by Michael Jackson for the most number ones on the Billboard Hot 100 by a solo male artist. Nova Sport is next. Podium AI gives home services, trades, business and AI employee that answers calls, texts customers, books jobs for you 24/7. 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Brad Scott has revealed he would have let Zach Merritt walk from Essendon at the end of last year. The former skipper failed in his bid to be traded to Hawthorn, with the club doubling down yesterday that he's contracted until the end of next year. And in tennis news, Aussie Adam Walton has pulled off a stunning first round upset of six seed Daniel Medvedev at Roland Garros. And Melbourne, you're up to date on Nova 100.
0: Well, good morning and welcome to your Wednesday.
2: A good morning.
0: We had a fun one coming up after 7:30.
2: We're doing a boy band takeover.
0: Boy band takeover.
2: Because five were in town on the weekend and we just thought we'd get amongst boy bands.
0: Pop quiz.
1: I love that.
0: Name the Backstreet Boys.
1: Oh, jeez.
2: Nah, let's do that later when we do boy band hour.
0: Okay.
1: One of them's Nick Carter, I know that.
2: I love Nick Carter. I know them all, yeah. Obviously. I mean, obviously. Nick Carter is my favourite.
0: Now, can you name NSYNC?
2: Oh, NSYNC.
1: Was one of them AJ or is that a Backstreet Boy as well? DJ?
0: MC? No, DJ was on
2: Full
0: House.
2: I can't name NSYNC. Hang well, on, did you
1: Justin
2: just go and get changed?
1: Timberlake?
0: Sorry?
2: Why did you change in the middle? You've come back in a different outfit
1: are
2: after
1: you,
2: the
1: are
2: news.
1: You got a polo shirt on.
0: I was overheating.
2: This is, but you were in a t-shirt, then you put a jacket on over your t-shirt. Now
1: you've
2: come
1: just
2: back.
1: Done a little.
2: That's your third outfit of the morning.
0: I know. I'm just not feeling comfortable. I'm trying to find the right outfit.
1: What? What's the issue?
2: What's going on? Are you guys doing something?
1: Are
2: funny?
1: You overheating?
0: No. It's just overheating.
2: I'm looking it up. Why is he in his third outfit of the
0: I got a mark on my shirt, so I put the jacket on. The jacket was overheating me, so I just went and got a special. I always carry a special shirt at work.
2: Oh, okay.
0: You taught me that.
2: Yeah.
0: Yeah, you were like, let's get a clothes rack.
2: 6:40.
1: You're very observant. I couldn't give a
2: third outfit
1: stuff.
2: Of the morning.
1: I was like, whatever.
0: Hey, guys, we got new Kylie Minogue.
1: What?
0: Light up.
1: Melbourne's Kylie Minogue.
0: Melbourne's
1: excuse me.
0: Kylie Minogue, brand new, here on Nova 100. You are on the air with Jace Lauren and Clink. Good morning.

0: Kylie Minogue, Light Up. You'll see her do that live at the G on grand final day.
1: Yeah, potentially.
0: Hopefully, sandwiched between spinning around and on a night like this.
1: Well, yeah, and Locomotion as well. Don't forget
0: Locomotion.
1: All the classics. I don't mind that song. It's quite nice.
2: Grand final week is going to be massive, that Dom Dolla concert. Did you see all the videos he put up yesterday?
0: Yes.
2: Mom, I'm back at home trying to find
1: that's
2: a stadium.
1: Cool. Walking through Marvel.
0: That's cool.
2: Yeah.
0: Hey, it's just gone 17 to 7, guys.
3: It's a nice day to start again.
0: Don't need a wedding ring anymore. We're replacing it.
1: No. Could renew your vows.
0: Replacing wedding rings with Allen keys.
2: I've got my friend's 40th this weekend.
1: Yeah.
2: And they're doing it together because they turned 40.
0: Oh, yeah.
2: And I keep saying, you guys can renew your vows.
1: Can you imagine?
0: Are they having it at an IKEA store?
2: No.
0: The reason I ask is you can now, for one special day, get married at IKEA.
1: Oh, yeah.
0: Got to go to...
2: What do you mean one special...
0: So they're doing it as a one-off day, 5 different locations in Sweden.
1: No. I was going to say, it sounds utterly boganic.
0: Yeah, it's not down at Richmond.
1: You've got to go to Sweden. Vic Gardens.
0: Yep. Get your Allen keys out.
2: Why isn't it at Vic Gardens? Do it here.
0: I mean, look, it takes off in Sweden, I'm sure.
2: How many IKEAs do we have in Melbourne?
1: Quite a few.
0: Not many.
2: Where are the others?
1: I've
2: only been to the Richmond one.
1: Water Gardens, I think they call it, out there somewhere.
0: I heard a rumour.
2: You've got no idea.
0: I heard a rumour IKEA only filled a new store once they paid off the other one.
1: Oh,
0: so that's
1: very,
0: why it's just
1: thrifty.
0: Yeah. So anyway, you can now get married at IKEA if you're into meatballs and Allen keys and that sort of thing.
1: That would be the catering
2: sort
1: of.
2: What are they doing? Are they catering by IKEA?
0: They're bringing in.
2: What aisle are they getting married? Is it like a walk down the aisle gag?
0: They will set up like a little ceremony area.
2: Why?
1: No, you've got to build your own arch with the Allen keys.
0: Oh, you would too.
1: Yeah.
2: Can I ask why they're doing it?
0: Just as a promotion. You know what these companies are like.
2: Oh.
0: You don't want to do it?
2: No.
0: Springvale. Is that what you were referring to?
1: No, there is one in Springvale.
2: There is one.
0: Yeah, it's a massive one in Springvale.
2: There's not one in Water Gardens. It's just Springvale and Richmond.
1: Is that just two?
2: Yeah, mate, they're huge. You need a lot of real estate to build an IKEA.
0: You guys ever gone to
1: them? Is that it?
0: Yeah, they're massive.
1: Oh.
0: You guys ever gone to a really random location for a wedding?
2: Not like IKEA. No. Remember we had that woman that called and said they had the wedding at Smorgies?
0: That's right.
1: Yeah.
2: A random location.
1: I mean, reception. But the nuptials, were there nuptials at Smorgies?
0: I would say random receptions as well. 13, 24, 10 is our number.
1: Yeah.
0: If you have been to a random location for a wedding or reception.
1: I don't know about a theme wedding.
2: No.
0: Like a dress up?
2: What, like a
1: no,
2: Vikings
1: just
2: wedding
1: like,
2: or
1: yeah, exactly.
0: Oh,
1: like,
0: no.
1: Imagine going, we're getting married at Cryle Castle and dressed as your favourite knight.
2: Freaks me out.
1: Yeah, I know you were the queen. Or the
2: I was a wench.
1: You were the wench.
0: We're redoing our vows at Witches and Britches. Can I put you guys down for a yes?
2: Where's Witches and Britches?
0: Still a thing.
1: Is
0: just
1: it
0: out of the city?
1: Is it? I thought it was
2: no,
1: Dracula's.
2: I thought we had Dracula's.
1: Oh no, it is.
0: No, we got Witches
2: and Britches. Dracula's was near the Queen Vic Market, wasn't it?
0: Yeah, Witches and Britches is down there.
1: Oh, so you arrive on the ghost train.
2: What about the Titanic restaurant? Moby went to that, our audio
0: Moby,
2: card, didn't he?
0: Yes. How was
2: or
0: the Titanic?
2: It's a Titanic pub, isn't it? Imagine getting married there. You could be Jack and Rose.
1: Oh, romantic.
2: Well, that didn't end well.
1: No.
2: So maybe not.
0: 13-24-10 is our number. Have you been to a random location for a wedding or reception? In return, we got staycations up for grabs at Crown Plaza, Melbourne, Carlton.
1: Yeah, IKEA is just...
2: That's just ridiculous.
1: Yeah,
2: is
1: silly.
2: It free? Is that why they're doing it? To get as many people in as they can?
0: Probably.
2: Mm. Yeah.
0: IKEA always ends in a fight.
1: Does it?
0: Oh, mate. Yeah.
1: A lot of weddings end in a fight.
0: I went on a date with a girl, and when I got to her house to pick her up, she was midway through assembling an IKEA cabinet, and she said, hey, can you come in and help me before we go? That's why I was...
2: She didn't want to go on a date with you.
0: Yeah,
2: she
0: yeah,
2: wanted
0: yeah.
2: you to fix her cabinet.
0: Yeah,
1: she needed a distraction.
0: Now that I think about it.
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5: Let's start off with the Monash Freeway. There are city-bound delays from Clyde Road through to Belgrave Hallam Road. Then delays pick up again from Eastlink through to Warragul Road. And the latter delays are impacted by a broken-down truck inbound at Wellington Road in the left-hand emergency lane. But it was always busy passing there anyway. Princess Freeway building city-bound from the Nobby Bypass through the Point Cook Bend through past Coro Creek Road. And the Westgate Freeway starting to slow up now. Some slow patches as you're approaching Miller's Road and then the Balti. 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Authorised by the Victorian Government Melbourne. Drizzle at times today, looking for a top of 17 degrees. It's 14 degrees right now on Melbourne's Nova 100.
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0: Harry Styles, American Girls. Good morning, Melbourne. It is just gone 4 to 7. You're on the air with Jace, Lauren and Clint. We're doing a Thanks So Mate at Shell Ready Express.
1: I love that song.
0: Coming up.
2: So do I.
0: Can't believe I'm going to say this, but Lauren's taking us inside the what camp?
1: Maroons.
0: Jesus.
1: Crikey.
2: State of origin.
1: I'll be kicked out of my Queensland family before I know it if I keep saying that.
0: Mate. There we go.
1: State versus state.
0: You got it.
1: Yeah, we've been talking about the state of origin because it's tonight. I know absolutely nothing about it, but I said I can get closer to the team than Clint Stanaway can.
2: And game on.
1: And I'm working on it.
0: All right, we'll take you inside the
1: Maroons.
0: You got it. Camp.
2: She's on.
0: Coming up. At the moment, we are talking weird locations for weddings and receptions.
2: And you're telling us about the fact that IKEA is hosting weddings in Sweden. Now, I went on to read the rest of that article, which reveals following the ceremony, couples will be served an IKEA summer menu and receive a special wedding gift from the retailer. So they're receiving some form of furniture to put together when they get home.
1: Well, there you go. You can get married and break up on the same day, courtesy of IKEA.
0: Never had a meeple from IKEA.
2: Yeah, I have.
1: Neither have I. I've never been to the IKEA cafe.
2: Costco do amazing pizza, actually.
0: I've heard that.
2: Yeah, very good, very strong.
1: No, they do. Who does the hot dogs? Is that IKEA?
0: Costco does
2: Costco
0: as well.
2: Hot dogs.
0: The coffins,
2: as well.
0: The hot dogs.
2: Yeah, you can get it all.
0: Yeah.
2: And have you been to Costco?
1: Yeah, I was a Costco member.
2: Were you?
0: What?
1: Yeah.
2: And you went?
1: Yeah.
2: What did you get?
1: The membership, and that was about it. I think I wandered around.
0: She was a bad girl.
1: Costco hit Melbourne when I was like living in a share house with my friends. Yeah. And I don't actually know.
2: Let's say frozen dumplings, and you'd come home with a 500 tons. Pack.
1: Yeah, I don't know what I've ever bought there. To be honest,
2: maybe we could have a Costco wedding. Not you and I, but you know.
1: Well, they sell diamond rings there. Don't they?
0: Yeah, and coffins. Yeah. It's very odd. And outfits.
1: Why do you keep going back to the coffins?
0: Because it rattles me. I don't want to buy dumplings in a coffin in the same place.
2: Are you ready to invest?
1: Coffins are expensive.
2: You should. You know what? You
0: not could put a Costco.
2: It, you could put it in the man cave.
0: They do hot tubs too.
2: Put that in the man cave as well. There's enough room. Yeah. Okay. Unusual wedding spots. Ben, good morning.
3: Morning. Had a nice wedding down at the Coolart Wetlands in Summers. Went back to a venue in Balnarring. We all look at each other. Where's the caterers? They should be here by now.
0: No.
3: Anyway, they ghosted us. So we ended up having to feed over 100 people through KFC and the fish and chip shop around the road.
0: Because the caterers
1: didn't rock up.
3: No, they just ghosted us. They weren't there. It was a mate's wedding. And, yeah, so did the ring around. KFC.
1: Sprung into action.
0: What, everyone got a zinger box?
3: It was a zinger box or chips with some flake.
1: Yum. How many people? I would have loved that.
2: That's my kind
3: 100
2: of
3: odd.
0: Yeah, I'd love that.
3: It was quite large.
1: Oh, my God. Imagine the poor 12-year-old at KFC trying to be like, holy moly, boss, we just got an order for 100 zinger boxes.
0: Or when they go,
1: I don't know how to do that.
0: Let me put that in a meal for you. Oh, it's going to save money.
2: Pepsi Max.
1: Did the booze turn up, Ben, at least?
3: There was plenty of booze.
1: Good.
3: It ended up being a great party.
0: Yeah,
1: sometimes when things go pear-shaped, they end up being more fun and finger-licking good, Clint.
0: Lauren on 13-24-10, where was the wedding?
4: All right, so we had a wedding on the beach in Queensland that we went to. Mm. And then the uncle, he can drive a bus, so they hired a little minibus. We get on this bus and we've all got little gift bags and thought, what the hell is this? And there's bathers from Sheen and a towel in there.
1: Oh.
4: They took us all to Wet n Wild thinking it would be awesome, but none of the wedding party, the women, had prepared to think you're going to be in bathers and need to, you know, shave certain areas.
0: Mm. Oh, so it's like,
2: well, they've had a spray tan, haven't they?
0: So legs up on the seat in front and shave away.
4: Yeah, so they thought it was a great idea. That we're going to Wet n Wild and, not many people were very happy about it. Yeah,
1: it was a bit of a flop, was it?
2: Mm. They had their hair done, nails done.
0: That was a problem.
1: And they hadn't had a wax, Clint. That's what Lauren was concerned about. Yeah. She hadn't popped down to Brazilian Butterfly pre-Wet n' Wild.
2: I mean,
0: very odd.
2: You'd be doing that before a wedding.
1: Well, they would have
2: you?
1: Been like, this is so fun. And then people would have been like, oh, I need to prepare.
0: Yeah, I don't think people really thought that through.
1: I don't think I'd be thrilled to be in a Sheen bikini.
2: No. I mean, it'd be pretty,
1: zero warning.
2: It'd be pretty cool.
1: Spray tan.
2: To have your bride and groom on the speed slides, though, racing each other. That'd be good.
0: Well, then you enjoy that wedding.
1: I think you need to give people some warning, though, so they can get some tan on their bods and, you know.
0: I mean, I've just dry cleaned my suit. I don't want to be getting out of that, putting on swimmers.
1: It's pretty funny.
0: Hello, Ben.
5: Well, like I said before, I say my story. Welcome, Clint, officially to the show.
2: Thank you so much, Benny boy. I appreciate you.
5: No worries, mate. Well, my one was at Lang Warren Sports Bar.
0: That sounds all right.
5: It was pretty funny. We went to a wedding there. They had like a curtain that separated the punters off to the section we had.
1: Amazing.
0: Could you hear when they won on the dogs?
5: Oh, you definitely could hear some cheering. Yep.
1: Did you have 100%. A TAB on your side of the curtain?
5: No, but the people were sneaking through one side to put some bets on.
0: Yeah, right.
1: I remember going to a wedding. It was at the it was actually at the Brighton Yacht Club, but it was like it was an evening, and it was like a huge preliminary final. It was like Collingwood versus Richmond.
0: Well, that's on
1: someone
0: the
1: in a pre. Well, they didn't know that game was going to be.
0: Scheduled. I know, but if you get married in finals time,
1: the last quarter it was like this huge game that was so tight, and there was not a man at the table. They were all outside on their phones watching. It was very sad.
0: I felt so sorry for the bride. Put it on the big screen job.
2: Oh, you just
0: lean into it.
1: Just admit defeat.
0: Lean into it. What, are you going to get up there and do a speech during the fourth quarter?
1: Well, they basically did, and the people were blowing up.
0: Oh, yeah. No. No. Remember I was at the Boundary the other week?
1: What would you do, Clint, if you had a wedding and Melbourne were on the same night? Melbourne,
2: another hypothetical?
1: No, not your wedding.
2: Oh, not my wedding.
1: If you're invited to a good friend's wedding and it was the game, what is it, the prelim that gets you into
2: the
1: grand final?
2: Oh. Oh, you'd go to the footy.
1: You would, wouldn't you?
0: That's why there won't be someone waiting at the end of the aisle. Because they're not sure if you're going to turn up.
1: Not your wedding, but a friend.
2: Would
1: it depend on what tier of friendship they were?
2: You'd think very seriously about it, put it that way.
1: If it was my wedding?
0: Careful.
2: Can we relocate it to the MCG?
1: If it was Jace's wedding?
2: Oh, no, I'd go to the footy.
0: He thought he'd be invited. It is just gone at 7:03. Going to check your run of work, latest in news. And then still to come this morning, it is boy band day. All boy bands after 7:30, and especially when you hear BTS. And then give us a ring, and when you wait to see them live on Nova.
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25: 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Limited time, buy now before winter hits. A crash on the Ring Road Altona bound at Sydney Road in the left-hand emergency lane. A truck has broken down on the Monash Freeway inbound at Wellington Road in the left-hand emergency lane. On the other side of the road, a breakdown outbound at Springvale Road, also in the left-hand emergency lane. Speeds have been dropped to 40 passing that incident. 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Melbourne, drizzle at times today, looking for a top of 17. It's 14 now on Melbourne's Nova 100.
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0: Good morning, Melbourne. Clint Stanaway with you. A man has been taken to hospital after he was stabbed on a train in Melbourne's north. The 38-year-old was on board a city-bound train which was stopped at Thomastown Station yesterday when he was stabbed by another man. Essendon's search for its next coach is heating up, with James Hird declaring he would love the job. The Premiership captain apologising again for that role in their decline during the drug saga and promising he has learned from the debacle that nearly killed him. The club says it's not ruling anyone in or out for the job. In Canberra, the federal government is reportedly looking at widening existing exemptions to the capital gains tax. Legislation to be introduced tomorrow, scrapping the 50% CGT discount from next year and linking the measure to inflation. A driver has passed away in a crash at Yan Yean, northeast of Melbourne. A car left the road, crashed into a tree on Arthurs Creek Road late last night. And the Beckhams have been spotted enjoying a family day out on a yacht in Spain. Brooklyn, a notable absentee as their family feud continues.
1: 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To the footy, and Carlton could get back Jacob Wiedering for Friday night's match with Geelong. The defender has been sidelined with a calf injury. Collingwood's captain Darcy Moore could be facing more than a month on the sidelines after his hamstring injury in the win over the West Coast Eagles. And Essendon has taken Tasmanian halfback Jackson Artemis with the top pick in last night's mid-season draft. And you're up to date on Melbourne's Nova 100.
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4: On Melbourne's Nova 100.
0: Well, a good morning, Melbourne. It is just gone 12 past 7. We've got a big hour of the show coming up. Cheesy's going to be joining us, our friendly police officer.
1: Yeah, lots to talk about with the Vic Police.
0: Mm-hmm. Can't wait for that.
8: It's also State of Origin tonight.
1: Oh, it is. Try time.
8: I don't know that much about Come it, on, to the be Maroons. Honest. But I did say I'd get now, us close to one of the teams.
1: Victorians generally back in Queensland, yeah?
0: Yeah,
1: we don't like the cockroaches.
0: Sydney. Hate them all.
1: Nah. Also, in the news today, did you see there's a campaign...
8: Hang on, wait, did you say Victorians back Sydney?
0: No.
1: Queensland.
0: Oh, God. Did you think the cockroaches were the Maroons?
8: Well, aren't there cockroaches in Queensland?
1: No, I think they're everywhere.
0: I can't do this. Not on State of Origin.
1: There's cane toads in Queensland.
8: And cockroaches.
1: Oh, yeah. They call...
8: Oh, the cockroaches in New South Wales.
1: Yeah.
8: Yes. No. Oh, yeah.
1: You know.
8: See ya. Yeah. I'm on the Maroons.
0: Yep. And we are the...
8: Queenslanders.
0: No, yeah. I was going to say cane toads, but that's right. Yep, cool.
8: No, we're not referring to ourselves as cane toads.
0: Yeah, no, we are.
8: Do they call them the cane toads?
1: No, yeah, that's... they call them the Maroons.
0: Cane toads is the mascot.
8: No one's referring to them.
1: They're Jace, don't lead her up the garden path.
0: It's true.
1: There's not a cane toad mascot.
0: Mate, was a cane toad.
1: Does everyone club the mascot?
8: Someone get Nicole Slater on the phone. Billy Slater's wife. Nope, I'm going to ask her when she gets on the phone. We're going to call her.
1: There's someone who dresses up as a cane toad.
0: Yes.
1: Do they hit him with a golf club?
0: No.
8: Nope, I'm friends with the coach's wife and we're going to call her next and I'll ask all the hard-hitting questions.
0: Do you reckon...
8: 101, what do we need to know?
0: You reckon that's what she'll be expecting is the first question?
8: Yeah, probably from me, yeah. Nicole Slater, join us next with all the latest on State of Origin.
1: Well, you got us inside the camp.
8: Oh, mate, I'll ask all the hard-hitting questions for the Victorians that need to know what we need to know before tonight.
0: State of Origin Game 1 tonight. We'll take you inside the Maroons next.

0: Melbourne. This is Nova 100. It is just gone 16 past 7. Our friendly cop Cheesy going to be joining us after 7:30 for Probe the Popo. We've got Boy Band Day coming up after 7:30. Nothing but boy bands. Can't wait
1: Imagine
0: to see.
1: Cheesy in a boy band.
0: I cannot wait to see and hear what his request will be for Boy Band Wednesday.
1: Oh, mate, he'd be a Backstreet Boy.
2: No, he'll be the Village People. With the policeman.
0: He's the police officer.
2: Yeah. We've got it. They're a boy band. They're like the OG boy band.
0: Hey, big night tonight. State of Origin game number one. Mate v. Mate. New South Wales v. Queensland.
2: Mate versus mate. State versus state. See, I know that much.
0: Good work.
2: Lauren? It is tonight. Now, I know very little about State of Origin besides the fact that my fiancé is a Queenslander.
0: Eyes to the screen, please.
1: Oh, my goodness. Well, that's just someone who's come dressed as a cane toad.
0: No, the cane toad is the mascot for Queensland.
2: I don't know if you're being serious or not.
0: No, I am serious. Mate.
2: Anyway, I will ask someone who knows all about State of Origin because she is married to one of the great...
1: Oh, legend.
2: Legends of the game, would
1: Icons.
2: You say? Icon of the game. And he is the coach of the Maroons.
0: Maroons. Jesus.
2: The Maroons. It is Billy Slater's much better half, Nicole Slater. Good morning.
3: Oh, good morning. God, Lauren, I think you might have me there. I thought I was the worst footy wife, but not knowing the mascot, you're saying Maroons wrong. Yeah. Like,
2: I know.
0: Nicole. Good
2: start. Nicole, the hardest hitting question I have about State of Origin is the Queensland mascot actually a cane toad? Because Clint and I think Jace is telling us porky pies.
3: It is.
2: Oh, it is.
3: It's the cane toad versus the cockroaches. But I think I'm going to change that soon because I don't know if anyone has seen my viral videos that are going around about Deer Cheryl. We want to change the mascot to Cheryl the deer.
2: Have you guys seen Billy Slater and Nicole Slater have a baby deer called Cheryl that bounces everywhere? Go and have a look on her socials. How many million views has it got, Nicole?
3: I haven't checked this morning, but I reckon it's hit 30 million.
0: Jesus. Wow. I'm a proud Queenslander, so it's going to take a lot to get me to jump off the cane toad.
1: Hey, Nicole, how are you feeling? You're getting ready for State of Origin
2: She's
1: yourself.
2: She's the queen, wow. Huh? The queen.
3: Yeah. Oh, look, I'm hopeless. Look, I've got front row seats tonight behind the bench, but the thing is I've also got front row seats to Billy preparing for every single game.
2: Oh, yeah.
3: But I am so bad at understanding what's going on. I am oblivious. And I think ignorance is bliss for me because I have no idea. I go about my day. Billy could be having interviews with players talking the whole thing to strategies. Yeah. And I just go straight over my head. I have no idea what's going on.
0: So supportive. Love it.
3: I've got no insight for you guys.
2: So how is Billy? Is it how many weeks does this go for?
0: Three games.
2: Are they 3 weeks in a row?
0: No, it's like
2: every
0: fortnight. Yeah.
2: So how is Billy for these 6 weeks?
3: So Bill's like a perfectionist. So he, even though there's only 3 games, he's technically kind of away for like 8 weeks. Like he comes and goes. But mentally, when he's home, he's not really home. He's like studying for the next game. He'll be having, it's like playing a game of chess. That's how I see it. He's got literally the next 5 moves ready to go. He obsesses over football. I reckon on his tombstone, I've just got to watch this game. Like that's how many times I have heard him say that.
0: Hey,

0: Nicole,
1: how was he when he hung up the boots with the Storm and came home and sort of closed that chapter of his life?
0: No, really good. I think we're one of the lucky ones. We've got passions outside and away from footy, which is so important mentally for players, and a lot of them don't have those opportunities. Footy is their life. You know, they spend their whole life preparing for football, and as soon as it finishes, it can be really hard for some people. But for us, we're really lucky. We both have a passion with horses and our farm, and we were ready to do that the second he hung up the boots. So we transitioned beautifully. He went into commentary, which he was getting ready for that
2: He's great at that.
1: You know what he was great at? When he was doing the equestrian commentary on the back of the horse. Yeah. Did he do?
2: Yeah. He does it at the races.
3: At the Melbourne Cup car.
0: And no one knew that that was a natural thing for him. He used to work for Gay Waterhouse as a trackwork jockey. Yeah. He's so enriched in the racing history that it's very organic for him. He's not just making it up. And even the stats man that's supposed to be in his ear, he refuses just to listen to that. So he does all his own homework. So we come straight out of footy and he goes into studying all the races, all the horses, all the jockeys.
2: Oh, my God. And what a nerd.
0: Oh, yeah, I know.
1: That'll be on the tombstone underneath. Just got to watch this race as well, but
3: now, Nicole.
0: Oh, no, yeah, exactly. I've just got to watch this. Maybe I could just say that. Just got to watch this. But the craziest thing is he's sitting, like, he's like a fan of racing. So he's sitting on the track as the Melbourne Cup's going around. His horse is there. He's not even, he's got the little, the paint horse and it's, you know, galloping around. And when the winners pass the post, they look at Billy to find out who won when it's like the...
3: Yeah.
0: So it's incredible like insight for him. He loves it.
3: Now, Nicole, what about you for tonight? Because I've been around you at the Melbourne Cup Carnival in the marquees, and I know you love a vino or two. Now, how do you prepare for a big game? And what are your plans? Are you going to be with the galleys? Are you going to be sipping on the Chardonnay? Because it's all about you tonight. Forget about Billy.
0: Oh God, no! I'm off the drink. I don't drink a whole heap. I think you only see me when I come out and drink maybe about two or three times a year.
2: Derby day, Derby day. She does her best work, Melbourne.
1: Clint's the same. You two just happen to run to each other on that night.
0: Oh no! I tell you what, I should probably take up drinking because it would help the nerves.
2: Can the Queenslanders do it?
0: What, the drinking?
1: No.
0: I was like, we've got Alfie Langer as our mascot, actually.
1: Mate.
0: Not the game, though.
1: Yeah, Alfie Langer's a loose unit in the sheds afterwards, let me tell you.
2: Good luck, Nicole. Good luck to your beautiful husband, Billy. We love him. We'll try and catch up with him over the next 6 weeks, but go to Queensland.
0: Yeah. Go Queensland. Go Queensland.
1: Good on you, Nicole.
2: Go to Cane Toad. I can't believe that.
1: Billy Moore famously walked out.
3: Billy Moore?
1: Onto Suncorp Stadium. What did he scream as he walked out of the tunnel, Lauren?
2: Billy Slater?
1: No, Billy Moore. Another player.
2: Oh, I don't know who that is.
3: Did he say, go the Toads?
1: No. Queenslander. That's where it started.
2: That's where it started.
3: Queenslander.
1: Yes.
2: Okay.
1: All right.
2: Yeah.
1: Every day's a school day here at Nova. Yeah.
2: Well, I can't wait to sit up tonight and watch the State of Origin.
1: Girl,
2: I'm very passionate about it.
3: You should do some commentary for us.
1: Cool.
2: What do you mean?
3: Should. Just maybe commentate a few plays.
2: I don't know the rules.
1: That's
3: perfect.
1: Yeah. It's just gone 23 past 7. Still to come, your chance to win your way to BTS. And coming up next, we lost one of my kids.
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7: Delays on the ring road as you're heading Altona bound, all due to a crash at Sydney Road, causing delays to push back to Edgars Road. Inbound on the Monash Freeway, delays in addition to a broken down truck around Wellington Road in the left-hand emergency lane. Once you've passed that truck, you'll still be in traffic all the way through to Warragul Road. And the Princes Freeway delayed from the Moppet Bypass through the Point Coolbent to Coro Creek Road. Then inbound on the Westgate Freeway, not too bad until you're passing the Balti, slow into the Burnley. Harris Scarf mid-season sale is on now. 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Drizzle at times today, expecting a top of 17. The current temp, 14 degrees on Melbourne's Nova 100.
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0: 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Ta-da!

0: Good morning, Melbourne, right on 7.30 as we do it thanks to Shell Ready Express. You are on the air with Jace, Lauren and Clint. Hey, still to come, your chance to win tickets to BTS when you hear us play. That is butter. When you hear us play it, give us a ring and tickets will be yours. And to celebrate, we are doing Boy Band Day.
1: Oh, my gosh, I'm so excited. From 7.30, Boy Band Request.
2: Boy Band Wednesday.
1: I put in mine.
2: I did too.
0: Well, we got...
1: And it's a banger.
0: Our friendly cop Cheesy is about to join us at Probe the Popo. We'll get his request for Boy Band Day.
1: Cheesy will definitely want the Village People.
2: Nah, he's a human nature guy. Look at him.
0: Oh, yeah, he does.
1: If we have to play
2: Wash
1: Eternal
2: away
1: Flame.
2: Tears.
1: Anyway, we'll get Cheesy's recommendation next.
0: Guys, I've brought in our executive producer, Brody.
2: Yes,
1: hello,
2: Brody.
0: Who is a dad-to-be.
3: Good morning, everyone. Yes,
1: morning.
3: I am.
1: When's your baby due again?
3: October 27th.
1: Oh, my gosh, he's so excited.
3: Yeah, we can't wait.
1: I'm so excited, too.
2: So, what's happened here?
0: Yesterday
2: because
0: was training
2: you
0: day.
2: All look a bit...
0: No. Brody helped me out big time yesterday. We had a paediatrician appointment
2: right.
0: come up.
2: Okay.
0: Now, for any parent out there trying to get an appointment with a paediatrician these days, it's like over a year wait.
1: How old do paediatricians look up after? Because it's a doctor for kids, right? Mm. Like teenagers? When do they start going?
2: You say the question.
1: Okay, can't. Don't worry. It's not. Don't worry. I'm not the medical board. It's fine. It's
0: don't take my children.
1: It's just a question. Like they look after toddlers and like kid.
2: I
1: primary
2: dare,
1: school
2: I dare
1: kids.
2: Say.
0: Yeah, I'd say. Yeah, I'd
1: primary
0: say.
1: School.
2: Let's call it primary school.
0: Yeah. Into high, around that high school sort of.
1: Yeah, 20, whatever. Who cares?
0: I think 25's the question.
1: Brody, did you know? Sorry, I asked.
0: So anyway, we had a last minute appointment come up.
2: Yep.
0: We're like, great, let's go, but we don't want to take our 4-year-old who.
1: So
0: we,
1: it wasn't for the little one.
0: No, who we affectionately refer to in the family as the liability because we're just trying
2: I
0: to keep
2: love
0: him.
2: That. It's very affectionate.
0: Trying to keep him chilled in a waiting room and stuff. So I was like, okay, I need a last minute babysitter. No one was available, and I thought, hey, dad to be. Our executive producer, Brody.
2: Oh, right. What an honour, Brody, it must be.
1: I mean, because he felt like doing that after getting up at 3.30 in the morning to come and run
0: I
1: this show.
0: I said to him, he doesn't have to do it. Archie, my 4-year-old, loves Brody.
1: Did he start like this? What are you doing this afternoon? So he caught you.
3: He said, hey, mate, ... and then went into quite a long message about.
2: Oh, so hard to say he guilted
1: no.
2: you.
3: Oh, there was a little bit of guilt. Yeah. Yes, there was
1: why
3: a little bit of guilt.
1: Why didn't you ask Clint and I? We could have
2: could
1: and
2: have
1: done it together.
2: Been a duo.
0: I said to Archie, who would you like? And he said Brody.
1: Oh, well, Archie's dead to me. See you, mate.
0: That's right.
2: Okay. It's the last time we talk about him on this show.
1: Yeah, really, last time I gave
2: anyway,
1: him a lollipop.
2: Anyway, the child.
0: Really turned on him, didn't you? So we left.
2: How long?
3: About 4 hours.
1: Oh, no, that's too long after a day at work
2: that's
1: in
2: a
1: here.
2: Lot.
0: Well, we got caught in traffic. The doctor didn't run on time.
2: Did you go out for dinner as well?
0: No.
1: Sounds like it. They went to bounce.
0: When we rolled back in.
1: Do you know, yesterday I overheard him say, oh, you can take him in the swimming pool. I'm like, as if Brody in 16 degrees wants to get into his DTs and go swimming with your child, like play Lego or something.
0: Where was the child when I got home, Brody?
3: He was in the pool.
2: Oh, was he?
3: I was not in the pool. I was dragging him on a boogie board around the pool, standing on land.
1: Four hours.
2: Sounds like an enjoyable day.
1: Did he pay you?
3: He gave me a beautiful bottle of wine and sent some ice cream to my beautiful wife.
1: Did you Google how much the wine cost? Because that's Jace's favourite trick.
0: I asked him. It was a nice bottle.
1: It's his favourite trick.
3: It was a nice bottle.
2: Because we got a beautiful bottle.
0: It wasn't the free wine from work.
1: Did you bring it?
0: I didn't give it to
1: him. You tied up.
0: I bought it at the bottle shop.
1: Did you?
2: Did it have a beautiful wax top?
1: Oh, you dodgy. Dodgy.
0: I bought it
2: anyway,
0: at the shop.
2: So what happened?
0: When I walked in, though, Brody was white as a ghost. And I'm like, is everything all right?
3: And I went back to my traditional, what do you do with kids when they're young? I was like, let's play hide and seek.
1: Great game.
3: And Jace has got a very, very, very big house.
0: And
3: so many rooms.
2: A lot of hiding places.
3: A lot of
2: so
3: hiding
2: many
3: places.
2: Floors. Mm. It's got a different wing for
0: it is a suburban
2: different
0: home.
1: And did he make you clean the waterfall, the water feature as well?
3: That was on, though, the water feature. Yeah, it was nice. Yeah, it was.
1: Oh, he said it was broken. Turns out it's not. He's been lying. Go on.
3: And so we'd played about 5 or 6 rounds of hide and seek, and then it was Archie's time to hide. I'm like, oh, yeah, no worries. Anyway, he went and hid, and then after about 15 minutes, I was like, oh, God, this is a good one. And then about 20 minutes had elapsed, and
2: minutes.
3: I still couldn't find him. And
1: no, then, that's too long. That's
3: then,
1: call the police
3: And stage. Then it went to 30 minutes, and time had elapsed, and I'm like, Archie, game's over. All
2: check,
3: right, you win.
2: Did you check the
3: you
2: front
3: win.
2: Door?
3: And then I went to the front door. I was like, maybe he's going out the front door. and then he hadn't gone out the front door. And then I went to the side, and the side gate was unlocked. I was like, oh, dude.
2: No,
3: he could be playing on the highway.
1: Oh, he's gone back to the massage parlor again, where Jace found him last time.
0: He walked in there by mistake. He walked straight out.
2: Oh, he was following your lead. That's what he was doing.
3: And then, so I walked back in the house, and I started closing the doors off to know where I had previously been.
0: Oh, that's smart.
3: And it had been almost 40 minutes by the time I... And then I was like,
1: did he fall asleep somewhere?
3: That's what I thought. I was like, oh, no. And then I heard this rustling in the wall, and I thought, the rats are back. He's got rats again.
1: Oh, he does have
2: you
1: rats.
2: You had a rat problem at the weekend, and you thought you got rid of them. But what do we always say on this show? You got one rat.
1: You got 10 rats.
2: You got more rats than you can bargain for.
1: 3 kids and 10 rats.
2: Rats?
0: I don't have rats.
2: How big were the rats?
1: Did the rat eat the child?
0: No,
1: it was so
0: the
1: big.
0: Rat, Jesus.
3: Turns out that Archie had climbed into the wall. Into the cavity and was hiding in the wall under the stairs.
0: It's his hiding spot. He goes through the air conditioning vent.
1: That's very unsafe, Jace.
0: No, it's totally fine.
1: I'm not sure it is. Yeah. I don't think you can... There's like wires and things in there.
0: No. It's like the return air, but it's
2: oh, the return air.
1: Oh, just it'll suck him in.
2: Just the Jace. Return air. It's all right.
0: But he's all fine.
3: He's all good. He's all good. Yeah.
1: 40? No, it couldn't have been 40.
3: It was about that.
1: Felt like a lifetime. So
3: oh, my. And I was like, I don't want to call them. I know they're at an appointment. This looks bad upon me as an employee, but as a friend.
1: Yeah. Next time you say, let's play hide and seek, you know exactly where he is and leave him there for 2 hours, yeah. 3 hours.
2: Did he find anything in the cavity? Any like rats or anything?
0: There's no rats in there.
2: Oh, what are you doing in here?
1: I'm not sure that's... I think we might need to have a conversation about safety at home.
0: No, Jesus. It has just gone 23-8.
2: Oh. You know what? I take it back. I don't want to babysit ever.
1: I'm not
2: ever.
1: Babysitting, no.
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10: 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It's Mel Tresina. Stick around after Jace, Lauren and Clint as we play.

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4: 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A broken down truck still hanging about on the Monash Freeway inbound at Wellington Road. It's in the left-hand emergency lane. Delays anyway from around Eastlink through to Warragul Road. Another broken down truck on the Tulla Freeway on the Brunswick Road city-bound exit ramp. And a prang on the Ring Road, Altonabound Sydney Road. Delays back to Edgars Road. That's in the left-hand emergency lane. 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It's 15 now on Melbourne's Nova 100.
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5: Hi there, Melbourne. Clint Stanaway with you with your latest news. James Hurd has put his hand up to coach the Bombers again. The Essendon legend again apologised for his role in their decline during the drug saga and promised he's learned from the debacle that nearly killed him.
6: Pit my wares against the other coach and send off the best man for the job. And if I'm the best man for the job, yes, I would love to do that job. But if I'm not, choose the best man and let's go forward with this club and make it the best club in the AFL again.
5: Also happening today, a man has been stabbed on a Melbourne train in what's believed to be a random, unprovoked attack. Police say a 38-year-old approached by an unknown man while on a stationary train at Thomastown Station. The US space agency NASA has announced further details of its plan to establish a permanent base on the moon. Construction of the proposed $20 billion facility is planned to happen over the next 7 years. The completed base expected to cover hundreds of square kilometres. Efforts continue in central Laos to rescue a group of seven people trapped in a cave. Thai rescue teams have been brought in to assist in the rescue after the group became stranded by flash flooding. And Olivia Rodrigo has announced the track list for her upcoming third album. You Seem Pretty Sad for a Girl So In Love is out June 12. Among the songs, previously released singles Drop Dead and The Cure. Nova Sport is next. 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Search Podium AI today. 18 players were taken in last night's mid-season AFL draft. Essendon took Tassie halfback Jackson Artemis with the first pick. Collingwood defender Jeremy Howe will wait until the end of the season to make a decision on his playing future. And at Roland Garros, Adam Walton from Australia has stunned 6-seed Daniil Medvedev in 5 sets to advance to the second round. And you're up to date on Melbourne's Nova 100.
7: Turn up. What's up, guys? 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
11: Don't
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12: How good. Love Post Malone.
11: Absolutely. We're going to offload what tickets all this week to Posty. Now.
13: Yes.
11: On the other side of this, we are about to be joined by our resident friendly cop, Cheesy.
12: We love Cheesy.
11: He's sitting on a request because...
12: Are we kicking off now?
11: We are kicking off now.
12: Guys, we're doing a boy band takeover.
13: It's Boy Band Wednesday.
11: Boy Band Day.
12: Because, you know, there's a lot of boy bands coming to town. Five were here on the weekend.
13: Yep. Should we call it a boy band bonanza?
12: We should. Clint, only you're allowed to introduce, though. Go on.
13: Only on Nova 100, welcome to our boy band bonanza.
12: Oh, let's do it. I've put in the first request. It's Boys to Men.
11: Yes.
12: And it's
13: what a song.
12: I'll Make Love to You. And it is one of life's great gifts, this song that Boys to Men gave
11: Absolutely.
12: Us.
11: Absolutely. Crank up the radio. Oh, there'll be some tears in the car.
12: This is like a lights on sing-along banger.
13: It's a beautiful song.
12: Come on, Melbourne. Sing along in your car.
11: It's boy band bonanza. here on Nova 100.

0: is one of the greatest songs ever written. I mean, to be honest, I wanted to go with End of the Road by Boyz II Men, but I was outvoted and we went with I'll Make Love to You. So there you go, Melbourne.
1: How would you feel if you got home today and the Beyonce just had this cranking with candles going in the house?
0: Oh, my God. I think I'd won Powerball. I'd hit the jackpot.
1: Mm. There you go, Paulie, if you're listening. We got you back.
0: No, he'll be gearing up for State of Origin. He won't be doing that.
2: He'd rather End of the Road.
3: You'll first start talking.
4: Jace, Lauren and Clint. Probe the Popo.
5: Tell me what you know.
1: We're on the air with Jace, Lauren and Clint and our friendly policeman, Cheesy Superintendent Wayne Cheeseman. Good morning.
0: Hello, Cheesy.
6: Hey, everyone. Good to be here.
0: Are you a boy band guy, Cheese?
6: Depends what you describe by boy band. If you're AC/DC or a boy band, yes. But in modern terms, believe it or not, my range of music is varied. So I'll go One Direction.
0: Oh, yeah, a bit of One Direction. What do you listen to when you're cruising in the parole car? Are you guys allowed to listen to music or are you just on the police radio?
6: Well, it's the radio because it's non-stop. The radio's non-stop from the time you get in the van till the time you get out. But in my office, I have a speaker and I have my Spotify sort of going all day. People walk past, you know, it's a good topic of conversation. They invite members into the office.
0: You mean
6: for
0: you
6: chat.
0: Have Nova on that
2: when
0: all the
2: Nova's
0: time,
2: not on?
6: No, Nova in the morning. Nova in the morning all the time.
1: just check it. Hey, look, 13 24 10 is our number. If you got a question for Cheesy,
0: we're doing an Ask Anything, like on Instagram. It's to Cheesy.
2: It can be anything.
1: Yeah.
2: Anything.
1: Now, before we get to those calls, how are we looking here in Victoria, Cheesy? Another day, another firebombing at a hospitality venue.
0: Another one? Was it?
1: No, just like pretty much is. It's laid back.
6: It's funny. It seems to be the topic of everyone I meet talks about, you know, where we're at and youth crime and the fires. You know, the news is we've arrested 63 people in relation to the fires on licensed premises. But most of those are kids. There are even kids, I read in the news overnight, that we've got kids who are like 14, 15 with, you know, cognitive abilities of a six-year-old. So, you know, the adults who are coordinating and engaging these kids really, you know, they're doing such a disservice to our community. And my message is to them, we will catch you. Our reach is long. We are patient and we have a lot of resources, you know, that are coming for you. So don't think that because you're not maybe in Melbourne that we're not going to reach. We're working with our partners, and we will catch you. And to the kids who are being, you know, they're being exploited. Yes, a lot of them are doing it by choice, but they need to understand that these people who are, facilitating this and paying you the sums of money that they are, they do not care about you one iota. They're not going to be with you, supporting you when you are in jail. They're not going to be standing next to you in court. It is complete exploitation.
1: These kids, it's just an easy cash grab. So they've got to film themselves lighting the fire, upload the footage, and then they get payment.
6: So that's what they do. And we've caught 63 of them, believe it or not.
0: But then because they're under 16, are they just let back out? Is that what's happening? Because they're not being charged as adults?
6: It's really difficult for me to talk about what's happening But I will reinforce that I think the accountability and the consequences is not there for the crime.
0: Yeah. And I feel for the police because you guys are doing a great job catching these guys and it must just be so frustrating.
2: I mean, we've got to understand with juvenile justice, it's not as simple as just, you know, just letting them out. There's a lot of layers to it in terms of education, all that.
6: There is a lot of layers, Clint, and I guess what the public don't hear and what we don't hear as police often is that the backstory behind some of these kids that leads them down this path.
2: The motives, are they sort of varied? Because the other day I saw a luxury car dealership on Swan Street targeted. It's not just hospo venues.
6: We have a task force. We're still working out the why. It could be as mentioned the illegal alcohol. Mm. It could be simply, you know, the old mafia days of extortion where you will pay and we will protect and if you don't pay, we will attack.
0: It's scary, isn't it?
6: So we're considering everything. The truth is we're not actually sure yet. A lot of the premises that have been targeted haven't been the subject of any demands other than we now own you.
1: So no one's making contact until after the damage is done.
6: That's right. So what's happening, what we're seeing, we had two in my area last week where the business owners get to their business in the morning and there's a post-it note or a bit of paper on the window that says, ring this WhatsApp number now or you will be targeted.
0: You'll be next.
6: So it's really difficult for the business owners.
1: Bloody hell.
0: Cheesy, it is quite scary for people who want to go out and enjoy their social life. And Melbourne thrives on its on our nightlife. Like that is, you know, live music venues. It's a huge, not only a huge industry, but it's a huge part of our culture in Melbourne. Are we seeing more police being deployed out on the streets and out on the roads those busy air night spots?
6: Yeah, and that's reflected in the arrests we've made. So we have a lot of uniformed members. We also have a lot of plainclothes members. The sort of the hours that these things are happening is when businesses are closed. So it's not so much when people are...
0: I know, but it only takes one bar or nightclub to appear closed, but to be having people in the back or like we saw somewhere next door where we've seen it happen before and the building next door catches on fire and there's people in that.
6: No, there's certainly a risk. I can assure you that police are out there, large numbers of police, both, you know, in plain clothes and in uniform are out there trying to keep you safe. We're having a lot of success in disruption, so catching people on the way, people walking to venues. To the members, you know, people of Melbourne, I'd say don't let, you know, others dictate your life, but be really vigilant.
3: Yeah,
6: if you see anything, please call Crime Stoppers or 000.
3: I assume the feds are involved in part as well, given that there are traces of this emanating from Iraq. There are reports that there's an operative in Iraq making these orders.
6: So we work really closely with the federal police because they have strong links to police forces and police organisations overseas. So, yes, we're together, and that's the sort of the back end of my message to say we do have reach and we are working really hard to hold those people to account.
1: Cody's like Tommy Lee Jones on The Fugitive too.
3: Chase.
1: Yeah, he will find you.
6: Yeah. I can guarantee that.
1: Nick, the way he looks at me and says that too.
3: Are you okay?
6: Am I okay?
3: Yeah, because now, as a fellow gym bro.
1: Here we go. Gym bros.
3: Now, you hurt your back.
6: So I was supposed to come in last week and I pulled a sickie. Believe it or not, on your show, because it's such an upbeat show, I didn't want to come in all doom and gloom.
0: As I
6: approach 60, I'm 60 this year, I'm still trying to lift in the gym like I'm 20.
0: Uh-oh.
6: And my lower back just sort of went.
3: What were you doing?
6: I was training legs and I was actually doing leg press. And
0: didn't brace the core.
1: I've been pinned as more of a water aerobics sort of guy.
0: Who?
1: All right. 13-24-10 is our number. Our resident cop Cheesy's in the house. Any questions you have?
0: We're doing like an Instagram Ask Me Anything. 13, ask Cheese anything about VicPol.
1: 24-10 is our number. We're going to take your calls and we're going to continue with our boy band Bonanza. Coming up next on Nova.
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7: Well, we've got a number of incidents affecting your drive around Melbourne this morning. If you're heading to work on the Ring Road heading Altona bound, we've got a praying at Sydney Road. It's in the left-hand emergency lane, but it's caused delays to push back to Edgars Road. A broken-down truck on the Tulla Freeway, Brunswick Road, city bound exit ramp with delays back to Bell Street. And another broken-down truck on the Monash Freeway is still hanging about inbound at Wellington Road. It's in the left-hand emergency lane. From that point, you'll still be in traffic through to Warwick Road. Standard commuting delays through there. Australian Super, nearly $4 trillion. Bring it home. 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

0: Boy bands, back to back. That is by request from our friendly cop Cheesy, one of One Direction. Who's your favourite member, Cheese?
1: Got to be Harry, doesn't it?
2: I think I'm a Nile girl.
0: We are doing boy bands back to back. You are listening out for BTS when you hear that band, the ultimate one. Give us a ring and tickets will be yours.
3: That's the sound that I wanted.
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5: 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Probe the Popo.
6: Tell me what you know.
0: One of our favourite segments, Probe the Popo. We have our friendly cop Cheesies in the house, Superintendent Wayne Chesman.
2: 132410 is our number. If you would like to probe the Popo, we are taking the questions to the street.
0: You got a good rap amongst the members too. I was talking to a couple of cops on the weekend and I brought your name up. They go, yeah, we know Cheese. He's a good lad.
1: I'm the old guy. He's been around a long time.
0: Yeah, I didn't say that. I just said a good rap.
2: Chase, just quickly before we get to our listeners' questions, I just wanted to ask, there was a big article in the paper today about there's a whole bunch of police stations that are closing down overnight, closing down on weekends. I think it's like in Epping and Mill Park and some suburbs that really need a lot of police attention, and residents are up in arms. I believe it's come from the police commissioner. How do the police officers feel about that? And the point is to get them more on the street, right?
1: So it's come about because we have about around 1,100 vacancies.
2: Wow.
1: We have probably at 700 who are off work unwell, a lot with mental health injuries.
2: Yeah.
1: So we don't have the luxury of having constables at a station at a counter servicing. Maybe people come in, maybe they don't, and then having vans on the road. So the chief commissioner and the organisation decided that we're better placed to have police out on the road, attending to crime. So when you call us, we will be there.
2: Yep.
1: But it's only temporarily until hopefully we get our numbers up.
0: Well, what helps is you can actually report non-urgent crimes and events online. And it's a great website, actually. Anytime, anywhere, just search report online. So, like, when someone broke into my car, went on there, lodged all the paperwork.
7: So you sort of fill out the report.
0: I upload photos and video if you've got cameras on your house and stuff, and that's it. You're not waiting at a police station.
2: They're not doing paperwork. They're
0: exactly
2: actually
0: right.
2: out on the roads.
7: Well, I've also seen that there's a push to get retired police men and women into those stations, right, to do sort of those more clerical tasks.
1: So the Chief Commissioner is really keen to get reservists back.
2: Oh, that's a great idea.
1: So we've had over 450 applicants, so they will be the ones who do the paperwork at the counter, allowing the uniform members to be out on patrol. So it's a great initiative.
2: What is the, because there is an age that you have to retire in the Victoria Police, isn't there?
1: No, there isn't.
2: Oh, there's not. No. Is that only in New South Wales?
1: Tony, New South Victoria, we can keep going.
2: You can work forever.
1: We can.
2: Great. Yeah,
7: well, if Peter Hitchener can read the news into his 80s, surely Cheese can go.
0: Hitchener's going to put on the police outfit.
7: Can you imagine him with capsicum spray?
0: Oh, take a walk on the wild side.
2: But in New South Wales, I have to retire at 60, right?
1: Yeah, Queensland, I think there's an age. I'm not sure about New South Wales, but there is an age limit interstate on some of them.
7: So burning issues, Jace.
0: Let's get to these. 132410 is our number. We had a lot sent in on our socials. I actually witnessed Clint Stenaway doing this yesterday.
7: No way. Don't be dobbing me into the constabulary.
0: I was driving behind you yesterday and you had your hand out the window. Is it illegal?
7: I was waving to my fans.
0: There was no one there.
2: It's not illegal to have your hand out the window, is it?
1: It is actually.
7: Oh,
1: it is actually.
2: No. What do you mean?
1: It's called drive or travel with any part of your body protruding from a motor vehicle, and it's a $204 fine. So if you stick your hand out you're trying to cool yourself down, you're in a road rage, or you're waving to your fans like Clint, it's actually illegal.
0: My dad got done on the main streets of Brisbane because he would drive and use his...
7: With his wings out.
0: Yeah, the wings out.
2: Oh, but come on, the truckie's arm's like part of Australian culture.
7: I sort of rest it, and if there's a good song, I sort of, tap the side roof of the car.
2: You'd be hard.
1: You'd be hard pressed, Lauren. I agree.
2: You wouldn't do that, Chase.
1: Well, we've been trying to rebuild trust. Hopefully that doesn't happen very often.
7: Am I dobbing myself in?
0: No.
7: I swim a few laps at the pool.
0: Oh, jeez.
7: And I drive home. Every now and then I drive home barefoot.
2: Are you not allowed to do that?
1: No, you can drive barefoot.
0: Yes, you can drive barefoot.
2: Because I'm telling you right now, I'm safer in bare feet than in 10 centimetre stilettos.
0: That's true.
1: There's no problem with no shoes. Okay. That's fine.
0: Amy and Oakley's called through on 132410. You're on the air with Cheesy.
8: Hello, how are you?
1: Hi, Amy. Thanks for your call.
0: What's your question?
8: So as someone going through the application process at the moment, what was, if you remember, what was your first day out of the academy like?
1: Amy, firstly, thank you for joining. We need people, and it's great to hear that you're interested and keen to help the community and join our organisation. It's a great job after 40 years, I can tell you that.
0: You remember 40 years ago, first day?
1: Yeah, no, I do. You learn at the academy and you learn the basics, but and it's something that you have to tick off and learn. But when you get out on the road, it's a whole different world. So for me, it's just, you sit there, you sort of learn from whoever you're with, and you just follow the lead and ask lots of questions. We encourage lots of questions, and you sort of learn on the job more so than what you do in the academy. The academy gives you the basics, but hopefully on the road.
0: Yeah, I was about to say, you don't come out of the academy and sit on the front desk for 6 months. Like, you're in a van. You're right.
1: You'll be out on the van responding, and my advice to you is back yourself. You'll have the training, you'll have the support, know what you've learned in the academy, listen to the person that you're with, and take charge. Don't be scared to take charge, because the community is relying on you.
2: Oh, my gosh. It's so scary going to a first job, a new job for the first day. Imagine the first day.
4: Imagine if you had a boss like Cheesy.
2: I'd love to have a boss like Cheesy. I mean, our bosses here are good, but I'd love to have you as my boss, Cheese.
7: Can I ask one more?
0: yep.
7: Now, I've witnessed our tram drivers in Melbourne are very good, right?
0: Not
7: very,
0: all of them.
7: Very good. I mean, they do get a bit heavy on the ding sometimes. Yep. Now, the red, the green, orange, and red T's,
1: because
7: they're allowed to run reds, right? If the T is
0: green.
7: But what if they run a red T? Can you pull them over?
1: Yeah, it's a specific offence. And can we pull them over? Well, we can catch them.
7: You can.
1: You can usually catch them.
7: You know
1: the cars
7: where they're
1: are
7: going.
1: Faster than the tram. So, yes, it is a ticket for the tram driver.
2: Oh.
1: If they go through the red T, yes.
2: Do Deliveroo and Uber Eats drivers get tickets as well? Because I saw an Uber Eats driver, rider on the, you know, the ones on the bike with the.
7: Oh, yeah.
2: He went through three red lights. He just kept pulling up, going, "I'm clear," and driving through on his little electric bike. They have the same road rules, right?
1: It's the same road rules, yes. It's probably obviously not the police were there, or, you know, they were
2: tied up doing
1: other
2: things.
1: Yes, of course. Yes, if you're on a motor vehicle and you go through the red light.
7: The same rider.
2: Yeah, the same rider.
7: He's probably on his way to Jace's house.
0: I would have been right before that. I had to wait for that meal.
2: I'd be so embarrassing being pulled over on an e-bike with you. I've got to get this tied to these people, guys. Do you mind just getting this show on the road?
0: You know what I did? I mean, someone did the other day. If you're, let's say, to hypothetical, you're on Punt Road and you want to turn left into Commercial and you're waiting at the red light, there is the big foodery servo there on the corner.
2: Yeah.
0: If I happen to turn into the servo and then went, hang on, I don't need the servo, and then we're back out the other exit.
2: So annoying when people do that, but yeah.
7: I do that a bit.
0: Frowned upon? Illegal.
1: It's all frowned upon. You know, if you look at the driving, it's out of control. You look at those e-bikes and those ride-outs, they're out of control. So just everyone be safe, please.
0: Okay.
2: Please be safe.
0: Do not wave at your fans. Keep your arms inside the vehicle.
7: What about if someone was to be driving a big red sort of like...
0: We're going
7: to
0: leave it there.
7: And it looks really out of place driving that ute. Can he be pulled over?
1: Anyone can be pulled over. We'll keep an eye for that red, orange ute.
2: Please do.
0: Probe the popo. Cheesy's in the ass. Good on you, Cheese. Thanks for coming in.
1: Thanks, everyone. Have a great day.
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5: 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Truck is broken down on the Tulla Freeway, Brunswick Road, city-bound exit ramp. Delays back to Bell Street. Mount Alexander Road could be a better alternative for you. A broken-down truck on the Monash Freeway still hanging about inbound at Wellington Road in the left-hand emergency lane. Delays on the Monash, however, from Clyde Road through to Belgrave-Helen Road and passing the South Gippie Freeway to Heatherton Road. Then from Eastlink through to Warragul Road. 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
6: Good morning, Melbourne. Clint Dunaway again. Another group of so-called ISIS brides have returned to Australia. The six women, 13 children touched down in both Melbourne and Sydney last night after spending the last 7 years in a Syrian refugee camp. No arrests have been made, but the criminal investigation into the women continues. Two men have been arrested as police investigate how police killer Desi Freeman survived 7 months on the run. The men, aged 48 and 35, were tracked down in Victoria's northeast yesterday, accused of assisting the fugitive. Landmarks across Melbourne lit up in blue overnight in honour of Neil Danaher. Tributes have been pouring in from across Australia for the AFL legend after he lost his 13-year battle with MND. There is also a growing push for a permanent statue to be built honouring the 65-year-old. NASA is getting to work on a new project that will see a moon base developed on the lunar surface. The space agency unveiling its plan to roll out the moon base in three phases. And Drake has broken the record previously held by Michael Jackson for the most number ones on the Billboard Hot 100 by a solo male artist. It comes as his track Janice makes its debut on top of the singles chart. Nova Sport is next this end of financial year at Mercedes-Benz Brighton. 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To the footy, and Tim English will need to tick off one more training session before being cleared to return for the Doggies, having missed the past 2 weeks with concussion. Cody Waitman closing in on return, but is expected to take one more week of full training. And in tennis, little-known Aussie Adam Walton has scored the biggest win of his career, upsetting six-seed Daniil Medvedev at Roland Garros. And you're up to date on Melbourne's Nova 100.
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9: Well, good morning, Melbourne. We are continuing Boy Band Bonanza Day. Nothing but boy bands on this show. That's this morning.
10: I'm so excited. So far, we've covered off a couple, and there are some real bangers to go.
9: Andrew in Point Cook, he's a Bombers fan. He joins us on the air. Morning, Andrew.
11: How are you guys?
9: Yeah, we're good. What's your feelings, thoughts, emotions on the room?

0: rumours around James Heard heading back?
1: Oh, look, I think it's one of those things that it would be good to have him back at the club.
2: But?
1: Yeah, we need to make some changes.
3: Maybe back at the club, but not as the coach. Is he involved with the club now at all?
2: Not really, no. Right. Maybe in an ambassadorial sense.
0: And he's put his hand up to coach, but he hasn't coached, for 10 years?
2: Yeah, he's been sort of in the works at Port Melbourne.
3: Isn't he down coaching Xavier or something as well?
2: Yeah, maybe.
3: Hey, I could be wrong.
0: Andrew.
3: Come at me, Xavier Parent.
0: Medium question for 50 bucks. Sorry, it's easy question for 50 bucks. Medium question for 500, but you want to roll the dice and go for 5K. Let's do it.
4: $5,000.
3: Andrew, there is a very specific theme today and a very specific theme for our $5,000 question. I knew it, and I hope you do too. You'll hear a 3-2-1 countdown. You have to answer in that time. Andrew, if you don't know, have a guess.
0: You've got this.
3: Just guess.
0: He's got it.
3: Come on, Andrew.
2: You reckon?
0: Yeah. 100%.
2: Come on, brother.
0: Are you ready? You're ready to go, mate?
1: I'm ready.
0: All right.
2: Just don't channel the bombers.
0: It is all thanks to Shell Ready Express. 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
3: Come on, Andrew.
0: For $5,000.
3: Make me proud.
0: $1,000.
5: Name the Backstreet Boy missing from this list of members. Nick, Brian, AJ, Howie, and...
6: 3, 2, 1.
1: Dean.
0: No!
3: Who did you say?
0: Dean?
1: Yep.
3: Oh, he had a guess. That's what we told him to do, but it's Kevin!
0: Kevin!
3: Well, no, that's Kevin from Home Alone, but it's Kevin.
0: Kevin
3: had the long... He's got long brown hair.
0: Oh.
2: Yes, he
3: does. He's the oldest in the Backstreet Boys, but he can still move. People used to say he was the smoothest.
0: There would have been people screaming at the radio
2: Kevin.
0: Then.
2: It's Kevin.
0: Andrew, I'm so sorry, buddy.
1: That's okay, guys. Thanks very much.
2: That's all that matters.
0: Sorry, what did you just say?
3: I said bad luck. I love the Backstreet Boys so much.
2: Take us back
3: to the Sphere in Las Vegas. The greatest night of my life that I got to share with you and Nick Carter.

0: morning, Melbourne. Welcome to Boy Band Day.
1: It's Boy Band Bonanza. Just for no other reason other than the fact we love boy bands. There's also some big boy bands coming to town, Jason.
0: That's right. And we've got some absolute bangers still to come. But the one you are listening out for is BTS and Butter. When you hear that, we'll play it sometime between now and 9 this morning. And when we do, give us a ring and tickets will be yours.

0: Okay, so we've had people ring up and drop facts on this show before, and it turns out Lauren didn't know them.
1: Did you know that the iconic film clip of Baby One More Time by Britney Spears?
2: Yes.
1: It was filmed at the very same school as Grease.
2: Rydell High.
1: Yeah. In South Africa, lions mate for 10 days straight every 20 minutes.
3: Oh, good on them.
1: So every 20 minutes, he has a little piggyback.
2: Goes
1: with her.
2: Again? For 10 days?
1: For 10 days, day and night.
2: Hell no.
4: Day and night.
0: Today, they're into it. We're heading to the kitchen.
2: Oh.
0: Gen Z, can you please bring in the chopping board, knife and onion?
4: A what?
0: An onion.
2: Onion?
0: Onion.
4: Jace doesn't know how to say onion.
0: Onion.
2: Onion. We're not doing this dance again. Go on. What are you doing over there?
4: Okay, so you've got your little chopping board. You do. Okay. You've got a chopping board. You've got an onion.
0: There is a trick you might have seen on the socials, the wet paper towel trick. It's a bit of a hack by simply placing a damp, folded piece of paper towel directly on your cutting board. The onion's tear-inducing chemical compounds are attracted to the moisture in the towel instead of your eyes.
4: This has a little bit of fab or fad about it.
2: It does have a bit of fab or fad. Is he encroaching
4: it's
2: on Australia's most favourite, what do you call it?
4: Popular.
2: Popular favourite.
4: New segment.
2: Oh, I'm chopping.
0: If you want to take the chopping board.
4: So what does she have to do with the wet towel?
0: So, here's the knife. So if you place a piece of wet paper towel right next to the onion on a chopping board.
2: All right, am I going?
0: Right, and then start cutting. What happens?
4: Just be careful of the fingies.
0: Yeah.
2: Well, thanks, Mum.
0: The tear-inducing chemical that is released from the onion.
4: So it just needs to sit beside the onion.
2: Not against the onion.
0: I'm saying it so far, the same way as you.
2: But I am sitting down. I wouldn't normally sit down to chop an onion, so maybe I should stand up.
0: So what happens? Okay, the chemical that's released from the onion actually goes to... I'm saying onion.
4: Come on.
0: To the paper towel.
2: Oh, okay. I can definitely smell it.
0: Rather than the eyes.
2: Okay, she's chopping.
4: Oh, geez, I can smell it, yeah.
0: Would you normally cry from chopping an onion?
2: Yeah. I get real water. God, I'd cry at the drop of the hat. You know that. But, okay, so far so good, guys.
4: Poor fingies.
0: Oh, Jesus, do not take a finger off.
2: I'm no sous chef, let's be honest.
0: We're going to need to wrap the finger in the wet
2: paper
0: towel.
2: There we go, guys. I've chopped the whole half an onion.
0: Are you crying? Is she mocking me?
2: There's no tears.
0: Is she mocking me?
4: Guys, there's no tears.
0: Does it work?
2: It works.
4: Did you know this?
2: It works. Guess what, guys? Lauren didn't know.
0: Hey!
2: Look at that.
4: Hey, I say that's fab.
0: That. Shut up, quick.
2: Now, who wants chopped onion? not a single tear.
0: Thank you. A wet piece of paper.
2: Why has it taken us until the year 2026 to work that out?
0: And why are there idiots on social wearing like scuba masks?
4: I love that.
0: Oh, my God.
4: Yeah, so they use a pan, like a pan lid.
0: Yes.
4: And put it in their hoodie.
0: What a
4: It's fantastic.
0: No, it is.
2: What do they do?
0: Haven't you seen it?
4: Oh. The lid from a pan or a pot.
0: Like a glass lid.
4: A glass lid. Yeah. And then you get your hoodie and the... tie it really tight and you look like an astronaut.
2: Oh, like a face mask.
4: Like a face mask and it protects you. Yeah, you didn't know that either, did you?
0: a bit of wet paper towels, a bit easier.
2: It's through your sinuses though. So if you breathe through your mouth and not your nose, you won't cry either.
0: Okay. Oh, no.
2: Wow, that's impressive. Not a single tear and I just chopped that whole onion.
0: And you did not know.
2: I didn't know, Lauren didn't know.
0: Well, now you know. Every day's a school day.
4: Jeez, it stinks in here, though.
0: It really does, actually. Yeah, that's backfired. It is right on 8:30. Boy Band Day continues next.
5: Yeah.
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9: Got some good news for you. Delays are easing following a truck breakdown on the Tuller Freeway on the Brunswick Road City-bound exit ramp. Delays are still back to Bell Street, but they are lightening up second by second. And a bus breakdown in Fitzroy North, Alexandra Parade, eastbound after Nicholson Street. That's in the left-hand lane. You can still get through. And the Monash Freeway is slow city-bound from Clyde Road through to Belgrave-Hallam Road, then from Eastlink to Warragul Road. 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Investing carries risk. Drizzle at times today, top of 17. It's 15 degrees right now on Melbourne's Nova 100.
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0: BTS and Butter. Good morning, Melbourne. This is Nova 100. You are on the air with Jace, Lauren and Clint. We are doing Boy Band Bonanza Day. Is that what we're calling it, Clint?
1: Yeah, Clint named
2: it. Yeah, we are.
1: We love Boy Band
2: Bonanza Wednesday.
1: Because BTS, did they win Artist of the Year at the AMAs yesterday?
0: Did. Absolutely cleaned up.
3: Armies, we made it once again. I think it's an honor to have this precious award once again after everybody done their military service.
4: It feels so good to be back.

0: 13th of Feb, Marvel Stadium. 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We've got a double to go, guys.
1: Yeah, who wants to see the 7 K-pop stars in BTS? 3 of them rap and 4 of them sing. Did you know that?
0: No.
2: Wow.
0: So if there's a song that doesn't have a rap, do they just sit that one out?
1: They'll probably dance and do some BVs.
2: Yeah, they'll do some, yeah.
1: Some BV. There's probably 4 leading singers and 3 leading rappers.
2: There'd be a bit of rap in everything, surely.
0: Who would be the rapper
2: on us?
0: They're
2: just so talented. What?
0: Who would be the rapper out of us three?
2: I reckon you.
0: All right, big boy. I'm going to disagree there.
2: Let's give away these tickets.
1: Let's do it.
2: Okay.
1: Daphne, good morning.
3: Good morning.
1: Daphne.
2: Hi, Daphne.
1: Now, yesterday's winner was 14. How old are you, Daphne?
3: I'm 37.
1: Yes,
2: good
1: Daphne.
2: On you, Daphne.
1: See, everyone loves BTS. Well,
2: get
1: the
2: it.
1: Tickets are yours, my love.
0: Wow.
1: How good. Who are you going to take?
0: Why can I not understand the BTS winners?
1: Because they're the new Beatles, man. The chicks are going mad.
2: What is
1: for
2: Daphne?
1: Them.
2: What is it about BTS that you bloody love?
3: I don't know. They're just absolutely amazing. I love V. He's just so stunning, and their voice, their vocal. They are amazing.
1: V's the most popular, isn't he?
0: Well, Daphne, you will be there. Enjoy the concert, Daph.
2: Good on you, Daph.
1: I love it. I love the enthusiasm. You're getting rattled by how excited people
0: no,
1: are.
0: No, no, no. Hey, I love the enthusiasm.
1: Come on, spark joy, bro.
2: Who would you get excited about? If Daphne is the case in point for BTS, who would you get excited about? What band?
0: Oh, no. Like, I'd get excited for the Killers. But I'm just saying,
2: Jace, we've got a double to see Matchbox 20.
0: Oh, my God. Oh, actually, I would. I'd like Matchbox 20.
1: Well, no. Who would you get excited about in a boy band?
2: Oh, it's your request next.
1: We're celebrating boy bands and you're being a bit of a killjoy. So you can pick the next one.
0: Jesus Christ.
1: You're not happy for these very exciting
0: boys. Hey, you know what? I just can't understand a word she said.
1: Oh, you've got a request.
0: Hey, and before we get to the request, guys, because it is boy band day.
2: Bonanza.
0: Boy band bonanza day. Would you guys like to see what we would look like as a boy band?
2: Yeah.
1: I look like Paula Abdul.
2: You do. Look at your abs.
0: That has got to go on socials right now.
1: What are we called? 3 night.
2: What's 3 night?
1: Instead of 2 night, we're 3 night.
2: Oh.
0: I mean, I do love a matching tracksuit.
1: Gee, my rig looks good. What sort of peptides am I on to get there? Clint, you look exactly the same.
0: Yeah, you do. I think what we did is we got a photo of Clint's Facebook and then we just AI'd Lauren and I.
1: Jace looks like he's in 5. I look like a cross between sort of Sofia Vergara and Paula Abdul.
0: And Clint looks like he did last Saturday.
1: Looks like he's off on a Saturday night.
2: See you at the Emerson, guys.
1: Jace. Oh, it's the chain for me.
0: Jace, Lauren and Clint on our socials if you want to go and check it out. We continue the boy band bonanza next.
2: It's your hotline.
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26: 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A bus breakdown in Fitzroy North causing delays. Alexandra Parade eastbound after Nicholson Street in the left-hand lane. And we're seeing delays due to emergency works in Templestowe, King Street at Church Street. Power works are happening there. Speeds are down to 40. 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Drizzle at times today with a top of 17. Right now it's 15 on Melbourne's Nova 100.
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2: Good morning, Melbourne. Clint Stanaway with your latest news. James Heard has thrown his hat in the ring to return as Essendon coach. The Bomber champion says he'd love the chance if the club will have him.
27: Pit my wares against the other coaches and seeing off the best man for the job. And if I'm the best man for the job, yes, I would love to do that job. But if I'm not, choose the best man and let's go forward with this club and make it the best club in the AFL again.
2: The Bombers, of course, back in the wars following the sacking of Brad Scott yesterday. Also happening today, a 16-year-old girl has become the first teen to face sentencing under Victoria's new adult crime laws after allegedly carjacking a taxi driver at knife point in Melbourne's southeast. But the case caused a bit of confusion in court with lawyers and the judge debating how the new laws should be applied. Overseas now, Donald Trump has started America's withdrawal from NATO. The US fighter jet commitment is set to be slashed by a third while the Navy is withdrawing all of its destroyers. The UK's hottest day in May. The record has been broken again with Kew Gardens in London reaching 35.1. Much of England and Wales now in an official
0: heat wave with an amber heat alert across large parts of the country. And three people accused of breaking into the homes of big-name athletes, including Travis Kelce in 2024, have been arrested. Officials say two people were taken into custody in Argentina before tracking down a third. Nova Sport is next. Podium AI gives home services, trades, business an AI employee that answers calls, texts customers, books jobs for you 24/7. 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Essendon took Tasmanian halfback Jackson Artemis with its first pick. And in the tennis, Aussie Adam Walton has pulled off a stunning first-round upset of 6-seed Daniel Medvedev at Roland Garros. And you're up to date on Melbourne's Nova 100.
1: Well, good morning, everybody, and welcome to your Wednesday. Hey, welcome to Boy Band Day.
3: I know, it's a Boy Band Bonanza.
1: Boy Band Bonanza Day.
3: As per Clint Stanaway's request.
1: Absolute bangers this morning.
0: Yeah, but Boy Band Bonanza Wednesday. Welcome, everyone. Welcome one and all.
3: I mean, why wouldn't we? It's a bit of a miserable Wednesday, so we thought, let's get Melbourne's spirits up by playing the greatest boy bands of all time. Now, we've ticked off the Backstreet Boys. We've ticked off One Direction. We've ticked off BTS. We've ticked off... What do we start with?
0: We've got
3: Boys to Men.
1: Boys to Men.
3: I don't know why everyone in the studio just whispered.
0: I thought it was NSYNC. Anyway.
1: Clint.
3: Boys
1: yeah,
3: to Men.
1: You have been,
3: did we do NSYNC?
1: Not yet.
3: Oh my God, we haven't done NSYNC.
0: Okay, here we go.
3: Is
0: now,
3: this your choice?
0: I want to take you to the UK, where this boy band dominated for many years, still filling stadiums, because there's one coming up next week, minus Robbie Williams, which is a real shame. But take that as one of my favourites, right? It's one of my go-tos.
3: Oh my God, this song.
1: It's an absolute ripper.
3: Turn it up, Melbourne.
0: What a perler. This will put a bounce in your step.
1: Take that back for good. Boy Band Bonanza Day on Nova 100. Good morning.

0: Take that, Melbourne.
1: Back for good.
2: Doesn't that put a smile on your face?
1: Great song.
0: I love
1: Thank
0: boy
1: you.
0: Bands.
1: Great song.
0: On this miserable Melbourne morning.
1: Great song.
0: It just doesn't get
2: just
0: any better.
2: Just a strong boy band.
0: I think we should take some requests, to be honest.
2: Gary Barlow. Great vocal on him.
1: But he was here for the Formula One.
2: Was he?
1: He loves it.
0: In Melbourne?
1: Yeah.
0: I did not see him.
1: 13-24-10 is our number. If you would like to request something for a boy band bonanza day.
0: What do the people want?
1: Yeah. These guys talk to us. We're in Melbourne. The lads of Five were recently here.
0: They were. They performed on the weekend, actually.
1: We actually chatted to them recently about how it was like getting the band back together.
3: First time round, it was all just too much, too soon, too young.
1: Yeah.
3: We couldn't absorb. It's like rabbits trapped in headlights. Mm. Whereas now, we're ultra awareness of the privileged position we're in and a massive appreciation for each individual. Whereas before, we've got such a crazy energy. As children, it was quite overwhelming. You didn't know how to absorb. I came out of school into this madness.
4: We literally joined the circus.
5: we ran away and joined the circus.
3: I started to hate it after a while because it was just overwhelming. Whereas now, I just really
4: embrace it.
3: Yeah, it's a magic.
1: Yeah, they were nice lads.
0: They were lovely.
1: I got a request.
0: You got a request, but we've got lots of requests
2: coming to the party, Jason.
1: I would say controversial. I would say this is a boy band.
0: Well,
1: they're boys. They were together.
0: I think we should be the judge of that. Clinton,
2: I've got a feeling as to what you're doing.
0: He's going
2: to
0: rip us off.
2: I think he's. You know what he's doing. He's.
0: Mm.
2: He's
0: bending
2: the rules.
0: What do you think?
1: No, I'm not bending the. Excuse me. I lined up to see these guys perform in Brisbane. Get the keys to the city.
0: Westlife.
2: Yeah, no, I reckon it's
0: Human Nature.
2: Yeah, Savage Garden. See, they're a
0: duo. Savage Garden are a duo, not a boy band.
2: Stop it. Hang on, we need to vote. Stop it.
0: They are two boys in a duo, not a boy band. We discussed this morning.
1: I would say they're four or more.
2: Yeah, come on, lift your game. What do you want to hear? I just don't think it's appropriate.
0: Oh, he's really cracked it.
2: I just think it's, but.
0: Clint doesn't. Sarah, look at our boss, Sarah. A Savage Garden, a boy band. No,
2: they're not.
0: Brody, a Savage Garden, a boy band. Oh no, that's no. Jazz,
1: got a new
0: a Savage
1: one.
0: Garden.
2: Okay,
0: no,
2: here we go.
0: That's a no.
2: Here we go.
0: If you play the Killers, I'm gonna throw myself out the window.
6: Fruit salad,
1: boy band.
6: Yummy,
0: well,
6: yummy.
0: No,
2: because there's girls in it.
1: Originally, it was like the OG.
0: What sort of game are you playing here?
1: Why are you discrediting
0: the boy band?
1: I'm not discrediting
0: them. Well, you just put the Wiggles
2: in. If you had to come at us with like Human Nature, that would be totally acceptable.
0: That will get past the jury?
2: Yeah. What else?
1: 13, 24, 10.
0: We will sit here, Jason, until you choose a boy band. Let's take a caller.
2: Let's see what. What about you, Shelley?
0: Hi,
2: good morning.
0: Shelley.
2: Welcome to the show and welcome to Boy Band Bonanza Wednesday.
1: You're ringing up for Savage Garden, is that correct?
7: No, I would like Westlife, please.
0: Which one was Brian McFadden in? Westlife.
1: Westlife.
2: Okay, what sort of banger would you like from Westlife?
7: Not really a banger, but I'd say Flying Without Wings, please.
0: Oh, my gosh. Where are you from, Shelley? I can sense an accent.
2: She's from Germany.
7: Yeah, I'm from England.
0: England, yeah, she knows.
7: So I grew up listening to Westlife.
0: Yeah.
1: Okay, I'll tell you what.
0: Who's the Irish one that Jazz froths over?
1: Yeah, what's the one you get right?
2: No, that's Bewitched, isn't it?
0: Not a boy band.
8: Well, you could pick any of them. You could pick Uptown Girl, or my favourite is When You're Looking Like That.
0: I don't know that one.
1: Neither do I.
2: Play Uptown Girl.
0: Uptown Girl from Westlife.
1: Uptown Girl? I was going to go You Raise Me Up.
0: Am
1: I back? Am I back in the good books?
0: I love that song.
2: Yeah, I mean, Lauren's had a tough week. I don't know if we need. Do you think it's going to make me cry?
0: Wait till you hear me sing it with tears streaming down my face. Jesus. Move over, Anthony Kalea. Here comes Lauren Phillips.
1: Then we're going to cry. I give you Westlife. Shelley,
2: this one's for you.
1: Enjoy, doll. Boy band bonanza.

0: still going. To more than I can be. Westlife.
1: There you go. I mean, well, that song would have to be the most played funeral song of all time, right?
0: I mean, today we're celebrating that.
1: Well, not really a mood setter, but it's a bit dreary out there, so I could see people in Melbourne just singing along at the top of their lungs today.
0: What's wrong? I've got one.
1: Oh, he's got one!
0: I've got one.
1: Welcome to the party, Jace.
0: And it's upbeat.
1: Welcome to the boy band,
0: it's
1: Bonanza.
0: Upbeat.
1: Okay.
2: Is it Bye Bye Bye?
0: It is not Bye Bye Bye.
1: Set the tone. What era?
0: I would say it was our vintage when we were growing up.
1: Oh, yeah.
0: You would have watched the clip.
1: Would you dance to it?
0: Yes.
2: Our vintage.
0: You
1: what haven't we done?
0: The clip a million times.
1: Have we done five?
0: On video hits on a Saturday morning. It is not five.
1: Have we done NSYNC?
0: We have not done NSYNC.
1: Is it NSYNC?
0: It is not NSYNC. I will tell you who it is.
1: Is
0: and
1: it Wet,
0: play
1: Wet, Wet?
0: Their song, which I would say is known around the world.
2: So it's
0: one of the most famous songs in the world.
2: So it's your vintage.
0: My vintage.
2: Is it the Beatles?
0: Our vintage. Don't ruin this for me. I'll tell you
1: who
0: it is.
1: The Beatles, did you say?
0: It is not the Beatles. And I will play the song.
1: The Eagles.
0: It's not the bloody Eagles.
1: Is it Hotel California?
0: I'll play.
1: Because that's a band, not a boy band.
2: And that's your vintage.
0: I will play it next on Nova.
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6: Someone's broken down on the Monash Freeway outbound at Springvale Road. A bus breakdown in Fitzroy North still affecting Alexandra Parade eastbound after Nicholson Street. That bus is in the left-hand lane. At emergency power works in Templestowe, King Street at Church Street. Westgate Freeway delayed off the Westgate Bridge through the Burnley Tunnel. And the Deer Park Bypass is slow from Christie's Road through to Robinson's Road. Monash Freeway delayed Clyde Road to Belgrave Helen Road, Eastlink to Warrigal Road. 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Drizzle at times today, top of 17 degrees. Right now, it's 15 on Melbourne's Nova 100.
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0: Okay, so we are doing the boy band Bonanza Day. I take it back. I threw a curveball in when I suggested...
1: Don't get me wrong. I love Savage Garden. I would do a whole hour and a half dedicated to Savage Garden. Mm. But I don't think they come under the umbrella of boy bands, and Clint tends to agree, and in fact the entire production team also agree.
2: Because, okay, Lauren, it's called... boy band Bonanza Wednesday.
0: This is controversial
2: for a reason.
1: So we put it to Jason, said, come on, Jason, come up with a boy band.
0: I've got one.
1: How confident are you that this one's not
2: going to... how many members are there?
0: A strong 33%. Okay.
2: How many members?
0: Three.
1: Oh,
2: it'll depend on... it'll depend on...
1: if it's
2: how
1: the Jonas Brothers. No, it can't be the Jonas Brothers.
2: It'll depend on how the Jonas Brothers they are.
0: Oh, it's Vermoose.
2: Okay.
1: Is it the Jonas Brothers?
0: The year was 1997.
1: I was in year 5.
2: It's not Hanson, is it?
1: Oh, yeah. Nah, that's a boy band.
0: That's all right.
1: Get
0: it,
1: yeah,
0: close.
1: Yeah, yeah. The OG.
0: Have I come through for the girly pops?
1: Yeah.
0: Thank you.
1: Yeah. Oh, my God. I thought I was going to marry Zach.
0: Boy band Bonanza continues.
1: Let's do it.
2: Their 40s now.
1: Huh? They're still touring.
0: Oh, mate. Half of them are dust.

0: Thoughts, feelings, emotions.
1: I mean, look, I was a huge Hanson fan. To be honest, Mbop wasn't my favourite of the Hanson songs.
2: It's an earworm.
1: But there's also people calling with some complaints that we didn't play Five, we didn't play NSYNC. There's just so many good boy bands.
2: So many good ones.
1: Anyone else we missed?
2: Human Nature.
1: Oh, Human Nature. Well, you know what? Let's do it tomorrow as well. Let's continue.
2: What, the bonanza
1: fun.
2: Can be a Thursday bonanza too.
1: Yeah.
0: Was this your weapon of choice? Which song from Hanson?
1: What was there? There was one where I love. Was it Where Is the Love?
2: That was Black Eyed Peas, no?
1: Not a boy band.
3: It's not enough. Makes the world go round and round.
1: You know why? Because I think Zach, the drummer, sung in that one a bit more. He was my
0: every
1: age.
0: Every girl was in love with Zach.
1: Well, Taylor was the main one.
0: And then the.
1: And Isaac was the older one.
0: And Isaac's got 44 kids.
1: But Isaac's the best looking
0: it's
1: now.
0: Something ridiculous like that.
2: Okay.
0: Yeah, a lot of kids.
2: Good on him.
1: We also didn't do five Seconds of Summer.
0: Oh, yes.
2: Oh, Five Sauce.
0: We must do it again.
1: We must.
3: Thank you for being a friend.
0: Hey, guys, that is it. We are out of here. Hey, don't forget the lovely people at Gen U.
2: Yes, Gen U, that is a great word.
0: Every dollar we give away on the show this week, we are matching for good with a donation to Gen U, supporting people with disability through housing, training, jobs, community programs, and more.
1: Yeah, we love Gen U. They do an amazing job. We've met lots of people from Gen U.
0: Yeah, an incredible team as well.
1: Great friends out of it.
0: Hey, guys, have a great day. The lovely Mel Jacina is in next. Oh, my God. She'll probably play Five for you. Jacina, she was all over them.

0: Oh,
1: you're saying owls as in they're
2: overalls.
1: Overalls. Right. Usually it's Jace for taking the piss out of, but you can't.
0: I know,
1: you can't
0: say it. That's why I said overall.
2: Oh my God, you can't say overall.
1: It's not armoral. It's like, you know, armoral. It's like overall.
0: Overalls. Like two words. Overalls.
1: Yeah.
2: What is it?
0: Overalls.
1: Overalls.
0: Overalls.
1: Yeah, you got it. Well done. We should put our words you can't say in tomorrow.
0: I knew I was saying it wrong.
2: Yeah, so did we.
0: But I didn't know how to say it right.
2: We'll see you tomorrow, everyone. Bye.

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2: 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A crash on the Monash Freeway inbound after Eastlink. That's closed off the left-hand lane. Speeds down to 40 as you're passing that incident. And the Westgate Freeway delayed citybound from Todd Road into the Burnley Tunnel. Western Freeway is slow from Ferris Road through to Robinson's Road on the Deep Park Bypass. 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
3: Good morning, Melbourne. A group of so-called ISIS brides have spent their first night in Australia after touching down at both Sydney and Melbourne airports last night. The six women, 13 children whisked away after undergoing extensive searches. No arrests have been made so far. An alleged stabbing on a Melbourne train yesterday is believed to have been a random attack. The 38-year-old man was on board a city-bound train which was stopped at Thomastown when he was stabbed by another man. A renewed search for missing boy Gus Lamont is underway on his family's remote South Australian property. The federal government is set to overhaul Workforce Australia, creating a more tailored approach for Aussie job seekers. The employment minister will today speak at the National Press Club about reforms to the one-size-fits-all approach. And the Beckhams have been spotted enjoying a family day out on a yacht in Spain. Brooklyn, though, was a notable absentee as their family feud continues. Nova Sport, James Hurd has put his hand up to coach the Bombers again. It follows the axing of Brad Scott yesterday. Timmy English will need to tick off one more training session before he's cleared to return from concussion for the Doggies. And little-known Aussie tennis player Adam Walton has scored the biggest win of his career, upsetting six-seed Daniel Medvedev at Roland Garros. And Melbourne, you're up to date on Nova 100.
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The urge to stay in bed all day and go to work. Let me at least get you in the running to fly to New York City to see Harry Styles. I've got your chance to get in the running coming up. But first, let's press play on some fresh hits. Olivia

Melbourne's Nova 100. Beautiful scenes last night with different monuments and icons across Melbourne lighting up in blue out of respect for Neil Danaher. We, of course, sending so much love to his family at this time. And hopefully he gets that statue at the MCG as well. That would be just so well deserved. All right, let's continue the fresh hits for your Wednesday morning with Posty. He's coming down under and we've got your tickets. 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
3: 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Kiss All the Time, Disco Occasionally is out now.
0: Kylie, I take it you're one in.
4: Oh, hell yeah.
0: Done, you're in.
4: Oh, thank you.
0: You as well, Hannah.
5: Thank you so much.
0: Who else do I have on 13, 24, 10?
6: Jessica.
0: Hi, Jessica, it's Mel.
6: Hi.
0: Are you at work?
6: No, I'm at home. I'm like freaking out that you answered the phone. I'm planning on, if I win, I'm going to take my dad and my partner. My dad paid for my first Harry Styles concert.
0: Oh, that's sweet. Did dad come with you to the first Harry Styles concert?
6: He did, yeah.
0: Oh my, so he's a Harry fan.
6: He's a Harry fan and my partner loves Harry, so it's great.
0: Oh my gosh, how cute. So, and then you've just got one more seat to figure out.
6: Yeah.
0: Okay, I'm sure you will find someone.
6: Or literally, probably my brother as well.
0: Well, I've done my part. Now hopefully you win.
6: Oh my gosh. Dolph said I'm going to cry. I've never been to New York and it's like on my bucket list and seeing Harry's dog is just incredible. So,
0: yeah. I'm going to reopen 13, 24, 10, get you in the running as well. In the next half hour, details next. Don't go anywhere.
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28: 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A few brake lights on the Monash City van around Eastlink following an earlier crash. A collision in Point Cook, Palmer's Road northbound at the Strand, the left-hand lane blocked. Power works through Templestowe, King Street at Church Street, speeds at 40 through the work zone. And the call to recovering City van at Green Gully Road post peak. 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Cloudy with drizzle at times, a top of 17 degrees today. Right now it's 16 degrees on Melbourne's Nova 100.
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0: Good morning. 9 minutes of the noughties is coming your way straight after Harry Styles, American Girls, clearly written about Zoe Kravitz. If you want to see him in New York City with three of your loved ones, I'm going to open the phones at 10:30. That is when you call 132410. All right, take it away, Harry.